0: Does that make sense?
1: It makes perfect sense.
0: Yeah, and just everything, it couldn't be better. So I just wanted to know if you could find a wonderful song for him.
1: I will do that for you, and I will wish you all the best in your future together.
0: Thank you, Delilah.

0: The Tunnel to Towers Foundation is this evening's Delilah Dilemma sponsor. Born on America's darkest day of September 11th, the Tunnel to Towers Foundation has helped America's heroes ever since. Heroes like United States Army Sergeant William Bernard McKenna, who enlisted after 9/11 and served two tours in Iraq. Exposed to burn pits, McKenna later died from T-cell lymphoma, leaving his wife Dinah and daughters Caitlin and Sabrina. Tunnel to Towers honored Sergeant McKenna by paying off the family's mortgage in honor of his sacrifices. 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Tonight's Delilah's Dilemma comes from Ben. He says, I met a girl over the internet last fall. We exchanged phone numbers around January. We started talking more and more, and eventually we fell in love. She's a year younger than me, and I'm going to graduate this year. Here is my dilemma. I've always wanted to have a career in law enforcement. The only thing that would keep me from going away to school is the idea of not being with her. I love her so much, I would do anything to be with her. I'm afraid that once I leave for school, she will move on. She will find someone else. I don't want to risk that. There's a part of me saying, don't screw up your future. But there's a bigger part of me that's saying, she's the most amazing girl in the world. Don't let her slip away. Delilah, what should I do? Sincerely, a love-struck boy named Ben. Mr. Love-struck, I will have my response to you coming up next. You're listening to Delilah. On Light 98.7.
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23: Here's your WHOP Weather Center forecast. Lows level off around 64. Tonight, under partly cloudy skies, easterly winds, 5 to 10 miles an hour. Cloudy skies expected tomorrow, slight chance of thunderstorms. Daytime highs approaching 82. Thunderstorms likely. Tomorrow night, lows level off around 65. Cloudy skies expected. That's the forecast. I'm meteorologist Megan Mulford for 98.7 Light FM. 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

Tonight's Delilah's Dilemma came from Ben. Ben who wants to wear a badge. Ben who wants to be in law enforcement and wants to go away to school to pursue that dream. But he thinks if he goes away and leaves his girlfriend behind, she will forget him and move on. Ben, if her love is that shallow, she does not deserve you. If her love cannot stay strong and true while you are pursuing your career, then she's not the one for you, and she's not the most amazing girl in the world. You say she's the most amazing girl in the world, don't let her slip away. If she slips away because you're at school starting a career in law enforcement, then she's truly not amazing, and she's not the most wonderful girl in the world. Real love waits. Real love is patient. Real love says, I want what is best for you. I want what is best for us. Not, I want what I want. Do you understand that? What is best for you, Ben, and what is best for you two as a couple is for you to pursue your dream, to start your career, so that in the future you can be a couple and that you will have the financial resources to be with this young woman. So go to school. That's why God invented cell phones and text messages. That's why you have Delilah on the radio, for goodness sakes, to play sappy love songs to keep you close. Now, go to school. Pursue your dreams. Reach for the stars.

0: Good evening. Hello, my friend. Hello. Come on in. Walk yourself right in here. Take a seat. You want something to drink? I got hot tea. I got iced tea. I got ice water. And I've got time for you. Time to talk. More importantly, time to listen. If there is a story on your heart, I had a young man last night call me twice, Timothy, who used to be in a day program for people with developmental delays. And he was so missing the friends he made in years past. And it just reminded me of the importance of community. When you find your tribe, when you find your community, whether it's at a church or 4-H or a choir group, whatever it is, when you find your people, when you find your tribe and your hearts resonate and sing in harmony, hang on to them. Because my friend Timothy that called me last night, he is missing his people, the people from his day program. And I could hear in his voice how much these people meant to him and how much he misses them. So tell the people in your life tonight how much you love them. Just a thought. We'll be back. You're listening to Delilah on Light 98.7.
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14: And here's Clark with the weather. 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
14: Gross.
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17: Here's your WHOP Weather Center forecast. Lows level off around 64. Tonight, under partly cloudy skies, easterly winds 5 to 10 miles an hour. Cloudy skies expected tomorrow. Slight chance of thunderstorms. Daytime highs approaching 82. Thunderstorms likely. Tomorrow night, lows level off around 65. Cloudy skies expected. That's the forecast. I'm meteorologist Megan Mulford for 98.7 Light FM. Right now, 82.
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0: Jay, what can I do for you?
1: Well, I wanted to call. My girlfriend, Christy, had gotten me into your show, and I just wanted everybody to know how much that I love her. And I was going to, I don't know how much time I have to speak to you.
0: As much as you want, hon.
1: Good deal.
0: Just remember, it is a music show, so we have to play at least one or two songs.
1: That'd be great.
0: An hour.
1: That'd be great. Well, what it is I've been with this girl, Christy, for 9 years off and on. She's been my high school sweetheart the whole nine yards. And 3 years ago, I went to the military. And we lost touch for 3 years. We both went our separate ways for a little while. And we got back together, one call, and we've been inseparable since. And I wanted the whole world to know. And she's the one that's got me going in the path of life that I'm in now. If it wasn't for her, I'd still be stuck in my, let's just say, rotten past. I'm hoping she's going to be a big part of my future. I want to marry her soon. I'm in college right now. She's just finishing up college. And I'm always going to be there for her through thick, through thin, ups and downs and everything.

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1: Carefully, maybe you're hauling the kids all over town to practices or to sporting events or to graduation ceremonies. Whatever you're doing on this Thursday night, thank you for letting me be a part of it. The phone lines are wide open.

0: Kim. This is Delilah. What can I do for you?
1: I'm just calling. I was thinking about needing a song tonight. Actually, I've been trying to get a hold of you for a while. Me and my husband, we've been married 6 years just last weekend, and we have three kids, and we don't have any love there. There's nothing there. We argue and fight all the time. There's no passion. There's nothing. There's not even any respect. And the kids see it, and they're hurting. And
0: see, the last thing you said, out of everything you said, that's what matters most.
1: And that's because the way it's been, and we always think it's going to be good for the kids that we stay together. It's not. It's not.
0: Passion comes and goes. Love comes and goes. Those things ebb and flow like the tide. But if there's no respect, then you got a huge problem.
1: Yep.
0: So what?

0: relationship.
1: What's your husband's name, Kim?
0: June.
1: Have you tried counseling? Have you tried marriage counseling? Have you
0: talked? Every time we break up, he wants, you know, he says, okay, we'll do counseling. And then as soon as he comes back, we don't do it. And this last time on my anniversary, I asked him if we could do counseling, and he said he won't do it.
1: Oh, so that's got to be kind of tough.
0: Yeah, it is. And I think that it's done now. And I don't know where he's going to go. I don't know where I'm going to go, but it's sad.
1: Well, for your kids' sake, for your sanity's sake, if there is a way that you two can see a counselor, mm-hmm. somebody who's, you know, has years of experience helping people to work through their differences, you know, never say never. Things can be salvaged and saved.

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17: Here's your WHOP Weather Center forecast. Lows level off around 64. Tonight, under partly cloudy skies, easterly winds, 5 to 10 miles an hour. Cloudy skies expected tomorrow. Slight chance of thunderstorms. Daytime highs approaching 82. Thunderstorms likely. Tomorrow night, lows level off around 65. Cloudy skies expected. That's the forecast. I'm meteorologist Megan Mulford for 98.7 Light FM. 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

0: this is David. Oh my God, I actually got through.
1: You did get through, David. Tell me who's on your heart tonight.
0: My fiance, Joanna. We've been through some good times and some bad times, and I just want to find a song for her. We have a 7-month year old at home, Liliana, and I just asked her to marry me just last month, and she said yes, and her and my daughter mean the world to me, and I just wanted you to see, I've just been trying to call you to find out if you could just play a song for her. And
1: okay, I got to ask you this, David, how old are you?
0: Me? I just turned 21.
1: I thought you sounded very young, so I'm going to ask you kind of an embarrassing question, okay?
0: Okay.
1: Are you ready for this?
0: Go ahead.
1: What in the world is a 21-year-old guy who sounds as cool as you are doing listening to sappy love songs? Come on, friends. Your friends have got to give you a hard time about this.
0: They do, but my grandmother and my mother, they got me into this, and I just been listening to you for like the last 3 years. And
1: well, I'm glad that your friends cut you some slack, but I'm really, really glad that you don't care.
0: No, not really. Hey, I like hearing the stories from everybody, and I just always wanted to tell my own story about my wonderful fiance and my heart, my baby girl, and I love them both to death, and I just always wanted to share a story just like everybody else has.
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0: Thank you very much, Delilah. I could stay.

0: as we make our way into warmer weather and hopefully conditions for a beautiful summer. Are there any songs that say springtime or summertime to you? Songs that have special meaning. Maybe they were big hits on the radio back in the day when you were cruising down the highway of life enjoying summertime. Or maybe it was a song you heard on a long road trip across the country when you were younger with your friends and you didn't mind sleeping in sleeping bags or cheap hotels. Call me and tell me what summer songs come to mind and I will try to play them this season for you. 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
8: Here's your WHOP Weather Center forecast. Lows level off around 64. Tonight, under partly cloudy skies, easterly winds, 5 to 10 miles an hour. Cloudy skies expected tomorrow, slight chance of thunderstorms. Daytime highs approaching 82. Thunderstorms likely. Tomorrow night, lows level off around 65. Cloudy skies expected. That's the forecast. I'm meteorologist Megan Mulford for 98.7 Light FM. Right now, 80.
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0: Hi, Noreen. Welcome. What can I do for you?
1: Hi, I would like to dedicate a song to all those struggling with drug and alcohol addiction and the families who have to deal with the effects of those who have struggled and they lost the fight, and those in recovery, those who have yet to enter recovery, and they have not seen that there is a light at the end of the tunnel.
0: So I take it you've been on this journey for some time and probably loving with your whole heart somebody that just can't seem to find their true north and find their way to sobriety and living a different life.
1: All of the above. I am very thankful for the life I have, and it's hard to accept that what I did in the past is in the past, but you know, to not completely close the door on it, but to learn my lessons and let it just be that, lessons learned.
0: How long have you been on the other side of this?
1: Almost a year next month that I've been in recovery.
0: So, like, how long are you going to beat yourself up before you finally accept God's forgiveness and forgive yourself?
1: When I finally accept there's a higher power that has helped me. But I'm so stubborn that I have a hard time doing the 12 steps. I don't know where that stubbornness came from, but I think it's part of my fighting spirit that has kept me here this long.
0: It has, but you're not that person anymore. So let that part, set it down, set that baggage down, and step into the new creature that God is creating and the newness of a new life, okay?
1: Thank you very much, Delilah.
0: All right, my warrior friend, let me find a song for you.

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1: And you want everybody to know just how happy you are. Or maybe you're going through a tough time and you want no one to know what you're going through and you just feel like closing in on yourself. We're here to talk to you. We're here to listen to you. And we're here to encourage you to reach out and love someone.

0: Carlos, hi, this is Delilah. What can I do for you?
1: Hi, Delilah. I was hoping you could assist me in maybe finding a song to play for my wife.
0: What's your wife's name?
1: Joanna.
0: And what do you want to tell your bride over the radio?
1: Well, the first few years of our marriage and up until really last year, I wasn't the very best husband, and I wasn't the best of boyfriends either. No physical, you know, nothing physical or, well, I was just kind of neglectful. And I had a lot of things happen last year, and I started changing, finally growing up. And right now we're having a really tough time trying to work things out. And she told me that she, you know, her feelings had started to change. And well, we are very good friends emotionally, romantically. We're not, you know, she's just right now she's in a stage where she's not sure what she wants to do.
0: So you need to pray that that fire isn't completely gone out.
1: I don't think it has.
0: And there's always little things like cooking her dinner, getting a babysitter, taking her out, giving her a back rub, doing blessed little sweet romantic things with no strings attached. Not because you hope to accomplish something, but just because you want to show your love and dedication.
1: That's what I'm praying for.

0: Good evening. Welcome aboard, my friend. Thank you for choosing to listen tonight. Thank you for making this choice. I know you got lots of choices. Oh my gosh, when I started this show decades ago, I never would have dreamed there would be so many choices for folks to listen to at night. Back when I started the show, you had AM and FM. Those were your choices. And there wasn't a whole lot of variation on the AM and FM. You could listen to sports, or you could listen to talk. You could listen to rock, or you could listen to me. And now you got a million choices. And with podcasts, so many good podcasts, there's not enough hours in the day to listen to all the goodness out there. I hope you continue to listen to the goodness that I try to put forth on the airwaves every night. I will be here to remind you of all the good in the world tonight and every night. 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
16: Here's your WHOP Weather Center forecast. Lows level off around 64. Tonight, under partly cloudy skies, easterly winds, 5 to 10 miles an hour. Cloudy skies expected tomorrow. Slight chance of thunderstorms. Daytime highs approaching 82. Thunderstorms likely. Tomorrow night, lows level off around 65. Cloudy skies expected. That's the forecast. I'm meteorologist Megan Mulford for 98.7 Light FM. 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

0: Courtney, what can I do for you?
1: Me and my boyfriend of 11 years just broke up.
0: What's his name?
1: Robert.
0: You dated 11 years? How old are you?
1: 27.
0: So you've loved this man most of your life?
1: Yeah.
0: I'm sorry. And who gave who the boot?
1: He gave me the boot.
0: Why?
1: We live pretty far apart, but we see each other a lot. And he said he just couldn't handle the long distance anymore.
0: After 11 years?
1: Yeah.
0: Wow. So what song can I play for your heart?
1: Could you pick a song?
0: Sure. I'll try to find something for you, honey.
1: Thank you.

0: When things don't go right, don't be too hard on yourself. Beating yourself up isn't going to fix whatever went wrong. It's just going to steal your energy so you don't have the energy to problem solve, to correct, to get back on track. Sometimes things go terribly, terribly wrong and it's got nothing, absolutely nothing to do with you. I know I beat myself up. I think I would have, if I would have, I could have, I should have, if I had done this, if I had said that, things would have turned out differently. But here's the thing. I don't know the answers, and neither do you. So if you're in a bit of a quandary now, if your life is in a bit of a mess, stop beating yourself up and get back on track. Get back on track. I'm here to cheer you on. I'm here to tell you, you can do it. And hopefully the music that I play will inspire you to greatness, or at least be a great soundtrack while you're getting back on track. You're listening to Delilah on Light 98.7.
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19: Here's your WHOP Weather Center forecast. Lows level off around 64. Tonight, under partly cloudy skies, easterly winds 5 to 10 miles an hour. Cloudy skies expected tomorrow. Slight chance of thunderstorms. Daytime highs approaching 82. Thunderstorms likely. Tomorrow night, lows level off around 65. Cloudy skies expected. That's the forecast. I'm meteorologist Megan Mulford for 98.7 Light FM. 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

0: JD, what can I do for you?
1: I'd like to make a dedication, please.
0: Who are you thinking of?
1: Greg.
0: Greg boyfriend, Greg hubby, Greg buddy. What's Greg?
1: Greg is my boyfriend.
0: Okay, and what do you want to tell me about Greg?
1: Well, he pulled me out of an abusive relationship I was in for 5 years. And he is the most wonderful man I've ever met. He treats my kids like they're his own. And he has shown me what it's really like to be loved.
0: So what did Greg say to you or show you? How was he able to break through your denial and get you to recognize that being in an abusive relationship is not a good thing when no one else could?
1: Honestly, I really don't know what it was that he had done or said. It's just that he treated me like a person, and he didn't tell me what was right for me to do or what was wrong for me to do. He showed me what it was like to be loved, and to be loved the way that a woman is supposed to be loved, and not to be hurt.

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1: Time for you to call it a night. We're going to be here to whisper in your ear and tuck you into bed on a musical note. Kick off your shoes, sit back on this Thursday night, and let the music take you away.

0: welcome to the Delilah Show. Who is this?
1: Hi, Delilah. This is Pietro.
0: Pietro, what can I do for you tonight?
1: Okay, I met a girl 8 years ago when I just came to this country from Italy. But after 8 years, serious problems. We have fighting all over something, and I don't know what to do. It's so hard. She is so lazy. I don't see that she understands the meaning of sharing a life together. I can't function it anymore. I love this girl. I put everything, all, whatever I had for her. How much one person can be disrespectful? I have tried every single way to open her eyes.
0: How many times do you have to be kicked before you go, you know what? I don't like being used. I don't like being taken advantage of. I want somebody to respect me and love me.
1: Right.
0: She either loves you and respects you and honors you, or she doesn't.
1: You're right. I just have to be as strong.
0: So the day that you say, you know what, no more, I want to be with somebody who adores me, is the day that life will change for you.
1: You're right.
0: I will find a great song, and you know what? You deserve a wonderful, wonderful, wonderful woman.
1: Thank you very much.
0: If you're half as cute as your accent, you're not going to have any problem at all.
1: Thank you very much, Delilah.

0: 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Tonight's Delilah's Dilemma comes from Ben. He says, I met a girl over the internet last fall. We exchanged phone numbers around January. We started talking more and more, and eventually we fell in love. She's a year younger than me, and I'm going to graduate this year. Here is my dilemma. I've always wanted to have a career in law enforcement. The only thing that would keep me from going away to school is the idea of not being with her. I love her so much, I would do anything to be with her. I'm afraid that once I leave for school, she will move on. She will find someone else. I don't want to risk that. There's a part of me saying, don't screw up your future. But there's a bigger part of me that's saying, she's the most amazing girl in the world. Don't let her slip away. Delilah, what should I do? Sincerely, a love-struck boy named Ben. Mr. Love-struck, I will have my response to you coming up next. You're listening to Delilah. 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
17: Here's your WHOP Weather Center forecast. Lows level off around 64. Tonight, under partly cloudy skies, easterly winds, 5 to 10 miles an hour. Cloudy skies expected tomorrow. Slight chance of thunderstorms. Daytime highs approaching 82. Thunderstorms likely. Tomorrow night, lows level off around 65. Cloudy skies expected. That's the forecast. I'm meteorologist Megan Mulford for 98.7 Light FM. 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

0: Tonight's Delilah's Dilemma came from Ben. Ben who wants to wear a badge. Ben who wants to be in law enforcement and wants to go away to school to pursue that dream. But he thinks if he goes away and leaves his girlfriend behind, she will forget him and move on. Ben, if her love is that shallow, she does not deserve you. If her love cannot stay strong and true while you are pursuing your career, then she's not the one for you, and she's not the most amazing girl in the world. You say she's the most amazing girl in the world, don't let her slip away. If she slips away because you're at school starting a career in law enforcement, then she's truly not amazing, and she's not the most wonderful girl in the world. Real love waits. Real love is patient. Real love says, I want what is best for you. I want what is best for us. Not, I want what I want. Do you understand that? What is best for you, Ben, and what is best for you two as a couple is for you to pursue your dream, to start your career, so that in the future you can be a couple and that you will have the financial resources to be with this young woman. So go to school. That's why God invented cell phones and text messages. That's why you have Delilah on the radio, for goodness sakes, to play sappy love songs to keep you close. Now, go to school. Pursue your dreams. Reach for the stars.
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19: Here's your WHOP Weather Center forecast. Lows level off around 64. Tonight, under partly cloudy skies, easterly winds 5 to 10 miles an hour. Cloudy skies expected tomorrow. Slight chance of thunderstorms. Daytime highs approaching 82. Thunderstorms likely. Tomorrow night, lows level off around 65. Cloudy skies expected. That's the forecast. I'm meteorologist Megan Mulford for 98.7 Light FM. 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

0: Hi, good evening. Welcome to the Delilah Show. Who is this?
1: This is Eli.
0: Hi, Eli. What can I do for you tonight?
1: I was wondering if you can play me a song. There was this one girl. We dated for a little bit, and then it just didn't work out. And it's over now, so just that song helped me get through this.
0: So are you feeling hopeful for the future, or right now are we in mourning?
1: Mourning.
0: So we're not really looking forward to the future. You're just kind of sad right now.
1: Yeah, just working all day trying to get my mind off of it.
0: All right. Let me see what I can find for you in that case. Thank you for calling.
1: Thank you.

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1: Much going on, getting the kids ready for summer, schools winding down, graduations and proms are happening. If you are tired tonight, I am here to give you a sort of a musical back rub via the airwaves. Thanks for joining us.

0: Bill, hi. You've called the Delilah Show. What can I do for you?
1: I'm kind of hoping that you might be able to dedicate a song for me for a friend of mine.
0: Okay. Who's your friend?
1: Her name is Elda. E-L-D-A.
0: Okay. And what do you want to tell Elda?
1: Well, you know, being of an English background, it's always been told to keep a stiff upper lip. And I'm trying not to keep that stiff upper lip and really let her know what my feelings are. And I think it might be just pushing her away, but I'm just afraid of letting the best thing come into my life slip away. I just want her to know that.
0: And what song did you want to hear?
1: Delilah, you do such a great job. I'm sure you can come up with the best one better than I could even come up with.
0: I will find a great one for you.
1: Thank you ever so much.
0: I hope you're able to reconnect in an even stronger way.
1: I hope so, too.
0: You have a good night.
1: Thanks, you too.

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16: Here's your WHOP Weather Center forecast. Lows level off around 64. Overnight, under partly cloudy skies, winds out of the east, 5 to 10 miles an hour. Slight chance of thunderstorms. Friday, daytime highs approaching 82. Cloudy skies expected. Cloudy skies expected Friday night. Thunderstorms likely. Lows level off around 65. That's the forecast. I'm meteorologist Megan Mulford for 98.7 Light FM. Currently, it's 78 degrees.
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0: Hi, Jennifer.
1: Hi.
0: What can I do for you tonight?
1: I have a boyfriend, and I love him very, very much, and he's in the Navy, and he'll be leaving in August, and I know he's the one for me, but I don't know if he knows that.
0: You know it, but you're not sure he knows it.
1: Right, and I don't really know if he's really even given me a commitment. I don't know, but I know that he's my soulmate and that he's the one for me. And I'm just really struggling over this whole situation. I don't know if I should just hang on to him or let him go when he leaves, but I know that he's
0: the
1: one.
0: You don't really have a choice. I mean, you can't pack yourself in the suitcase.
1: No, I wish I could, though.
0: Yeah, I'm sure you do.
1: I would if I could.
0: I would suspect that this time apart will let both of you know whether or not this is right. Because right now, you're there by his side. And a relationship is probably fairly easy because you're putting a lot of energy into it. But once he's gone, then he's going to have to figure out if he's willing to invest the energy to make this thing work and hang on to you.
1: He's been my best friend for 2 years now, and we've been through so much together, and I'm just wishing that there was something I could say or something I could do that would make him marry me, but there isn't.
0: No, and you know what, Jennifer, if there was, it wouldn't work out in the long run, because if there were some magical something that would make him marry you, then one day you'd wake up and go, did he marry me because I wanted it or because he wanted it? The only way you're going to be happy in marriage is if you are married to somebody who is so in love and so committed to you.
1: Okay.
0: Let me find a song of comfort and strength, and hopefully this guy will come to his senses.

0: Time for me to slip out of here and disappear into the darkness. Do me a favor. Take some time out of your Friday schedule to slow down and love someone. Good night. 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
14: Here's your WHOP Weather Center forecast. Lows level off around 64. Overnight, under partly cloudy skies, winds out of the east, 5 to 10 miles an hour. Overcast skies Friday. Chance of thunderstorms. High temperatures reach up to 82. Cloudy skies expected Friday night. Thunderstorms likely. Lows level off around 65. That's the forecast. I'm meteorologist Megan Mulford for 98.7 Light FM. 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

0: Hi, Carissa. What can I do for you?
1: Oh, not much. I just wanted to let you know that I've moved out of my parents' home, finally.
0: How old are you?
1: I'm 24.
0: It's time to move out. Time to move out.
1: Yeah, it's the first time, though, so it's a little nerve-wracking, but hey.
0: Oh, wow. I was 7 years younger than you when I moved out of my parents'
1: house.
0: But see, different families have different dynamics. And some families, like in my family, even if my kids move back, they somehow always end up moving back home. You know, when I move them out, I'm like, fly, be free, go, start your life. And then they come back and they always bring more with them when they come back. I see. And what song can I play for your folks that I know you are missing?
1: Can you do the Because I Loved You by Celine Dion?
0: I will do that.
1: All right.
0: All right. Good. Now, do you have all your silverware, matching cups and saucers?
1: Oh, yeah. I have everything.
0: Good for you.
1: Oh, yeah.
0: All right. You have a good night, honey.
1: You too.

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1: NBC News Radio, I'm Jim Roop. The White House is not confirming if there's a deal on the table with Iran to extend the ceasefire. Today, Treasury Secretary Scott Bessent in the White House press room was peppered with questions about that. He would only say that a deal would have to be subject to President Trump's approval. Meantime, Secretary Bessent says the American economy is doing well. He ran down a list of Trump administration accomplishments, including record tax returns from the One Big Beautiful Bill, growth in 401k accounts, record U.S. energy exports, and the popularity of Trump accounts. U.S. Attorney General Todd Blanche says prosecutions are coming as protesters continue to clash with ICE at a New Jersey immigration detention center.
2: Those rioters and the violence that we saw on our streets in Jersey the last couple days is not going to be tolerated.
1: Blanche says what's going on at Newark's Delaney Hall are not peaceful protests, but rather sick, illegal acts against ICE officers. Jim Roop, NBC News Radio.
3: From Hopkinsville's News Authority, this is WHOP News.
4: And this update is brought to you by Clyde Height Lubricants and Fasteners. As Kentucky's general election approaches, independent candidate Giuseppe Vansois spotlighted some of his priorities that led him to run for Hopkinsville's mayoral seat. If elected, Vansois says some of his priorities are to improve public transportation, strengthen the city's stormwater drainage systems, and to provide more resources for senior citizens. 18-year-old Talon Sewell of Trenton was killed in a multi-vehicle crash in Nashville on I-24 Monday night, and 18-year-old Zachary Abbott of Trenton has been charged with 10 counts of reckless endangerment and vehicular homicide in the crash. Abbott and another passenger went to the hospital with minor injuries. Area judges and the Christian County Bar Association invites the community to a full reading of the United States Constitution this Friday. It'll take place Friday at 10 a.m. on the second floor of the Christian County Justice Center. Deontay Berry reporting.
5: Here's your WHOP Weather Center forecast. Lows level off around 64. Overnight, under partly cloudy skies, winds out of the east, 5 to 10 miles an hour. Overcast skies Friday. Chance of thunderstorms. High temperatures reach up to 82. Cloudy skies expected Friday night. Thunderstorms likely. Lows level off around 65. That's the forecast. I'm meteorologist Megan Mulford for 98.7 Light FM. Currently 75.
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Hey, I haven't played that one for a while. That's Nico and Vin's Am I Wrong? And no, you're not wrong. Thank you for turning on the radio today. That makes everything right. I'm Joe with great music on the way from Bruno, Billy Joel, that is. And here's Santana with Rob Thomas.

0: He's been spending some time in Canada, Toronto, more specifically, with his The Romantic Tour. That's from the Romantic album. I Just Might. There's Bruno Mars. Also, Billy Joel's Moving Out, Anthony's song from his breakthrough album, The Stranger, right before Bruno Mars. Santana and Rob Thomas doesn't get much bigger than Smooth from Santana. And I started out the top of the hour, Nico and Vince, Am I Wrong? Coming up in just a minute, hang on for Madonna and Wilson Phillips.
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11: Here's your WHOP Weather Center forecast. Lows level off around 64. Overnight, under partly cloudy skies, winds out of the east, 5 to 10 miles an hour. Overcast skies Friday, chance of thunderstorms, high temperatures reach up to 82. Cloudy skies expected Friday night, thunderstorms likely. Lows level off around 65. That's the forecast. I'm meteorologist Megan Mulford for 98.7 Light FM. 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

0: Hold On for One More Day. That's Wilson Phillips, of course, and Hold On, Daughtry's Home, and Like a Prayer from Madonna. Madonna hinting, perhaps, at another tour. She's got a follow-up to Confessions on a Dance Floor coming out later this year. She already has commented on that. And she also commented last week, about a week ago, about the Confessions tour. She called it Part One, as it was the anniversary of the Confessions tour, the 20th anniversary. And when she said Part One, a lot of fans started thinking, ooh, does that mean Part Two is coming up? And so perhaps that will be happening this year, or maybe early next with Madonna. We'll keep you updated on that, of course. Coming up in just a minute, The Cars, The Weeknd, and J-Lo.
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0: Jennifer Lopez, If You Had My Love. It's Joe here getting ready to wrap up this hour. But first, let's take a look at the calendar, the history calendar for today, May 28th. On this day in 1982, Rocky III hit theaters. This one features a brand new theme song written around a key line of dialogue in the film, Eye of the Tiger. Sylvester Stallone reached out to an upstart Chicago band called Survivor to see if they would write and record the song when he could not get permission to use the Queen song, Another One Bites the Dust. Survivor said, for sure. And the rest, as they say, is history. Eye of the Tiger, a huge hit. And Rocky III hit in theaters on this day, May 28th, 1982. 1 year later, 1983, Apple's Steve Wozniak hosted the second US Festival, intending it to be the Super Bowl of rock and roll. The lineup is even more impressive than that of the 1982 US Festival, and the attendance substantially larger. Steve Wozniak splurges on David Bowie with $2 million of his own money just because, well, he really loved David Bowie. So US too, on this day in 1983, the US Festival too. In 2007, the Police put aside their differences and launched their first tour since 1986 in Vancouver. Despite some band member clashes along the way, the tour lasted over a year, sold 3,312 tickets in 151 shows and brought in a lot of money for the Police. It was on this day in 1993, action comedy Super Mario Brothers, a live adaptation of the popular Nintendo game starring Bob Hoskins as Mario and John Leguizamo as Luigi, debuted in theaters. The movie flops, but the soundtrack's lead single, Almost Unreal by Roxette, is a top 10 hit in the United Kingdom. And that is a look at today, May 28th.
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7: Here's your WHOP Weather Center forecast. Lows level off around 64. Overnight, under partly cloudy skies, winds out of the east, 5 to 10 miles an hour. Overcast skies Friday. Chance of thunderstorms. High temperatures reach up to 82. Cloudy skies expected Friday night. Thunderstorms likely. Lows level off around 65. That's the forecast. I'm meteorologist Megan Mulford for 98.7 Light FM. Right now, 73.
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1: NBC News Radio, I'm Tammy Trujillo. There's been no confirmation yet from the White House about multiple reports that the U.S. and Iran have reached a deal to extend the ceasefire. On Thursday, Treasury Secretary Scott Bessent spoke to reporters from the White House press room and was peppered with questions about a possible deal. Bessent would only say that any deal would have to be subject to President Trump's approval. Former Attorney General Pam Bondi is set to appear before a congressional committee on Friday to answer questions about the Justice Department's release of the Epstein files. The closed-door hearing is expected to focus on her handling of the investigation into Epstein and his accomplice, Ghislaine Maxwell. The No Kings movement is planning nationwide protests to coincide with President Trump's 80th birthday. Organizers are speaking out against what they're calling strongman politics and corruption as people gather in protest on June 14th. A watch party will take place in New York City as the headline for the protests, and there will be 18 watch parties in 11 different states. Tammy Trujillo, NBC News Radio.
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3: And this update is brought to you by Clyde Height Lubricants and Fasteners. As Kentucky's general election approaches, independent candidate DeSepe Vancois spotlighted some of his priorities that led him to run for Hopkinsville's mayoral seat. If elected, Vancois says some of his priorities are to improve public transportation, strengthen the city's stormwater drainage systems, and to provide more resources for senior citizens. 18-year-old Talon Sewell of Trenton was killed in a multi-vehicle crash in Nashville on I-24 Monday night, and 18-year-old Zachary Abbott of Trenton has been charged with 10 counts of reckless endangerment and vehicular homicide in the crash. Abbott and another passenger went to the hospital with minor injuries. Area judges and the Christian County Bar Association invites the community to a full reading of the United States Constitution this Friday. It'll take place Friday at 10 a.m. on the second floor of the Christian County Justice Center. Deontay Berry reporting.
4: Here's your WHOP Weather Center forecast. Chance of thunderstorms today, otherwise cloudy skies. Highs level off around 82. East winds 5 to 10 miles an hour. Overcast skies tonight, thunderstorms likely. Lows level off around 66. Chance of thunderstorms tomorrow, highs around 80. Cloudy skies with a few peaks of sun. That's the forecast. I'm meteorologist Megan Mulford for 98.7 Light FM. Currently 73.
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It's a celebration. That's Cool and the Gang and Celebration. Cool and the Gang kicking off another great hour of great music. I'm Joe. I'll leave the singing to the artists from now on. Heart coming up. Benson Boone, too. Here's Christina Aguilera. It's Genie in a Bottle.

0: Ann and Nancy Wilson and their band Hearts, There's Nothing at All, and Benson Boone right before that. Benson Boone's Beautiful Things. Congratulations to Benson Boone on winning Breakout Tour during the American Music Awards on Monday night for American Heart World Tour. Congratulations, Benson Boone. Coming up in just a minute, hang on, Terry Nunn and Berlin from the movies. You probably know where I'm going with that and what song I'm talking about. Sabrina Carpenter's coming up, and so is Hootie and the Blowfish.
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12: Here's your WHOP Weather Center forecast. Chance of thunderstorms today, otherwise cloudy skies. Highs level off around 82. East winds 5 to 10 miles an hour. Overcast skies tonight, thunderstorms likely. Lows level off around 66. Chance of thunderstorms tomorrow, highs around 80. Cloudy skies with a few peaks of sun. That's the forecast. I'm meteorologist Megan Mulford for 98.7 Light FM. Right now, 75.
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0: Sabrina Carpenter and Espresso, another winner at the American Music Awards this past Monday. She won for Album of the Year for 2026's Man's Best Friend. She also won with that same album, Best Album, Best Pop Rock Album. And she won Female Pop Artist of the Year for 2026. Way to go and congratulations, Sabrina Carpenter. Coming up in just a couple of minutes, Chicago, Collective Soul, Olivia Dean, and we'll take a look at the birthdays for today, the 28th day of May.
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0: Olivia Dean with Man I Need, wrapping up almost this hour of music. First, we got to take a look at the birthdays for today. Happy birthday to you. If your birthday is today, May 28th, you share your birthday with Kylie Minogue. She's 56 years old today. Happy birthday to Casey Mulligan, the actress from The Great Gatsby, Pride and Prejudice, and more. She is 41. Happy birthday also to Brandon Cruz. He was an actor in The Courtship of Eddie's Father television show, also The Bad News Bears, and he is 64 today. Happy birthday, Krista Miller. She played Kate on The Drew Carey Show. So she also was in Scrubs, and Krista Miller is 62. Elizabeth Hasselbeck, one of The View co-hosts, 49 today. Gladys Knight from Gladys Knight and the Pips, 82. And John Fogerty from Creedence Clearwater Revival, celebrating birthday number 81 on May 28th.
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8: Here's your WHOP Weather Center forecast. Chance of thunderstorms today, otherwise cloudy skies. Highs level off around 82. East winds 5 to 10 miles an hour. Overcast skies tonight, thunderstorms likely. Lows level off around 66. Chance of thunderstorms tomorrow, highs around 80. Cloudy skies with a few peaks of sun. That's the forecast. I'm meteorologist Megan Mulford for 98.7 Light FM. Right now, 75.
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1: NBC News Radio, I'm Tammy Trujillo. There's been no confirmation yet from the White House about multiple reports that the U.S. and Iran have reached a deal to extend the ceasefire. On Thursday, Treasury Secretary Scott Bessent spoke to reporters in the White House press room and was peppered with questions about a possible deal. All he would say is that any deal would be subject to President Trump's approval. The rain has been falling across the southeast as millions in the region hunker down for what could be days of thunderstorms. The surge of precipitation comes just days before the start of the Atlantic hurricane season. Former NHL star Claude Lemieux has died at the age of 60. The NHL Alumni Association announced his passing on Thursday. TMZ reports he died by suicide. He appeared publicly Monday in Montreal before Game 3 of the Eastern Conference Final. Lemieux played 21 seasons in the NHL and won 4 Stanley Cups with the Montreal Canadiens, New Jersey Devils, and Colorado Avalanche. Tammy Trujillo, NBC News Radio.
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3: And this update is brought to you by Clyde Height Lubricants and Fasteners. As Kentucky's general election approaches, independent candidate DeSepe Vancewall spotlighted some of his priorities that led him to run for Hopkinsville's mayoral seat. If elected, Vancewall says some of his priorities are to improve public transportation, strengthen the city's stormwater drainage systems, and to provide more resources for senior citizens. 18-year-old Talon Sewell of Trenton was killed in a multi-vehicle crash in Nashville on I-24 Monday night. An 18-year-old Zachary Abbott of Trenton has been charged with 10 counts of reckless endangerment and vehicular homicide in the crash. Abbott and another passenger went to the hospital with minor injuries. Area judges and the Christian County Bar Association invites the community to a full reading of the United States Constitution this Friday. It'll take place Friday at 10 a.m. on the second floor of the Christian County Justice Center. Deontay Berry reporting.
4: Here's your WHOP Weather Center forecast. Chance of thunderstorms today, otherwise cloudy skies. Highs level off around 82. East winds 5 to 10 miles an hour. Overcast skies tonight, thunderstorms likely. Lows level off around 66. Chance of thunderstorms tomorrow, highs around 80. Cloudy skies with a few peaks of sun. That's the forecast. I'm meteorologist Megan Mulford for 98.7 Light FM. Right now, 75.
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David Byrne and the Talking Heads, And She Was, kicking off another great hour of great music. Coming up in just a second, hang on for Daryl Hall and John Oates. Miley Cyrus is on the way, too. Here's Somebody That I Used to Know, Gautier.

0: She got a star on the Hollywood Walk of Fame last Friday in Hollywood, California. Congratulations, Miley Cyrus. There's flowers from Miley. And right before Miley Cyrus, Daryl Hall and John Oates, "Watch out, boy, she'll chew you up. She's a man-eater." Gnarls Barkley coming up, and up next, it's Whitney Houston.
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7: Here's your WHOP Weather Center forecast. Chance of thunderstorms today, otherwise cloudy skies. Highs level off around 82. East winds 5 to 10 miles an hour. Overcast skies tonight, thunderstorms likely. Lows level off around 66. Chance of thunderstorms tomorrow, highs around 80. Cloudy skies with a few peaks of sun. That's the forecast. I'm meteorologist Megan Mulford for 98.7 Light FM. 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

0: It's crazy. It's Gnarls Barkley and crazy. Right before that, Dishwalla. Counting blue cars. That's the only ones we're counting. You sit right here and keep tabs on the blue cars that come by. How will I know? From Whitney Houston, started that set of great music. It's Joe here. Speaking of blue, let's change colors and change hue to green. I've got Green Day coming up for you in just a couple of minutes. Mike and the Mechanics on the way, and also Avril Lavigne.
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0: Avril Lavigne, I'm with you. I'm Joe, and I am with you. Got music coming up for you in just a couple of minutes from Tom Petty, helping me kick off another great hour. Thanks for turning the radio on today, and thanks for being here. Mike and the Mechanics with The Living Years right before that. That's Mike Rutherford of Genesis fame and his side band, a song about his father and not being able to communicate to his father before his father's passing, how they really felt about each other. The Living Years and When I Come Around from Green Day started out that set. Hang on, that Tom Petty is coming up next.
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11: Here's your WHOP Weather Center forecast. Chance of thunderstorms today, otherwise cloudy skies. Highs level off around 82. East winds 5 to 10 miles an hour. Overcast skies tonight, thunderstorms likely. Lows level off around 66. Chance of thunderstorms tomorrow, highs around 80. Cloudy skies with a few peaks of sun. That's the forecast. I'm meteorologist Megan Mulford for 98.7 Light FM. Currently 73.
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1: NBC News Radio, I'm Tammy Trujillo. Vice President Vance says that the United States is very close to finalizing an agreement with Iran, though several talking points remain. U.S. officials say the two sides have tentatively agreed to a 60-day extension of the ceasefire, the reopening of the Strait of Hormuz, and new talks on Iran's nuclear program. The proposed agreement of understanding still requires approval from President Trump and Iranian leaders. Former Attorney General Pam Bondi is set to appear before a congressional committee today to answer questions about the Justice Department's release of the Epstein files. The closed-door hearings expected to focus on her handling of the investigation into Epstein and his accomplice Ghislaine Maxwell. A Blue Origin rocket exploded on the launch pad at Cape Canaveral Thursday night. An engine test of the Blue Origin New Glenn rocket was taking place when officials say it experienced an anomaly. Company owner Jeff Bezos confirmed the rocket was lost. There were no deaths or injuries reported. Tammy Trujillo, NBC News Radio.
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3: And this update is brought to you by Clyde Height Lubricants and Fasteners. As Kentucky's general election approaches, independent candidate DeSepe Vancois spotlighted some of his priorities that led him to run for Hopkinsville's mayoral seat. If elected, Vancois says some of his priorities are to improve public transportation, strengthen the city's stormwater drainage systems, and to provide more resources for senior citizens. 18-year-old Talon Sewell of Trenton was killed in a multi-vehicle crash in Nashville on I-24 Monday night, and 18-year-old Zachary Abbott of Trenton has been charged with 10 counts of reckless endangerment and vehicular homicide in the crash. Abbott and another passenger went to the hospital with minor injuries. Area judges and the Christian County Bar Association invites the community to a full reading of the United States Constitution this Friday. It'll take place Friday at 10 a.m. on the second floor of the Christian County Justice Center. Deontay Berry reporting.
4: Here's your WHOP Weather Center forecast. Chance of thunderstorms today, otherwise cloudy skies. Highs level off around 82. East winds 5 to 10 miles an hour. Overcast skies tonight, thunderstorms likely. Lows level off around 66. Chance of thunderstorms tomorrow, highs around 80. Cloudy skies with a few peaks of sun. That's the forecast. I'm meteorologist Megan Mulford for 98.7 Light FM. 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

0: Savvy Charm Life, there's Third Eye Blind with the debut single from their debut album, the lead single from the debut album in 1997, a song that did very well for the band, reaching number 4 on the Billboard Hot 100 chart. Someone Like You from Adele, no stranger to the top of the charts, right before Third Eye Blind. A new order in there, too, with Bizarre Love Triangle. Hang on for a new member of the Rock and Roll Hall of Fame, going in as a solo artist.
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17: Here's your WHOP Weather Center forecast. Chance of thunderstorms today, otherwise cloudy skies. Highs level off around 82. East winds 5 to 10 miles an hour. Overcast skies tonight, thunderstorms likely. Lows level off around 66. Chance of thunderstorms tomorrow, highs around 80. Cloudy skies with a few peaks of sun. That's the forecast. I'm meteorologist Megan Mulford for 98.7 Light FM. Currently 73.
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0: Opalite, Taylor Swift, also Paula Abdul's Opposites Attract. And in the air tonight, solo song from Phil Collins, member of Genesis and a member of the Rock and Roll Hall of Fame as a member of Genesis, and also now part of the Rock and Roll Hall of Fame as a solo artist, voted in as part of the class of 2026. Phil Collins will be enshrined as a solo artist with the rest of the class of 2026 coming up, of course, in November. A man that's getting ready to hit the road with his Dance and Words tour is John Mellencamp. And I've got John coming up.
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0: The Michael Jackson song, Smooth Criminal, that's Alien Ant Farm doing it. Also, Rayma and Selena with Calm Down, and John Mellencamp with Small Town. John getting ready to kick off his tour coming up in July. He'll be starting his tour. It's the Dance in Words tour, playing all the hits, and he'll be getting that started coming up in July. A little more than a month, month and a half away. He'll start in Grand Rapids, Michigan. Coming up in just a minute, hang on for Ed Sheeran.
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8: Here's your WHOP Weather Center forecast. Chance of thunderstorms today, otherwise cloudy skies. Highs level off around 82. East winds 5 to 10 miles an hour. Overcast skies tonight, thunderstorms likely. Lows level off around 66. Chance of thunderstorms tomorrow, highs around 80. Cloudy skies with a few peaks of sun. That's the forecast. I'm meteorologist Megan Mulford for 98.7 Light FM. Currently 73.
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1: NBC News Radio, I'm Mark Mayfield. No injuries have been reported after a Blue Origin rocket exploded on the launch pad in Florida Thursday night. Here's Tammy Trujillo.
2: Authorities say the Blue Origin New Glenn rocket was conducting an engine test to Cape Canaveral when the explosion happened. The rocket was expected to launch several broadband satellites soon. Blue Origin said in a statement that they'll provide updates when they know more about what happened. I'm Tammy Trujillo.
1: The U.S. and Iran are close to a deal, according to Vice President Vance. U.S. officials say the two sides have tentatively agreed to a 60-day extension of the ceasefire, the reopening of the Strait of Hormuz, and new talks on Iran's nuclear program. The proposed agreement of understanding still requires approval from President Trump and Iranian leaders, and Vance noted that negotiators are still going back and forth over issues related to Iran's nuclear capabilities. And at least three people are dead after a natural gas explosion devastated a Dallas apartment building. Mark Mayfield, NBC News Radio.
3: From Hopkinsville's News Authority, this is WHOP News.
4: And this update is brought to you by Clyde Height Lubricants and Fasteners. As Kentucky's general election approaches, independent candidate DeSepe Vancois spotlights some of his priorities that led him to run for Hopkinsville's mayoral seat. If elected, Vancois says some of his priorities are to improve public transportation, strengthen the city's storm water drainage systems, and to provide more resources for senior citizens. 18-year-old Talon Sewell of Trenton was killed in a multi-vehicle crash in Nashville on I-24 Monday night, and 18-year-old Zachary Abbott of Trenton has been charged with 10 counts of reckless endangerment and vehicular homicide in the crash. Abbott and another passenger went to the hospital with minor injuries. Area judges and the Christian County Bar Association invites the community to a full reading of the United States Constitution this Friday. It'll take place Friday at 10 a.m. on the second floor of the Christian County Justice Center. Deontay Berry reporting.
5: Here's your WHOP Weather Center forecast. Chance of thunderstorms today. Otherwise, cloudy skies expected. Highs level off around 82. Easterly winds 5 to 10 miles an hour. Cloudy skies expected again tonight. Thunderstorms likely. Lows level off around 66. Mainly cloudy skies expected tomorrow. Chance of thunderstorms. Highs level off around 80. That's the forecast. I'm meteorologist Megan Mulford for 98.7 Light FM. Right now, 73.
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Every breath you take, every move you make, I'll be watching you. That's The Police, Sting, and Comedy, kicking off another great hour of great music. Hang on for Tayo Cruz and Gloria Estefan in the Miami Sound Machine. First, though, I love you always, forever. Here's Donna Lewis.

0: It's Dynamite. That's Tayo Cruz. It's not Jimmy J.J. Walker. No, it's Tayo Cruz with his song, Dynamite. Has nothing to do with Jimmy Walker. And right before that, Gloria Estefan and the Miami Sound Machine. 1, 2, 3. And started out that set of music with The Police and Donna Lewis. It's Joe with another set of great music coming up in just a second. Stay with me for Billy Ocean, also coming up, AJR, and Edwin McCain.
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7: Here's your WHOP Weather Center forecast. Chance of thunderstorms today. Otherwise, cloudy skies expected. Highs level off around 82. Easterly winds 5 to 10 miles an hour. Cloudy skies expected again tonight. Thunderstorms likely. Lows level off around 66. Mainly cloudy skies expected tomorrow. Chance of thunderstorms. Highs level off around 80. That's the forecast. I'm meteorologist Megan Mulford for 98.7 Light FM. Currently, it's 71 degrees.
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0: Edward McCain, I Could Not Ask for More. AJR's Bang before that, and No More Love on the Run, Caribbean Queen from Billy Ocean started out that set. Fantastic music. That's what it's all about. Fantastic music all day, every day, and lots more of it coming up. Foo Fighters coming up. Teddy Swims on the way. And up next, hang on for Dexy's Midnight Runners.
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0: lose control from Teddy Swims. It was out of control on the internet over the weekend. You may have heard the story or heard the rumor that Barry Gibb of the Bee Gees had died at the age of 79. That is completely false. A false Facebook page claimed that Barry Gibb died, and it received about 1 million likes over the weekend. But by Tuesday, it had been taken down. It was a page called RIP Barry Gibb. It showed fabricated death announcements and pictures of Barry Gibb in hospital beds. He is fine. His family says Barry Gibb is healthy, happy, and living his life at his Miami area home. But another one of those death rumors that was taking the internet by storm over the weekend. Barry Gibb is 79 years old, very healthy, and doing just fine. Thank you very much. I'm Joe, doing fine too. Thank you for joining me. Got Lady Gaga and Poker Face coming up for you in just a minute.
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7: Here's your WHOP Weather Center forecast. Chance of thunderstorms today. Otherwise, cloudy skies expected. Highs level off around 82. Easterly winds 5 to 10 miles an hour. Cloudy skies expected again. Tonight, thunderstorms likely. Lows level off around 66. Mainly cloudy skies expected tomorrow. Chance of thunderstorms. Highs level off around 80. That's the forecast. I'm meteorologist Megan Mulford for 98.7 Light FM. Currently, it's 71 degrees.
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1: NBC News Radio, I'm Michael Kastner. Vice President J.D. Vance says the United States is very close to finalizing an agreement with Iran, though several talking points remain. More from Mark Mayfield.
2: U.S. officials say the two sides have tentatively agreed to a 60-day extension of the ceasefire, the reopening of the Strait of Hormuz, and new talks on Iran's nuclear program. The proposed agreement of understanding still requires approval from President Trump and Iranian leaders, and Vance noted that negotiators are still going back and forth over issues related to Iran's nuclear capabilities. He pointed to disagreements over highly enriched uranium stockpiles and enrichment levels, but said both sides appear to be negotiating in good faith. Vance added that progress continues, though it remains uncertain when the president will be ready to endorse the agreement.
1: The recovery of victims from the Nippon Dynawave packaging plant chemical implosion in Longview, Washington, just north of Portland, Oregon, continues.
3: Six of the nine individuals have been recovered, and we continue working with the coroner to notify families.
1: Brad Hanning, Longview fire chief, says the victims were found in an area where workers were preparing for their next shift. The search continues for three missing people. Eight people are confirmed dead. Seven people were injured. The cause of the implosion remains under investigation. The implosion of Blue Origin's New Glenn rocket could delay NASA's plans to explore the moon. More from Rory O'Neill.
4: Just days ago, NASA chose New Glenn rockets over SpaceX to deliver rovers and other cargo to the moon starting this fall.
5: NASA has selected Blue Origin.
4: Soon after Thursday night's explosion, NASA Administrator Jared Isaacman posted that they were still analyzing potential impacts to mission timelines for the lunar base and for next year's Artemis III. In 2016, a SpaceX rocket exploded on their pad during a similar test.
1: Michael Kastner, NBC News Radio.
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11: Good morning, and this is Deontay Berry reporting. 18-year-old Talon Sewell of Trenton was killed in a multi-vehicle crash in Nashville on I-24 Monday night. An 18-year-old Zachary Abbott of Trenton has been charged with 10 counts of reckless endangerment and vehicular homicide in the crash. He reportedly went into the shoulder of the interstate after trying to pass traffic and struck a flatbed tow truck that was abandoned in the shoulder. Sewell was ejected in the crash and pronounced deceased at the scene. Abbott and another passenger went to the hospital with minor injuries. As Kentucky's general election approaches, independent candidate Giuseppe Vansois spotlighted some of his priorities that led him to run for Hopkinsville's mayoral seat. If elected, Vansois says some of his priorities are to improve public transportation, strengthen the city's stormwater drainage systems, and to provide more resources for senior citizens. Vansois says he would like to establish a bus route that only serves teenagers. He also says expanding public transportation will likely lead to the construction of more sidewalks and streetlights.
12: So we need a bus stop that's dedicated only to the teenagers. And in that bus stop, because you're saying you're taking them to and from work, you got to remember that people have to walk there. So now you may need sidewalks. Now, if you say you need sidewalks, now you may need streetlights because you may be bringing somebody home late, right? So now you need streetlights, and you're saying it's late. Now you may need a new traffic light.
11: The Alhambra Theater in Hopkinsville celebrated the big 9-8 Thursday, and it was a party at the theater as officials honored the historic arts facility that calls downtown home. Speaking with WHOP Radio, Pennyroyal Arts Council Executive Director Margaret Prim says they couldn't be prouder to have this prize jewel right here in Hawkinsville, bringing music, movies, and the arts to the community for very nearly 100 years. It started as a movie theater and was one of the first buildings in the city to boast of having air conditioning. Area judges and the Christian County Bar Association is inviting the community to a full reading of the United States Constitution this Friday. Christian Circuit Judge John Atkins says the judges serving Trigg and Christian counties, members of the local Bar Association, Court of Appeals Judge Christopher McNeil, and Kentucky Supreme Court Justice Shay Nickel will be on hand to read whole sections of the Constitution. It will take place Friday at 10 a.m. on the second floor of the Christian County Justice Center. Deontay Berry reporting.
13: Here's your WHOP Weather Center forecast. Chance of thunderstorms today. Otherwise, cloudy skies expected. Highs level off around 82. Easterly winds 5 to 10 miles an hour. Cloudy skies expected again tonight. Thunderstorms likely. Lows level off around 66. Mainly cloudy skies expected tomorrow. Chance of thunderstorms. Highs level off around 80. That's the forecast. I'm meteorologist Megan Mulford for 98.7 Light FM. Currently, it's 71 degrees.
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15: This is America in the Morning from Westwood One. Good morning, I'm John Trout. It's Friday, May 29th, 2026. Here's what's coming up on America in the Morning.
16: The U.S. and Iran reach a tentative deal to extend the ceasefire pending President Trump's approval. I'm John Stolness in Washington.
17: The Justice Department has opened an investigation into E. Jean Carroll, who accused President Trump of assault. Hiya Benjwani, Washington.
18: A deadly apartment explosion in Dallas.
19: It's unknown how many possible fatalities we may have.
18: I'm Clayton Neville.
20: The Treasury Department is taking steps towards creating a $250 bill featuring President Trump. Ed Donahue, Washington.
21: On Wall Street, the major averages, all three of them, open at fresh record highs again this morning. I'm Jessica Ettinger.
22: A federal judge is refusing to block President Donald Trump's executive order to create a federal voter list. Donna Warder, Washington.
15: All ahead on America in the Morning. It's 7 after. U.S. negotiators and their Iranian counterparts have reportedly reached an agreement to extend the ceasefire and reopen the Strait of Hormuz. But President Trump has the final say on the deal. Correspondent John Stolness with the latest from Washington.
16: The memorandum of understanding would extend the ceasefire another 60 days. It would also trigger a new round of negotiations on larger issues, such as Iran's nuclear weapons program. Vice President J.D. Vance told reporters Thursday the memorandum is waiting for Trump's signature.
23: Well, I think it's hard to say exactly when or if the president is going to sign the MOU. We're going back and forth on a couple of language points. I do think that we've made a lot of progress here. It's very clear that I think the Iranians, they want a deal.
16: As part of the agreement, Iran would not be able to charge tolls on ships passing through the strait, and they would have to remove all mines from it within the next month. Treasury Secretary Scott Bessent predicts gas prices will start to come down once that happens, but reiterated the U.S. is in no hurry to rush to an agreement.
24: We are being patient. We do not have unlimited patience. President Trump always prefers a peace deal. So everything we have done thus far has been defensive. And at present, that is what we will continue doing. But if President Trump doesn't think he can get a peace deal, then Kinetic is back.
16: In an interview on Fox News, Trump said there is a red line Iran could cross that would negate the deal and see the U.S. military resume regular missile strikes.
25: Well, a deal that wasn't going to be good for us is the line, ultimately, because, you know, I'm playing it out and we're going to see. And that's what I do. I negotiate. They negotiate. They're very good negotiators. They're crafty. But in the end, we have all the cards.
16: Democratic Senator Seth Moulton sits on the Armed Services Committee and tells CNN President Trump has bungled the Iran war badly.
26: He's having a hope and a prayer that he might get some semblance of the nuclear deal that Obama handed to him. Because right now he's just trying to get a deal to reopen the strait, and Iran's going to take a $25 billion bribe to agree to it.
16: Under the deal, the U.S. naval blockade of Iranian ports would be lifted and sanctions would be relaxed, which would allow Iran to sell more of its oil. John Stolness, Washington.
15: The top federal prosecutor in Chicago denied Thursday evening that his office had opened an investigation into E. Jean Carroll, the woman who said that Donald Trump sexually assaulted her 30 years ago, despite numerous media reports to the contrary. Correspondent Haya Panjwani reports the Department of Justice appears to be probing a nonprofit group they claim helped pay for some of Carroll's legal bills. While Carroll's representation is calling this a weaponized legal assault against someone who won a court case against President Trump.
17: The Justice Department has opened an investigation into advice columnist E. Jean Carroll, who accused President Trump of assault.
0: We are here today outraged. And here to condemn

0: ago. In September 2024, speaking at Trump Tower after his court hearing on his appeal, Trump repeatedly denied ever knowing Carol.
1: I have no idea who this woman is. They have a picture from, they say, about 40 years ago, a picture. And the picture depicts her and her husband on a celebrity line where I was the celebrity.
0: The Justice Department has opened a series of investigations into perceived adversaries of the Republican president. The source says the perjury investigation is being led by the federal prosecutor's office in Chicago. Hiya Pinjwani, Washington.
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2: Thanks for listening. 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Here's the national forecast from AccuWeather.com meteorologist Matt Rindy.
9: We are looking at additional showers and thunderstorms over a good part of the southeast today, some of which will produce heavy rainfall through parts of southern South Carolina, Georgia, and northern Florida, westward through Mississippi into Louisiana and Arkansas, and then continuing northward through Missouri into western Iowa and eastern Nebraska. Some of the rain could lead to some localized flooding. Another area of thunderstorms will form in eastern New Mexico and southeast Colorado and then move eastward into western Oklahoma and western Texas. Some of these storms will be strong to severe, and they can produce damaging winds, hail, and heavy rain. Farther east through the rest of Texas, it will be very warm with sunshine and highs in the 90s. We'll continue to be scattered afternoon thunderstorms northward through parts of Kansas into Nebraska and the Dakotas. And a storm moving through the northwest will produce rain and a few thunderstorms from Washington and Oregon into Northern California and then eastward to Utah, Idaho, and western Montana. Some of these storms could also produce strong winds and hail. This system will also provide a cooler day with highs in the 50s, 60s, and 70s from Washington to central California. And this is about 5 to 15 degrees below the historical average for late May. And ahead of that, it will be decent sunshine through eastern Montana and Wyoming. And it's going to be a hot afternoon with highs in the 80s and 90s, which is as much as 25 degrees above average. Yet another storm will be diving into the northeast from Canada today with several showers forming this afternoon through northern New York into northern New England and then shifting south and east by late in the day. That's the weather across America. There'll be plenty of clouds in Athens, Georgia today with a shower and a

0: heavy thunderstorm and a high of 81. Salt Lake City, Utah will have sun and a few clouds and an afternoon thundershower and a high of 79. That's the nation's weather. I'm AccuWeather.com meteorologist Matt Rindy.
1: 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A recovery operation is underway in Dallas after an apartment building exploded following reports of a gas leak. From Texas, correspondent Clayton Neville reports that at this time it's unclear how many people may have died in the blast.
2: The explosion and fire in Dallas's Oak Cliff area happened after noon on Thursday.
3: Our dispatch center received a gas leak call at the 400 block of East 9th Street. Crews quickly arrived, a two-minute response.
2: Assistant Fire Chief for Dallas Fire Rescue James Russ told reporters that four people were injured and others died. Crews searched for bodies.
3: The fire is contained, but our members are still working on the scene to do primary searches. There's unknown how many possible fatalities we may have.
2: More than 100 firefighters responded to the complex to fight the blaze as smoke bellowed and rubble burned. Dallas City Manager Kimberly Tolbert.
4: A family reunification center has been set up at W.H. Adamson High School.
2: The cause of the explosion is under investigation. Atmos Energy says that a construction crew unrelated to the company damaged a natural gas pipeline in the area near East 9th Street. Red Cross providing help to the victims and Dallas Mayor Eric Johnson pledging assistance from the city.
5: We are going to do every single thing we have to do and that we need to do to make sure that every affected family by this tragedy gets what they need. So you have my commitment that we will do whatever we have to do to make sure that these folks are okay.
2: In Dallas, I'm Clayton Neville.
1: Some controversy in Washington over the potential for new U.S. currency with President Trump's face on it. Details from correspondent Ed Donahue.
6: The Treasury Department is taking steps towards creating a $250 bill featuring President Trump. The bill would also mark the nation's 250th birthday. Treasury Secretary Scott Bessent says the new proposed currency can't go forward right now.
7: As Treasury Secretary, I have two mandates for U.S. currency. At present, no living person can be on U.S. currency, and the currency must say, "In God we trust."
6: But Bessent says there is a bill in Congress that would allow for a living president's face to appear on currency.
7: At Treasury, we prepare things in advance, so we have prepared in advance that if the legislation is passed, but we will stick to the law.
6: A prototype bill has been developed. In 1926, the nation's 150th anniversary, then-President Calvin Coolidge appeared on a commemorative half-dollar coin. Living presidents are not exempt from appearing on coins. Ed Donahue, Washington.
1: It's 18 after. Oil prices are lower. Will we see that reflected at the pump? And the average price of the American auto loan. Those stories and more in business headlines coming up. America in the Morning continues after these messages.
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1: It's 20 after. This is America in the Morning. A shortened week on Wall Street, but by most accounts, pretty successful for investors. Here's CNBC's Jessica Ettinger with Friday Business.
13: Wall Street opens this morning with the Dow, the S&P 500 index, and the NASDAQ, all three major averages at new all-time highs. Some investors, though, are worried that stocks are overheated.
14: When you look up at these charts, you're starting to get a nosebleed. They're going a little too parabolic. And at some point, we're going to see a pullback.
13: Freedom Capital's Jay Woods on CNBC. Oil prices ticked lower. That helped. But investors aren't sure whether to believe a possible ceasefire extension is really happening or will hold.
15: I'm skeptical, right? We've been through this over the last few months here where we're hearing these headlines that we're making progress and then it's a head fake. And so at this point, I'm extremely skeptical that something is coming out of this. We need, you know, concrete decisions being made here that the strait is going to be opened up.
13: Kepler's Matt Smith on CNBC. Inflation came in as expected for April, the hottest year-over-year read in 3 years in the PCE, Personal Consumption Expenditures report.
16: Up 3.8, exactly as expected. However, it's a bit hotter than our last look, which was 3.5. 3.8, well, to find a higher number, you're looking at all the way back to 4%, and that was in May of 23.
13: CNBC's Rick Santelli. Here's CNBC senior economics reporter Steve Leisman.
17: Look, we have an inflation problem. That's exactly what Fed officials have been saying. That's exactly what markets have been pricing in. That's why there's concern about consumer spending come the summertime.
13: Americans are making record high monthly car and truck loan payments. The average car payment is $770 a month now.
18: What really stands out in the latest data from Q1 of about 5 million open auto loans is the percentage of those loans that include people paying at least $1,000 or more per month for their auto loan. How much has it increased? It was 18.9% of all auto loans in the first quarter where people had to pay at least $1,000. It's been a huge surge there. 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
1: CNBC's Jessica Ettinger with a look at Friday business. It's 24 after. The battle over prison labor and inmate treatment takes a major turn when America in the Morning continues after these messages.
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0: Welcome back. America in the Morning continues. It's 26 after. Louisiana has won a federal lawsuit that accused the state prison system of having harsh working conditions for inmates. Details from correspondent Lisa Dwyer.
1: A federal judge has ruled that he cannot force Louisiana to fix harsh conditions for prisoners working the farm line at Angola. The decision follows a recent appeals court ruling that weakened standards for proving cruel and unusual punishment. The judge said the appeals court ruling means the state's minimal remedial actions since the suit was filed meet legal requirements. Since that lawsuit in 2023 was filed, the Department of Corrections has revised its heat policy, erected shade pavilions, and expanded access to water and breaks. I'm Lisa Dwyer.
0: A federal judge is refusing to block an executive order from President Trump that would create a federal voter list and limit some mail-in voting. Correspondent Donna Warder reports.
2: A federal judge is refusing to block President Donald Trump's executive order to create a federal voter list that would be used to decide who receives a mail-in ballot. U.S. District Judge Carl Nichols, a Trump appointee in Washington, has rejected the request by Democrats and civil rights groups and argued Trump's order would likely be found unconstitutional because only the states and Congress have the power to set election rules. Nichols agreed with the Republicans that it's too early to block the order because it hasn't been implemented. In Boston, voting rights groups have a separate lawsuit in federal court to block the executive order, which was issued in March after a bill Trump supported to overhaul voting stalled in Congress. Donna Warder, Washington.
0: America in the Morning for Friday, May 29th, 2026, is produced by Jeff McKay. I'm John Trout. This is Westwood One.
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4: Good morning. It's 5:30, 68 degrees in Hopkinsville. 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
6: A six-hour standoff beginning Thursday morning in Lexington ends with a man in custody. It began just before 11 o'clock as U.S. Marshals received a call about a barricaded subject in Lamont Andrew. He was reportedly hiding in the attic of a burning Bush townhome residence during the long barricade. Numerous efforts were made to draw Andrew out, which includes a recording from his wife playing over loudspeakers. Andrew was taken to custody around 5:30 and sent to the hospital, police say from dehydration. The home received damages with officers trying to break in. Meantime, a life sentence recommended for the man who shot and killed a former Kentucky lawmaker's daughter during a break-in.
7: The jury Thursday recommending that Shannon Gilday not face the death penalty, but instead spend the rest of his life in prison without the possibility of parole for 25 years. It will ultimately be up to the judge when he is sentenced. Gilday was found guilty but mentally ill by jurors in the fatal 2022 shooting of 32-year-old Jordan Morgan, the daughter of former Kentucky State Representative C. Wesley Morgan. Jordan was killed by Gilday while in her bed inside her father's home in Madison County after he broke in, firing dozens of shots and struck the former lawmaker three times. The defense argued that Gilday was in peak psychosis at the time and has delusions of an impending nuclear war and was trying to reach the Morgan's doomsday bunker. I'm Sean Gallagher.
6: Police arrested a 12-year-old for causing multiple crashes in Lawrenceburg Thursday. Police caught the child after a crash at Parkview at Glensboro. A female suffered injuries in that collision. The vehicle, according to KSP trooper Andy Stepp, was pursued multiple times earlier in the day, with each chase ending for safety reasons. And this afternoon at noon, the 31-21 Kentucky Batcats are taking on Wake Forest in the NCAA baseball playoffs in Morgantown, West Virginia. The host Mountaineers get Binghamton afterwards. I'm Lee Mowen.
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12: From Hopkinsville's News Authority, this is WHOP News.
13: And good morning. This is WHOP News, and my name is Hannah Hagman, reporting at 5:33. 18-year-old Talon Sewell of Trenton was killed in a multi-vehicle crash in Nashville on I-24 Monday night, and 18-year-old Zachary Abbott of Trenton has been charged with 10 counts of reckless endangerment and vehicular homicide in the crash. He reportedly went into the shoulder of the interstate after trying to pass in traffic and struck a flatbed tow truck that was abandoned in the shoulder. Sewell was ejected in the crash and pronounced deceased at the scene. Abbott and another passenger and several drivers in other vehicles went to the hospital with minor injuries. As Kentucky's general election approaches, independent candidate DeSepa Vancois spotlighted some of his priorities that led him to run for Hopkinsville's mayoral seat. Vancois is the co-owner of Vancois Tacos and Vegan Eats and currently serves on the board of directors for the Hopkinsville Christian County Boys and Girls Club and the Museums of Historic Hopkinsville Christian County. Vancois says the mayor of Hopkinsville should be someone who is not persuaded by political parties. He says he has been a registered independent voter for the past 8 years and will not let political parties impact his mayoral work if elected.
14: I've been a registered independent voter for, I want to say, the last 8 years. So this isn't party flipping. This isn't somebody that's trying to get a strategy. And no, this is who I've been. I've never liked it, the claiming of any side, because what if the right person is on the other side? And the only thing that's stopping your collaboration with them is that they chose a different party. We're talking about the lives of citizens that deserve what's been missing in our community for years.
13: If elected, Vancois says some of his priorities are to improve public transportation, strengthen the city's stormwater drainage system, and to provide more resources for senior citizens. He says he would like to establish a bus route that only serves teenagers, and he says also expanding public transportation will likely lead to the construction of more sidewalks and streetlights. A single vehicle crash on East First Street Wednesday afternoon sent a Hopkinsville man to a Nashville hospital for treatment of severe injuries. 65-year-old Jeffrey McCord of Hopkinsville was operating an electric bicycle westbound on East First when the bike experienced some type of mechanical issue that caused McCord to lose control of the bicycle and he hit the ground. McCord was reportedly not wearing a helmet or protective gear and sustained several likely severe injuries. The Alhambra Theater in Hopkinsville is celebrating the big 9-8, and it was a party at the theater on Thursday as officials honored the historic arts facility that calls downtown home. Speaking with WHOP Radio, Penaroyal Arts Council Executive Director Margaret Prim says they couldn't be prouder to have this prized jewel right here in Hopkinsville, bringing music, movies, and the arts to the community for nearly 100 years. It started as a movie theater and was one of the first buildings in the city to boast of having air conditioning.
15: A lot of movies, it was really
11: It was cooled with dry ice and fans back in the day. It was deemed to be, then, you know, one of the first places that even had air conditioning in Hopkinsville. So it's had quite a history here, and we're so, so proud of her and proud that that building is still going strong.
13: The Hopkinsville Christian County Public Library has added a Jurassic twist to this year's summer reading program, and it all kicks off with a party on Saturday. The program invites readers of all ages to track their reading hours, and for every 5 hours logged, they will earn a ticket that they can enter into a raffle to win a variety of prizes. Youth Services Librarian Kawana Bridges says the reading program's theme is Unearth Your Story. The kickoff party takes over the library on Saturday from 11 a.m. to 1 p.m., and it will be a dinosaur lover's paradise. Bridges says it will include large interactive dinosaur puppets, fossil and artifact digging pits, face painting, and much more.
15: For our kickoff, I invited Feller Express, and they're going to be bringing some giant dinosaur puppets. So we'll have a couple of dinosaur meet and greets happening. There'll be a big dinosaur, big adult dinosaur, and then two baby dinosaurs that will be coming. We have some dig pits for everyone to kind of dig through. Some foam dinosaur building blocks, face painting, cotton candy.
13: An hours-long standoff between the Clarksville Police Department and a barricaded subject on Monroe Street Wednesday ended with no injuries and one person in custody. The incident began with a domestic-related situation at just around midnight Wednesday at a residence in the 700 block of Monroe Street. It started with four individuals barricaded in the home, but following lengthy negotiations, three individuals were able to exit unharmed. Monroe Street would stay closed until about noon on Wednesday, nearly 12 hours after it began, when the suspect, 45-year-old Irvin Feed, was taken into custody. Newstime, 538.
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17: Here's your WHOP Weather Center forecast. Chance of thunderstorms today. Otherwise, cloudy skies expected. Highs level off around 82. Easterly winds 5 to 10 miles an hour. Cloudy skies expected again tonight. Thunderstorms likely. Lows level off around 66. Mainly cloudy skies expected tomorrow. Chance of thunderstorms. Highs level off around 80. That's the forecast. I'm meteorologist Megan Mulford for 98.7 Light FM. Currently, it's 70 degrees.
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18: It's Friday. How are you, Kentucky? Let's talk some sports, shall we? Let's jump right in with men's college basketball. Good news for Cat fans. Momentum is building for Kentucky and the Milan Manchilovich sweepstakes. CBS Sports college basketball analyst Matt Norlander.
19: My prediction right now is that Milan Manchilovich will go to Kentucky. My understanding is that decision is going to come in the next 1, 2, 3 days, 4 days at max.
18: Manchilovich does come with an NIL value projected in the $5 to $7 million range. The Reds opening a weekend showdown with the Braves coming up tonight along the banks of the Ohio Great American Ballpark. Atlanta coming in after a 10-2 win over Boston yesterday. Ronald Acuna Jr. hit his first homer in more than a month. Postseason baseball returns for the Kentucky Wildcats. They open NCAA tournament play in Morgantown as the number 3 seed. They're going to take on a Wake Forest team built on power, while Coach Mangione's team is built on speed. His squad led the SEC in stolen bases this year, and that was a big factor in recruiting, says the coach.
20: When I first got hired at Kentucky, we played at Cliff Hagin Stadium, and the way that ballpark played, I quickly learned that it played different than Kentucky Proud Park. So we have structured even our recruiting efforts to identify speed and power. It's two things that are really hard to find. And we have set up and tailored our roster to be able to do just that.
1: and the high school Diamonds busy across the Commonwealth last night. The boys high school baseball, Beachwood, shut out Ryle to win the 9th region. Trinity took down St. X to win the 7th. Bullet East held off Bullet Central in the 6th. Apollo, LaRue County, Sarah West, Jessamine, Whitley County, Johnson Central, Hazard, University Heights, and South Oldham are all moving on to Lexington. And for the ladies, South Warren shut out Barron County. They take home the 4th region title. Henderson County took the 2nd. Apollo, Ashland Blazer, and Pulaski County also winning their regional grounds. And the NBA Western Conference Finals are headed to a Game 7. The Spurs blow out the Thunder 118-91. I'm Scott Fitzgerald.
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0: Hey, good morning, and welcome into the Early Bird Show on your Friday morning. Yep, we made it. May 29th, Joe Wilson with you, Hannah Hagman here. Of course, you just heard Hannah with news. She'll be back with more news here in just a little bit. 68 degrees on your Friday morning. Let's talk about our Weather Center forecast for you today and going forward.
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0: Today, cloudy with a chance of some scattered thunderstorms late, a high of 82. Tonight, overcast with thunderstorms likely and a low of 66. Tomorrow, cloudy with scattered thunderstorms likely and a high of 80. And then a blend of clouds and sun, a chance of some scattered storms late on Sunday with a high of 82. The extended forecast, partly cloudy Monday, a chance of scattered thunderstorms, a high of 83. And then finally, the rain moves out. Tuesday, mainly clear, and Wednesday, mainly sunny, and the highs around 80. Both of those days. But get ready. It could get a little wet this evening and tomorrow, maybe Sunday too. So if you're going to get any yard mowing done, maybe today would be the chance to do that because later on it might get a little bit wet again. So I don't know about you, but my yard was a jungle and it needed it. So I was able to get that done in between baseball games this week. Speaking of baseball, congratulations to you, the University Heights Academy Blazers. They won their first Region 2 baseball tournament championship last night, beating Christian County 12-1, and congratulations to them. They'll be going to the state tournament next Thursday afternoon at 4 o'clock our time. They're going to play the Region 14 winner, and it looks like it's going to be either Wolf County or Hazard that they'll be playing there. So congratulations to UHA. Congratulations to Christian County for making it this far. Their final season as Colonels. So two good teams that definitely deserving of recognition this morning. Got a great show planned for you today. Speaking of baseball, the Hoppers get started tonight, and we'll have some Hoppers here at 8:15 to talk to you. And then at 8:30, Chamber of Commerce folks are going to be here. Jeff's going to be here to interview them. And it's also Friday, so we'll be doing our quiz. Last person this week to get their name in the cup to see if they can win a gift certificate to the Krusty Pig, and we'll also give you some candy today from Jay Schrecker Jewelry, and man, that candy is delicious, so you'll want to try to get that done today. That's going to be around 8:30 as well this morning, but for the next couple hours, Hannah and I will keep you busy, and we'll also keep you up to date on the news, weather, and sports as we get going on this Early Bird Show on Friday, May the 29th. 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
0: Birthdays to tell you about this morning before we get to our hymn. Happy birthday to Haley Daughtry, today from Mom, Dad, and JP. Mark Morris, happy birthday to you. That's my cousin. Happy birthday to Mark. Ben Drummond is having a birthday today. Tomorrow, happy birthday to Dirk Downs. And on Sunday, Carly Daniel having a birthday, and that's from the Creek. We also have an anniversary on Sunday to tell you about, and that's to Roger and Debbie Powell. So happy birthday, everybody celebrating today and this weekend. Also, happy anniversary. If you know someone having a birthday, anniversary, or other special event, you'd like to get it mentioned on the show this morning, 270-886-9467. Just text it to that number. Again, that's 270-886-9467. We'll get it mentioned on the show this morning. It is time now for our morning hymn brought to you by Raymond Nelson Insurance, 3205 Lafayette Road in Hopkinsville. And this morning, we have Vince Gill with a little help from his friends.

0: song.
1: Vince Gill this morning, that's our morning hymn. 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
4: 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Repeating an action they took last year, U.S. Senators Deb Fischer of Nebraska and Michael Bennett of Colorado introduced a resolution to designate today, May 29th, as Mental Health Awareness in Agriculture Day. On another front, the Farmer Veteran Coalition funds online training for mental health professionals in the ag community. One of their trainers is Monica McConkie, a rural mental health specialist from Minnesota who sees a fair amount of reluctance by farmers to take better care of their mental well-being.
6: Often they don't see themselves as the most valuable asset. It's easier for me to stick money into my cattle or my crops versus me. But if I don't put some resources into myself, cattle and crops, they're going to matter.
4: McConkie says farmers who hesitate to seek help for a mental health concern may benefit from some encouragement.
6: Sometimes I'll try to use that verbiage with people who are resistant to encourage them that, yeah, there is no good time. There is probably never going to be this surplus of money sitting in an account labeled medical. You know, all of those stars are probably not going to line up, and you need to do it anyway.
4: That's Farm to Fork. I'm Daryl Anderson.
7: This is Kentucky Farm Bureaus across Kentucky. KFB President Eddie Melton says the state's farmers are in a long-term down cycle defined by increased input costs and low commodity prices.
8: It's just everything we do in agriculture right now. It's from fertilizer prices. We've got labor. We've got all the things are all compounding at one time here. And everything that we do is continuing to increase in our input cost and how what it is for production, and we're not seeing anything that can get us to being anywhere close to growing a profitable crop. And you can't do that long term. Balance sheet deterioration, that is one thing that will be a crunch on agriculture. Well, I've always tried to not be an alarmist, but I think we're in a period right now to where we've got to have some more relief because of things that are out of our control.
7: Milton says farmers are in need of additional financial assistance. This is Across.
0: Lilacs are hardy bushes, but they do have their enemies. Hi, I'm Jody Henke. Bacterial blight and powdery mildew are two common diseases that you should learn to spot as you're living the country life.
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0: I have two lilac bushes in my yard, and honestly, I don't pay much attention to them except to cut off the fragrant flowers and prune occasionally. Lilacs are extremely hardy, but can be attacked by a few diseases. Jay Scheidt is an extension plant pathologist with Oregon State University. He says one of the most serious diseases is a bacterial blight.
11: You'll see the new shoots starting to grow, and in the springtime, they'll start to die back. They'll get a characteristic sort of dark, almost black coloration to them, and the tips will curl down. We call that symptom a shepherd's crook because it looks like the top of a shepherd's cane has that hook to it.
0: Bacterial blight attacks newly planted lilacs, and you'll have trouble establishing any bushes that are affected by it. There are bactericides and biologicals that take care of blight as long as you catch it early. Powdery mildew is common on lilacs, especially when the weather is cool and rainy. The leaves appear as if somebody dumped baby powder on them. In terms of managing it, good air circulation will help a lot.
11: As you're pruning out those flowers to put in your bouquet, you might prune a little lower and make things so that that bush has a lot more airflow through there. That will help dry it out and won't have quite as bad a powdery mildew problem. It tends to like the shade a lot, so if you're planting your lilacs in a really shady situation, that might also encourage it, so we talk about planting them in more fuller sunlight.
0: It'll also help to space and prune lilacs so they're not rubbing against each other. Don't fertilize late in the growing season, and don't over-fertilize young plants, because high nitrogen favors disease development. Learn more about caring for lilacs at livingthecountrylife.com. I'll see you in the country.
9: 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You can find more information on today's topic, share your tips, and post photos by visiting us online at livingthecountrylife.com.
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12: NBC News Radio, I'm Michael Kastner. The White House says the U.S. and Iran have agreed in principle on a deal to extend the ceasefire for 60 days, but President Trump hasn't yet signed off on it. On Thursday, Treasury Secretary Scott Bessent spoke to reporters from the White House press room and was peppered with questions about a possible deal.
13: President Trump has made it very clear, he talked about it at the cabinet meeting, that he has several red lines. And Iran has to turn over their highly enriched uranium. They cannot pursue a nuclear weapon.
12: Iran says the text of the memorandum hasn't yet been finalized. Former Attorney General Pam Bondi is set to appear before a congressional committee today for questions about the Justice Department's release of the Epstein files. More from Mark Mayfield.
14: The closed-door hearing is expected to focus on her handling of the investigation into Epstein and his accomplice, Ghislaine Maxwell. Bondi was diagnosed with thyroid cancer after leaving the Justice Department in April. I'm Mark Mayfield.
12: A Russian drone has reportedly injured two people in a NATO country in what was apparently supposed to be an assault on Ukraine. William Denslow reports the drone struck a southeastern Romanian apartment building.
15: Fragments from Russian drones have reportedly fallen on Romanian territory nearly 50 times over the past 4 years. This is the first time there have been casualties. F-16 jets were scrambled, and Romania has pledged to take proportionate measures following the incident. NATO Secretary General Mark Rutte has called Russia's actions reckless, that are a danger to us all. The President of the European Commission, Ursula von der Leyen, says the bloc will continue to bolster security and deterrence, and says preparations are underway for a 21st sanctions package on Moscow.
12: Before the opening bell, stock futures are little changed. Michael Kastner, NBC News Radio.
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17: And good morning. This is WHOP News. My name is Hannah Hagman, reporting at 6:02. 18-year-old Talon Sewell of Trenton was killed in a multi-vehicle crash in Nashville on I-24 Monday night, and 18-year-old Zachary Abbott of Trenton has been charged with 10 counts of reckless endangerment and vehicular homicide in the crash. He reportedly went into the shoulder of the interstate after trying to pass in traffic and struck a flatbed tow truck that was abandoned in the shoulder. Sewell was ejected in the crash and pronounced deceased at the scene. Abbott and another passenger went to the hospital with minor injuries, as did the drivers of several other vehicles involved. As Kentucky's general election approaches, independent candidate DeSepa Van Swa spotlighted some of his priorities that led him to run for Hopkinsville's mayoral seat. Van Swa is the co-owner of Van Swa's Tacos and Vegan Eats and currently serves on the board of directors for the Hopkinsville Christian County Boys and Girls Club and the Museums of Historic Hopkinsville Christian County. Van Swa says the mayor of Hopkinsville should be someone who is not persuaded by political parties. He says he has been a registered independent voter for the past 8 years and will not let political parties impact his mayoral work if elected.
18: I've been a registered independent voter for, I want to say, the last 8 years. So this isn't party flipping. This isn't somebody that's trying to get a strategy. And no, this is who I've been. I've never liked it, the claiming of any side, because what if the right person is on the other side? And the only thing that's stopping your collaboration with them is that they chose a different party. We're talking about the lives of citizens that deserve what's been missing in our community for years.
17: If elected, Van Swa says some of his priorities are to improve public transportation, strengthen the city's stormwater drainage systems, and provide more resources for senior citizens. Van Swa says he would like to establish a bus route that only serves teenagers, and he also says expanding public transportation would likely lead to the construction of more sidewalks and streetlights.
18: So we need a bus stop that's dedicated only to the teenagers. And in that bus stop, because you're saying you're taking them to and from work, you got to remember that people have to walk there. So now you may need sidewalks. Now, if you say you need sidewalks, now you may need streetlights because you may be bringing somebody home late. Right. So now you need streetlights and you're saying it's late. Now you may need a new traffic light.
17: A single vehicle crash on East 1st Street Wednesday afternoon sent a Hopkinsville man to a Nashville hospital for treatment of severe injuries. 65-year-old Jeffrey McCord of Hopkinsville was operating an electric bicycle westbound on East 1st when the bike experienced some type of mechanical issue that caused McCord to lose control of the bike and he hit the ground. McCord was reportedly not wearing a helmet or protective gear and sustained several likely severe injuries. The Alhambra Theater in Hopkinsville is celebrating the big 9-8, and it was a party at the theater Thursday as officials honored the historic arts facility that calls downtown home. Speaking with WHOP Radio, Pennyroyal Arts Council Executive Director Margaret Prim says they couldn't be prouder to have this prized jewel right here in Hopkinsville, bringing music, movies, and the arts to the community for very nearly 100 years. It started as a movie theater and was one of the first buildings in the city to boast of having air conditioning.
19: A lot of movies, you know, it was really, it was cooled with dry ice and fans back in the day. It was deemed to be then, you know, one of the first places that even had air conditioning in Hopkinsville. So it's had quite a history here, and we're so, so proud of her and proud that building is still going strong.
17: Newstime 6:06.
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17: The Hopkinsville Christian County Public Library has added a Jurassic twist to this year's summer reading program, and it all kicks off with a party on Saturday. The program invites readers of all ages to track their reading hours, and for every 5 hours logged, they earn a ticket that they can enter into a raffle to win a variety of prizes. Youth Services Librarian Kawana Bridges says the reading program's theme is Unearth Your Story. The kickoff party takes over the library on Saturday from 11 a.m. to 1 p.m., and it will be a dinosaur lover's paradise. Bridges says it will include large interactive dinosaur puppets, fossil and artifact digging pits, face painting, and much more.
21: For our kickoff, I invited Feller Express, and they're going to be bringing some giant dinosaur puppets. So we'll have a couple of dinosaur meet and greets happening. There'll be a big dinosaur, big adult dinosaur, and then two baby dinosaurs that will be coming. We have some dig pits for everyone to kind of dig through. Some foam dinosaur building blocks, face painting, cotton candy.
17: An hours-long standoff between the Clarksville Police Department and a barricaded subject on Monroe Street Wednesday ended with no injuries and one person in custody. The incident began with a domestic-related situation at just around midnight Wednesday at a residence in the 700 block of Monroe Street. It started with four individuals barricaded in the home, but following lengthy negotiations, three individuals were able to exit unharmed. Monroe Street would stay closed until about noon, nearly 12 hours after it began, when the suspect, 45-year-old Irvin Feed, was safely taken into custody. 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
23: Here's your WHOP Weather Center forecast. Chance of thunderstorms today. Otherwise, cloudy skies expected. Highs level off around 82. Easterly winds 5 to 10 miles an hour. Cloudy skies expected again tonight. Thunderstorms likely. Lows level off around 66. Mainly cloudy skies expected tomorrow. Chance of thunderstorms. Highs level off around 80. That's the forecast. I'm meteorologist Megan Mulford for 98.7 Light FM. Currently, it's 70 degrees.
17: And it is 68 degrees in Elkton, 67 degrees right now in Katy's. That's been your news. I'm Hannah Hagman at 610. Throw it over to Joe Wilson for the sports.
1: Thank you, Hannah. It is time now for WHOP Sports. University Heights Academy captured its first Region 2 baseball tournament title in school history Thursday night with a 12-1 five-inning victory over Christian County at Chris Simmons Field. The Colonels had beaten the Blazers last week to win the District 8 tournament title, but UHA head coach Michael Crow said his team was not ready to go home.
24: Our team was hungry tonight. We felt like we owed them one, and we were hungry for that one. We knew that this was the next step, another box that we needed to check for our team goals, and we didn't want our season to end in town. We wanted to go to Lexington. So, hey, proud of the guys for stepping up and getting it done. Been waiting on that performance from them. So,
1: for the Colonels,

0: at Legends Field in Lexington. The All-Region 2 baseball team announced following the championship game, the Blazers had five players on the team. That included A.J. Hogart, Cadence Gibson, Hayden Hunt, Jackson Flynn, and Jaden Miles. Christian County, represented by Gage Montez and Sebastian Daisy. Christian County sophomore Alondra B.B. Rodriguez named to the 2026 All-Region 2 softball team Thursday night. Henderson County was your Region 2 softball champions. They beat Crittenden 8-3. And the Hoptown Hoppers are scheduled to open their 2026 season tonight at Hopkinsville High School's Tiger Field. It's a whiteout, so everybody be there in your white shirts. 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That's sports. I'm Joe Wilson reporting.
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1: Train just left.
0: Joe Wilson and Hannah Hagman here with you this morning. We're the early birds and appreciate you getting up with us and getting your day started. Let's get this Friday thing going, right? Let's check our Weather Center forecast for you today. Cloudy with a chance of some scattered thunderstorms later today with a high of 82. Overcast tonight with some thunderstorms likely, a low of 66. Tomorrow, on your Saturday, as has been the case here lately, cloudy with scattered thunderstorms likely and a high of 80. Sunday, blend of clouds and sun with a chance of scattered storms late and a high of 82. And then next week, as we start out, partly cloudy Monday with a chance of storms, a high of 83. And then Tuesday and Wednesday, the rain's moving out, going to be mostly sunny both days and a high around 80. So if you're going to get to that yard mode or any of the outdoor things that you've been kind of waiting to do, you better do it early today.
2: Better do it today,
0: like,
2: yeah.
0: Next couple of days is going to be kind of wet.
2: Hey, so. I do think it's supposed to dry out next week.
0: It
2: so
0: is.
2: I guess you could wait till next week, but you might need a machete. Acha, to get the grass back.
0: Poor little Detroit, he's lost. He was lost in my grass until I got it mowed the other day.
2: Seriously. He's just a little guy.
0: Yeah, he's just a little fellow. And he did not like the fact that it was rubbing on him.
2: This is gross.
0: That's right. So, but we got him taken care of. I did get it mowed between games the other day.
2: Good deal.
0: I've been, you know, been baseballing all weekend.
2: Good gracious.
0: Yeah.
2: Then you mowed.
0: So, and then I mowed. I did. I had to get it done. If I didn't,
2: understand.
0: it would have been terribly difficult with a push mower.
2: I hear you.
0: Congratulations to UHA's baseball team. They won the region championship last night. It's first one in school history.
2: That's a little noisemaker thing.
0: Yeah,
2: just
0: that's right.
2: Wee.
0: Congratulations to Christian County as well for making it that far. I mean, it's a pretty good deal to be able to make it to the region tournament anyway. But make it to the region finals, great. And so, congratulations to both those teams. UHA will be playing the KHSAA state tournament next Thursday, June 4th, at 4 o'clock our time, and they're going to play either Wolf County or Hazard out of Region 14.
2: Okay.
0: So,
2: good luck, guys.
0: To be honest, it's a pretty good draw for them.
2: Yeah.
0: So we're hoping that that they'll be able to make some noise. Now, they do things a little differently than they used to. So they'll play the first and the second rounds next weekend. Then they take a break for a week, and then you come back and you play semifinals and the finals the next weekend. So this could go on to the middle of June if things go well. Of course, the Hoppers start tonight, Hannah.
2: That's tonight?
0: It's a whiteout. It's White's Auto Mall.
2: How can this be?
0: I know.
2: Where did the time go?
0: I know, exactly. White's Auto Mall is the sponsor tonight. They want everybody to wear a white shirt. If you don't have white shirt, they do have a tent that sells those things. So they'd like to get everybody in white tonight as Madisonville Miners come to town. And they'll be over at Hopkinsville High School this year. So this summer, in fact, I think the plan is for the remainder of time, they're going to play.
2: I think so. That's what I heard. Mm-hmm. And by that's what I heard said somewhere.
0: Yeah.
2: And I was like, uh-huh, okay.
0: Yeah.
2: got it.
0: So that's a 6:30 start tonight for the Hoppers. We'll have it on 95.3 The Farm at 6:15.
2: Very good.
0: So there you go. That's my sports update.
2: There you go. Can I tell you that I was only 50% listening with
0: my
2: brain.
0: I know, and I appreciate the 50%.
2: Because the other half is still lost in reading the correspondence.
0: Let's talk about that. You know, I wasn't going to say anything, but listen, everybody. So Hannah comes in this morning. She said, hey, Deontay's going to be off today and Monday. She says, and I'm thinking, well, she's going to be busy at work.
2: Uh-huh.
0: It's going to be a tough time. And then she says, and looking at me, seriously, says, I read this new book, and I don't have anybody to talk to about it for 4 days. I thought, well, I'm here. Oh, yeah.
2: Have you read the correspondent
0: by
2: Virginia Evans?
0: That's right. I know why she meant that. Yes.
2: Because if you haven't, I liked it a lot. It was really good. Apparently, to do a quick little summary book report of The Correspondent, it is a story told entirely through letters, written to and from an older woman in her like late 70s to just everybody under the sun. And it just follows like her life, but through letters. And it's really good. I cried like a baby at the end of that book. I literally, Jimmy was like, what is wrong with you? I was sitting over the couch just like, nothing. It's a good book.
0: Leave me alone.
2: He's just like, and he kept looking at me. I was like, look away. Stop. Go away. It's very different book from what I usually read. I'm usually reading like sci-fi, high fantasy, stuff like that. Mm-hmm. This was very, very different. I liked it a lot. Apparently some people have struggled to get into it, and I could see that. I mean, it's a book entirely through letters. Mm-hmm. I could see why someone might struggle to get into that. But if you've read The Correspondent, please let me know.
0: Hey, and I'll be honest with you.
2: I can only think about The Correspondent.
0: I was only listening about 50%.
2: I understand.
0: I'm just kidding. It sounds like a fun read.
2: It was very good. Yeah. It's very sad. Sadder book than I realize.
0: Well, that's what you're supposed to get out of books, right?
2: Yeah. So just understand that I'll be working today, but 50% of my brain power is just thinking about The Correspondent.
0: There you go. There you go. Hey, it's going to be a rainy weekend, so one thing you might be able to do is go to the movies. So we do have a box office preview for you this morning. The Mandalorian and Grogu set to battle it out with A24's horror film Back Rooms. I haven't heard anything about Back Rooms, have you?
2: I know of the Back Rooms. It's based on a video game, maybe? Uh-huh. Okay. This is the first I've heard of the movie.
0: Yeah.
2: Huh.
0: Well, it's supposed to make about $40 million this weekend, as is Star Wars film there.
2: Sorry, I'm just looking, doing some
0: 40 to 45 million is what they're expecting out of Back Rooms.
2: Yeah, meanwhile, it looks like it's based on the video game. Interesting. Okay.
0: Meanwhile, the another horror hit, Obsession, is looking like it's going to make about $13 million. Is that the one where there's like, I don't know, I can't remember what it is.
2: I surely do not know.
0: I've seen a commercial for it. But again, you can take the horror movies. I don't really...
2: Yeah, they're not really for me.
0: Obsession looks more like a kind of a thriller maybe? Too. Yeah. So
2: look, this the title of this article is "How A24's Back Rooms Recreates the Internet's Creepiest Liminal Space."
0: Oh boy. Yeah.
2: I mean, yeah, the back rooms are just a bunch of really weird rooms.
0: Yeah.
2: So I don't know how one makes a movie out of that, but
0: well, they can make a movie out of just about anything these days. So.
2: That's true. That's true.
0: Also new this week is Nate Bargatze's led The Breadwinner. I love Nate Bargatze. He's a funny guy.
2: Mm-hmm.
0: And World War II film, Pressure, with both projected to make single-digit millions. So there are some movie choices for you this weekend if you're wanting to do that.
2: Well, so. It seems like a lot of horror movies coming out.
0: I know.
2: Lately,
0: like,
2: doesn't it?
0: Is this October? I mean,
2: well, it's not a spooky season yet.
0: It isn't. Not yet. For some people, it might be, because I know they're kind of like Christmas. The Halloween people are kind of like, they're just putting it all out there now.
2: Yeah,
0: you know?
2: I will say it was funny. I was talking to a friend of mine, and she was like, yeah, there's some stuff coming out of Chick-fil-A, summer stuff coming out of Chick-fil-A that I really like at the end of August. And I was like, the end of August?
0: that's Labor Day. That's time for fall, right?
2: The end of August. I was like, that's when the pumpkin spice latte comes out. So, as you can tell, there's summer people, and then there's fall people.
0: Yes, that's correct.
2: And that there was a meeting of the two of those.
0: That is
2: day.
0: Absolutely right. Yep. We got to get some birthdays. It's a pretty good list today. Not as long as our one last week. Man, we almost had to use two pieces
2: the
0: of
2: scroll,
0: paper last Friday.
2: The slab of birthdays. Not quite to that point yet, but we'll see what the morning holds for us.
0: Yeah, that's right.
2: Shall I tell you who is celebrating?
0: Yeah,
2: though?
0: Let's do it.
2: Birthdays brought to you by Valor Hall Conference and Event Center, great for weddings, business meetings, private parties, military balls, and many functions outside Fort Campbell Gate 7 in Oak Grove. Happy birthday today to Haley Daughtry. That's from Mom, Dad, and JP. Happy birthday to Mark Morris. Happy birthday to Ben Drummond. Happy birthday on Saturday to Dirk Downs. And happy birthday on Monday to Carly Daniel from The Creek. And also on Sunday, we got a happy anniversary. That's to Roger and Debbie Powell. Happy birthday and anniversary to everybody celebrating today and this weekend.
0: All right. Got some celebrity birthdays coming up for you today. Composer Danny Elfman is 73 today. He's known for a lot of the Tim Burton projects, Beetlejuice, Batman, Edward Scissorhands. Attempted assassin John Hinckley Jr. is 71 today. Of course, he tried to kill President Ronald Reagan in 1981. Rhythm and blues singer LaToya Jackson is 70 today. She's the older sister of Michael and Janet Jackson. Actress Annette Bening is 68 today. You might remember her from American Beauty and Being Julia, Bugsy, some other things like that. Singer-songwriter Melissa Etheridge, 65 today.
2: Okay.
0: Actress Lisa Welchel is 63 today. She was Blair in The Facts of Life, if anybody remembers that. And musician, this guy, Noel Gallagher, 59. He's the guitarist and co-vocalist for the group Oasis. And I'm sure right now they're punching each other in a hotel room somewhere.
2: Yeah.
0: Getting ready to break up their band. Who knows?
2: Celebrating in the way of the classics.
0: Absolutely. Oasis, fantastic band. Pop singer Melanie Brown, 51 today. She was Scary Spice.
2: Oh, there you go.
0: And Spice Girls. Let's see here. Disney Channel star Brandon Michael Smith is 37. He was in Sunny with a Chance and So Random.
2: Oh, gotcha.
0: Probably, if you saw his face, you'd know probably.
2: Maybe so. Right now, he's not coming to mind, yeah.
0: These folks would have celebrated that they'd still been with us. American patriot Patrick Henry. He was born on this date in 1736. Do you know what he was most remembered for saying?
2: Patrick Henry?
0: Uh-huh.
2: Is that the one, give me liberty?
0: That is
2: death?
0: Correct, yeah. Hannah. Fantastic.
2: Thank you so much.
0: Legendary entertainer Bob Hope, born on this date in 1903.
2: Joe, would you give me an A in today's
0: history? I would. Absolutely, I would. Former President John F. Kennedy, born on this date in 1917. So those are some folks that would have celebrated and some that are celebrating today on this May the 29th. I could let Oasis just go on
2: and
0: play.
2: I'm about to say, you might as well just let
0: this
2: play.
0: Yeah, right?
2: But, it's so good.
0: But I can't, Hannah, because you've got some news to get to. I've got sports to get to. We got to get to all that. So and much, much more here.
2: No, just let it go.
0: On the Early Bird Show this morning, but we will be back. So everybody just take a quick break with us, and then we will come back with news, weather, and sports.
2: Sounds good.
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2: And good morning. 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My name is Hannah Hagman, reporting at 6:30. 18-year-old Talon Sewell of Trenton was killed in a multi-vehicle crash in Nashville on I-24 Monday night. An 18-year-old Zachary Abbott of Trenton has been charged with 10 counts of reckless endangerment and vehicular homicide in the crash. He reportedly went into the shoulder of the interstate after trying to pass in traffic and struck a flatbed tow truck that was abandoned in the shoulder. Sewell was ejected in the crash and pronounced deceased at the scene. Abbott and another passenger went to the hospital with minor injuries. As Kentucky's general election approaches, independent candidate DeSepa Vance-Waugh spotlighted some of his priorities that led him to run for Hopkinsville's mayoral seat. Vance-Waugh is the co-owner of Vance-Waugh's Tacos and Vegan Eats and currently serves on the board of directors for the Hopkinsville Christian County Boys and Girls Club and the Museums of Historic Hopkinsville Christian County. Vance-Waugh says the mayor of Hopkinsville should be someone who is not persuaded by political parties. He says he has been a registered independent voter for the past 8 years and will not let political parties impact his mayoral work. A single vehicle crash on East 1st Street Wednesday afternoon sent a Hopkinsville man to a Nashville hospital for treatment of severe injuries. 65-year-old Jeffrey McCord of Hopkinsville was operating an electric bicycle westbound on East 1st when the bike experienced some type of mechanical issue that caused McCord to lose control of the bicycle and he hit the ground. McCord was reportedly not wearing a helmet or protective gear and sustained several likely severe injuries. The Alhambra Theater in Hopkinsville is celebrating the big 9-8 Thursday, and it was a party at the theater as officials honored the historic arts facility that calls downtown home. Speaking with WHOP Radio, Pennerwell Arts Council Executive Director Margaret Prem says they couldn't be prouder to have this prized jewel right here in Hopkinsville, bringing music, movies, and the arts to the community for very nearly 100 years. It started as a movie theater and was one of the first buildings in the city to boast of having air conditioning. The Hopkinsville Christian County Public Library has added a Jurassic twist to this year's summer reading program, and it all kicks off with a party on Saturday. The program invites readers of all ages to track their reading hours, and for every 5 hours logged, they will earn a ticket that they can then enter into a raffle to win a variety of prizes. Youth Services Librarian Kawana Bridges says the reading program's theme is Unearth Your Story. The kickoff party takes over the library on Saturday from 11 a.m. to 1 p.m., and it will be a dinosaur lover's paradise. Bridges says it will include large interactive dinosaur puppets, fossil and artifact digging pits, face painting, and much more. And that's been your news. My name is Hannah Hagman, reporting at 6:33.
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13: Here's your WHOP Weather Center forecast. Chance of thunderstorms today. Otherwise, cloudy skies expected. Highs level off around 82. Easterly winds, 5 to 10 miles an hour. Cloudy skies expected again. Tonight, thunderstorms likely. Lows level off around 66. Mainly cloudy skies expected tomorrow. Chance of thunderstorms. Highs level off around 80. That's the forecast. I'm meteorologist Megan Mulford for 98.7 Light FM. Currently, it's 70 degrees.
0: Good morning. It's 6:35. This is WHOP Sports. It's brought to you by the Hopkinsville YMCA. They're located on the Eagle Way Bypass here in Hopkinsville. Go by and see them today. University Heights Academy captured its first Region 2 baseball tournament title in school history Thursday night with a 12-1 five-inning victory over Christian County at Chris Simmons Field. The Colonels had beaten the Blazers last week to win the District 8 tournament title. UHA head coach Michael Crow said his team just wasn't ready to go home.
14: Our team was hungry tonight. We felt like we owed them one, and We were hungry for that one. We knew that this was the next step, another box that we needed to check for our team goals, and we didn't want our season to end in town. We wanted to go to Lexington. So, hey, proud of the guys for stepping up and getting it done. Been waiting on that performance from them. So,
0: for the Colonels, it's the end of the program as they'll officially become the Christian County Tigers in 2027. Christian County head coach Cole Isom said after the game his team kept battling, and for that he was proud.
15: They got the momentum and they didn't let it go. We were trying. I thought we fought every single inning. We tried and we did fight, and I am proud of my boys for that. But we'll be back, and right now we're going to head back to Colonel Field. We're going to turn on the lights and one last time for all time.
0: UHA advances to the KHSAA State Baseball Tournament at 4 o'clock on June 4th. They'll play the Region 14 winner, which will be either Hazard or Wolf County. The game will be at Legends Field in Lexington. The Blazers led by Jackson Flynn with a home run, and A.J. Hogarth, who drove in three runs. Hayden Hunt picked up the pitching win. Blake Bayman and Leighton Kramer led Christian County with a double each. The All-Region 2 baseball team announced following the region championship game Thursday night. The Blazers had five players on the team. They included A.J. Hogarth, Cadence Gibson, Hayden Hunt, Jackson Flynn, and Jaden Miles. Christian County represented by Gage Montez and Sebastian Daisy. Christian County High School sophomore Alondra B.B. Rodriguez was named to the 2026 All-Region 2 softball team Thursday night before the region championship game in Eddyville. Rodriguez hit 460 with 7 homers and 35 RBIs this spring for the Lady Colonels. In the championship game, Henderson County defeated Crittenden County 8-3 for the Region 2 softball title. Back with more sports right after this.
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0: The Hoptown Hoppers scheduled to open their 2026 season tonight at Hopkinsville High School's Tiger Field. It's a whiteout. White's Auto Mall is the sponsor tonight. 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The ACC revealed its men's basketball opponents for the upcoming season. Louisville will play home and away games against North Carolina and SMU, as well as home games against Cal, Clemson, Duke, Miami, Pitt, Stanford, and Wake Forest. The Cardinals went 24-11, including an 11-7 in conference play this last season. The Titans will honor Dave McGinnis by inducting him into the Ring of Honor this season. McGinnis, at the age of 74 last month, passed away. He spent 8 seasons as Tennessee's linebackers coach and became the team's radio color analyst after his retirement from coaching. Date of the ceremony has yet to be announced. The NCAA baseball tournament gets underway today. Kentucky is a number 2 seed. They'll play Wake Forest to open the Morgantown Regional. West Virginia and Binghamton will play in the other first-round game. The first day of the Women's College World Series is in the books. Alabama took down UCLA 6-3. Tennessee defeated Texas 6-3. Texas Tech trampled Mississippi State. Nebraska notched a 5-3 extra innings victory over Arkansas. The action continues today with a pair of elimination games. Defending champion Texas battles Mississippi State, and UCLA takes on Arkansas. The St. Louis Cardinals aim to avoid a 5th straight loss when they host the Chicago Cubs at Busch Stadium tonight. The Cardinals just swept by the Brewers on the road earlier this week. Kyle Leahy takes the mound for the Cards tonight. First pitch is at 6:15. And we'll be on the air at 5:20 on News Radio 99.3 FM and 1230 AM WHOP. The Cubs beat Pittsburgh 7-2 last night, and the Braves claimed a 3-game road series win over the Red Sox with a 10-2 win last night. Major League Baseball owners proposing a hard salary cap to union officials. ESPN reports the plan was unveiled Thursday as part of the next CBA. And the NBA Western Conference Finals heading to Game 7 as the Spurs blew out the Thunder 118-91 last night. It's 6:40. That's a look at sports. I'm Joe Wilson reporting.
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18: Jury deliberations began this morning for the sentencing of Shannon Gilday. The 27-year-old could be facing the death penalty.
19: Here's Joe Lincoln.
20: In February of 2022, Shannon Gilday broke into former Kentucky lawmaker C. Wesley Morgan's Richmond mansion and shot and killed his oldest daughter, Jordan. Last week, he was found guilty but mentally ill on all counts, including murder. On Thursday, closing statements were made by the prosecution and defense, and now the jury will consider if Gilday is to be sentenced to death, will serve life in prison, or receive a more lenient sentence. Gilday's attorney, Tom Griffiths.
21: If Shannon had not been seized by mental illness, this never would have happened.
20: That audio courtesy of WKYT. Special prosecutor Todd Willard called the crime committed by Gilday worthy of the death penalty. Ultimately, the judge will make the final decision in sentencing, and that could take several weeks. I'm Joe Lincoln.
19: And I'm Scott Hooper.
17: This is the Kentucky News Network.
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0: Hannah, that's that Friday traveling music we like to hear so much.
1: My
0: I wonder
1: face.
0: If we played it on Monday, if that would make us feel better about being Monday.
1: No.
0: No?
1: I don't think it would. Okay. I think it would just remind us that we're 5 days till Friday.
0: That's probably right. Hey, let's check our Weather Center forecast for you today. Cloudy with a chance of some scattered thunderstorms late. High of 82. Thunderstorms likely tonight with a low of 66. Tomorrow cloudy with scattered thunderstorms likely and a high of 80. 82 on Sunday with a blend of clouds and sun and a chance of scattered storms later in the day. More thunderstorms in the forecast Monday with a high of 83. And then finally, Tuesday and Wednesday, mainly sunny and highs around 80 both days. Got some today in history for you, Hannah, on this 149th day of the year. A couple of really cool ones in here, actually. In 1790, Rhode Island became the last of the original 13 colonies to ratify the Constitution.
1: Drug their feet on that?
0: That would be a great question for Jeff.
1: That would be a good quiz question.
0: Yeah. In 1848 on this day, Wisconsin became the 30th state.
1: Welcome, Wisconsin.
0: Yes. In 1951 on this day, C.F. Blair became the first man to fly over the North Pole in a single-engine plane.
1: I bet that was a little scary.
0: I bet it was, too. In 1953, Mount Everest was conquered as Edmund Hillary of New Zealand and Tenzing Norgay of Nepal became the first climbers to reach the summit. Been done a lot since then.
1: About to say, lots of people have done it.
0: Yep.
1: Since. Still very dangerous.
0: That's right. In 1999, on this date, the space shuttle Discovery completed the first ever docking with the International Space Station. That was a huge story.
1: Speaking
0: back in 1999.
1: Of space shuttles and stuff, did you see that that Blue Origin space shuttle blew up?
0: Sure did. I came in last night. Juanita was watching it on the news.
1: My goodness. Luckily, no one injured.
0: Right.
1: All personnel accounted for,
0: yep.
1: But
0: it could have been really bad.
1: It could have been really bad.
0: Let's see here. On this date in 2001, four followers of terrorist mastermind Osama bin Laden convicted in New York of global conspiracy to murder Americans. This is for the 1998 bombings of two U.S. embassies in Africa. It killed 224 people.
1: My goodness.
0: Let's see here. In 2018, I'm sure you remember this one. Starbucks closed over 8,000 of their stores for racial bias training.
1: I remember that. Yep.
0: Seemed like just yesterday. But,
1: 2018.
0: Yeah. And then in 2022, a man disguised himself as an elderly woman and threw cake at the Mona Lisa at the Louvre in Paris.
1: I remember that as well.
0: Luckily, the painting wasn't damaged.
1: Nah, it's it's covering all kinds of glass, I would assume.
0: The key was he dressed himself as an elderly woman. Now
1: he must have watched Miss Doubtfire.
0: I know. That's what I was thinking. That's where I was going with it. Hello!
1: Hello!
0: So that's some stuff that happened on this date in history.
1: Help is on the way.
0: Let's see. You have any days for us today?
1: I'm sure I do. Did I pull it up? No. Give me just a second. Yes, I do have some.
0: Yeah.
1: One confuses me.
0: Uh-oh.
1: I will tell you of them all. It's National Paperclip Day. Thank goodness for the paperclip.
0: Absolutely.
1: We need it. Use
0: yes.
1: one pretty often. It is some type of food day, but hold on. Let me tell you. It's National Coke au vin day?
0: I'm not sure what that is.
1: It's spelled C-O-Q space A-U space V-I-N. It looks like some kind of chicken dish.
0: Huh, okay.
1: It looks good. It's got carrots and
0: maybe
1: stuff.
0: Maybe one
1: in
0: of
1: it.
0: Our intelligent...
1: Somebody that speaks probably French.
0: Yes.
1: Could tell us
0: yes.
1: how to pronounce that. I'm not sure. And then the one that confuses me, you thought it was that one. It wasn't. It's National 529 day.
0: 529.
1: 529. Huh. Let me look. All right. Apparently, May 29th is National 529 Day as a day to remind families and friends that it has never been easier to help save for a child's future.
0: Hey, all right.
1: By contributing to a 529 savings plan. Ah.
0: Very good. There's
1: okay.
0: that.
1: Okay. So I guess this is your reminder. It never hurts to save a little money.
0: Correct.
1: That's for, and for sure.
0: Always put in more than you take out.
1: Yep, that's what I've been told.
0: Yeah.
1: And that's all the days I've got. So
0: okay.
1: That's going to be a Bob's your uncle. We got something I couldn't pronounce and something I had to look up. Hey. Yeah,
0: that's a pretty good day. Let's see here. You want to do your senior menu
1: sure.
0: for today?
1: Since we were talking kind of about food.
0: Sure.
1: This reading of the Senior Center Lunch Menu is brought to you by Penarel Home Medical, voted best home medical provider in Western Kentucky. 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
0: All right, going out strong on a Friday, aren't they?
1: Mm-hmm, sounds good. Joe, real quick, yes. I want to give a shout out to the individual who called
0: yes.
1: while I was doing the news to give me a bunch of book recommendations. Thank
0: yes.
1: you.
0: Yes, Jeremiah.
1: Thank you.
0: Jeremiah is one of our regulars.
1: I've seen the movie for Where the Crawdads Sing, but he says the book's better.
0: He says it's better, yeah.
1: So I'm excited to read it.
0: Yeah, he also recommended Delilah Green. Delilah Green Doesn't Care.
1: Okay.
0: He says it's a great book.
1: I'm also, you know, I've been working out. And yep. I've been listening to audiobooks while I work out, so I might add those to the audiobook
0: yeah.
1: list.
0: He also, for those of you who like, if you've ever seen the movie Jeremiah Johnson, he says there's a book called Crow Killer that's kind of about that. He said it's really good, too.
1: Okay. There's your list of book recommendations from all the way from Dover.
0: That's right. We're going to have a sponsor here and have book recommendations from Jeremiah.
1: If anyone has any book recommendations, I would love to have them.
0: Yeah, there you go. Okay, how about birthdays today? Do you have those?
1: Yes. Sorry, for some reason I was just waving the menu around. Like, here it is. Birthdays brought to you by Valor Hall Conference and Event Center. Great for weddings, business meetings, private parties, military balls, and many functions outside Fort Campbell Gate 7 in Oak Grove. Happy birthday today to Haley Daughtry. That's from Mom, Dad, and JP. Happy birthday to Mark Morris, and happy birthday to Ben Drummond today. On Saturday, happy birthday to Dirk Downs. On Sunday, happy birthday to Carly Daniel from the Creek. And also on Sunday, happy anniversary to Roger and Debbie Powell. Happy birthday and anniversary to everybody celebrating today and this weekend.
0: All right. Hannah came across a story kind of important to us.
1: What's that?
0: In Florida, a Florida congressman pushing to protect access to AM radio in vehicles.
1: Ah, good, good, good. Yes, this has been a thing lately.
0: Yeah, yes, Gus Bilirakis says the measure now advancing in the House would require carmakers to keep AM radio standard and free, calling it a critical lifeline during hurricanes and other emergencies.
1: I would agree.
0: A lot of people don't listen to that, but AM is different as far as
1: yes.
0: how the waves bounce.
1: Yes,
0: and so that's why you can hear stuff in Mexico and Chicago and places at night. And AM is definitely, if something was to happen,
1: yeah,
0: AM radio would be critical.
1: If your FM or all your stuff that depends on the internet went down, blah blah blah, AM might be the only thing left bouncing around.
0: Supporters of the effort say the push comes as some automakers phase out the AM radio in certain vehicles, especially in the electronic models.
1: You're going to thumbs down from me.
0: Me
1: keep
0: too.
1: Keep up the AM
0: keep
1: radio.
0: Keep it up. That's right.
1: That's why you still hear us say, what do we say, Joe? 99.3 FM and 1230 AM.
0: That's right. another thing to let people know about, a lot of folks are be interested in this, George Strait and Lainey Wilson are joining the lineup for Alan Jackson's final show, Last Call, More for the Road. The finale.
1: Is he officially retiring?
0: Will honor the country star's career, yep. In addition to Strait and Wilson, the lineup also includes Little Big Town, Jake Owen, Thomas Rhett, Miranda Lambert, and Jackson himself. The Good Times singer's final full-length performance will take place on Saturday, June 27th at Nissan Stadium in Nashville. That would be a really, really good show. I'm not a real big country music fan, but I do like a lot of the folks that are in that that lineup.
1: Do we even really need to hype up George Strait and Alan Jackson?
0: Right.
1: If you haven't heard of Lainey Wilson, she's really good.
0: She is.
1: Mm-hmm. I can't imagine if you listen to country music, you know who Lainey Wilson is.
0: Absolutely.
1: I would imagine.
0: Yeah.
1: Yeah.
0: And Thomas Rhett as well.
1: Yeah.
0: And of course, Little Big Town's very, very talented folks. But that sounds like a really good show. Again, that's going to be June 27th at Nissan Stadium in Nashville. I don't know about
1: tickets. Is that
0: going
1: to be the new one? The new
0: No,
1: stadium?
0: I don't think it's ready
1: I don't
0: ready
1: think
0: yet.
1: It's going to be done yet,
0: I don't
1: right?
0: think that's ready yet. But
1: Oh, look. I got a book recommendation in the in the text machine.
0: What you got?
1: The Invention of Wings by Sue Monk Kidd. It's historical fiction. And the person who sent it in said it's amazing. I've been getting into historical fiction lately, so I'll add that to the list. Thank
0: good
1: you.
0: Deal. All right, we'll give everybody time to think about that as we go to American Countryside.
2: As the United States began sending thousands of troops to Europe and the Pacific during World War II, there were also new needs that sprang up here at home. One such place can still be found in the hills a couple dozen miles northeast of Sacramento. The story is this edition of The American Countryside.
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2: As the United States began sending thousands of troops to Europe and the Pacific during World War II, there were also new needs that sprang up here at home.
6: The end of 1942, and the U.S. Surgeon General was looking for locations to put war hospitals as we were entering fighting during World War II.
2: Brianna Ryan shares the story from Auburn, California. Folks here lobbied for one of those hospitals and had many good reasons for it to be established here.
6: Some of the benefit, they claimed that it was above the fog, below the snow. It had ample schools, restaurants, infrastructure, and it was right on the Transcontinental Railroad line. And so the Surgeon General sent his army inspectors out here, and they chose a site right here in Auburn to build this war hospital.
2: Hospitals like the one here in Auburn use new techniques to help those wounded soldiers coming home from battles.
6: So people could come here, and instead of what you would think of as an injury that would require an amputation, they were able to save these limbs through their new pioneering techniques. They also planned these war hospitals to be in locations where the soldiers could actually take leave.
2: Auburn's location on transportation routes made it easier for patients to host visitors or to take leave. This was much larger than just one building, though.
6: It was about 225 acres, and actually it's on the National Register of Historic Places because there are several of the original buildings still exist. After the war, it did become a state hospital. And then when the state hospital closed in 1972, the county of Placer purchased the buildings and the grounds.
2: Today, the hospital is a free museum operated by the county, telling the story of its important role during World War II. Traveling the countryside in Auburn, California, I'm Andrew McCray.
0: Coming up on 7 a.m., 69 degrees in Hopkinsville. This is WHOP and WHOP HD1, Hopkinsville, Clarksville, and Fort Campbell.
7: NBC News Radio, I'm Michael Kastner. The U.S. and Iran have agreed on a memorandum of understanding that would extend a fragile ceasefire for 60 days, but President Trump hasn't yet signed off on it. More from Nick Harper.
8: Both sides would spend the 60 days discussing Iran's nuclear program, what happens to its enriched uranium, and how the U.S. can provide sanctions relief and unfreeze Iranian funds.
7: The framework ceasefire would reportedly see the Strait of Hormuz open to commercial traffic. A Russian drone has reportedly injured two people in a NATO country. More from Mark Mayfield.
9: Officials in Romania say the injuries happened overnight during a Russian drone attack near the Ukrainian border. Romania's foreign ministry says the drone was part of an assault on Ukraine, but crashed into a southeastern Romanian apartment building, injuring two people. Romania says Russian drones have breached its airspace dozens of times since it started attacking Ukraine, but this marks the first time that a drone has caused injuries. They have notified NATO of what's being called a serious violation of international law. I'm Mark Mayfield.
7: Three people are dead, including a child, and several others are unaccounted for after an apartment building exploded in Dallas, Texas.
10: Two-story apartment complex, natural gas explosion, multiple victims.
7: Texas officials say an apartment building in the Oak Cliff neighborhood was leveled Thursday by a natural gas explosion. The Dallas County Democratic Party says one of their precinct chairs, Sylvia Collins, is among the missing. Former Attorney General Pam Bondi is scheduled to testify before a closed-door congressional committee today about the Justice Department's release of the Epstein files. The hearing is expected to focus on her handling of the investigation into Jeffrey Epstein and his accomplice, Ghislaine Maxwell. Stock futures are slightly on the rise this morning. Michael Kastner, NBC News Radio.
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7: Martina McBride is the latest star to pull out of the upcoming Freedom 250 concert. Let freedom ring. The outdoor concerts are scheduled to take place in Washington, D.C. this summer to celebrate America's 250th birthday. The platinum-selling country singer announced on Thursday that she was pulling out of her June 25th performance because she was assured that it would be a nonpartisan event, which she wrote turned out to be misleading. McBride is the fourth artist to withdraw from the event, following the Commodores, Morris Day, and Young MC. The acting administrator of FEMA says the agency is prepared for hurricane season. More from Jim Roop.
15: Bob Fenton reassuring the public of the agency's readiness in a recent interview with CBS News and said, quote, "This is something we do every year. It's in our DNA," end quote. According to Fenton, 30% of FEMA workers are deployed. Another 30% are in training, credentialing, on leave, or assigned elsewhere. His remarks come as the Trump administration moves to reshape the agency through workforce cuts and a push for states to take a more active role in recovery efforts.
7: This Sunday, we'll see the second full moon of the month, and it's kind of a big deal. More from Bree Tennis.
16: NASA says a blue moon is when two or three full moons occur in a month, and it's rare. It happens roughly once every 2.5 years. But Sunday is our day, as we will close out May with our second full moon. It will reach full illumination at 1:45 a.m. Pacific time, and it's considered lucky in folklore and astrology. No special equipment needed, just look up, and no, it won't be blue.
7: Caesars Entertainment is being sold for $17.6 billion. It's being purchased by the Texas conglomerate that's controlled by Tillman Fertitta. Fertitta is currently serving as the U.S. ambassador to Italy as he continues to run a business empire. Michael Kastner, NBC News Radio.
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17: Groupon is slashing up to 400 positions in an attempt to rebuild as an AI-native company. According to a SEC filing, the move is set to slash nearly a fourth of the Chicago-based online marketplace's worldwide workforce, and the company projected annualized savings of about $25 million. Groupon plans to invest up to half of this year's projected savings into AI infrastructure. 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
7: 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Florida Congressman Gus Belarakis warns that when hurricanes strike and cell towers fail, AM radio is a critical emergency lifeline for local news and evacuation orders.
18: I represent some rural areas,
11: 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So it's an issue. It's a safety issue.
7: The bill would also ban automakers from charging subscription fees just to listen to the AM dial.
17: It may seem like tiny homes are popping up everywhere, but neighbors are growing concerned about a tiny home village being built in Hollywood. Daniel Martindale reports.
18: The city-run community of 51 tiny homes is supposed to be a transitional site to help the homeless. Mayor Karen Bass and other city leaders held a groundbreaking ceremony at the site just 2 weeks ago. But residents say it'll just attract more homeless people and related problems to the working-class neighborhood. It comes after months of sidewalks in the area remaining free of encampments. Councilman Hugo Soto Martinez's office says the tiny home village will be staffed 24/7 with security and says the inside of the community will be a drug-free zone.
17: And Vermont has passed a ticket bill that places a cap on the price a ticket can be resold for. Now in the state of Vermont, a ticket cannot be resold on the secondary market for more than 110% of its original price. That makes Vermont the only state to put a limit on secondary market ticket sales. I'm Monica Nelson with your consumer and business news.
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22: 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He says, "Where were you when I laid the foundations of the earth?" God's purpose was clear. He is the one who has all power, and he is the one in whom we should follow. 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
3: Here's your WHOP Weather Center forecast. Chance of thunderstorms today. Otherwise, cloudy skies expected. Highs level off around 82. Winds out of the east, 5 to 10 miles an hour. Cloudy skies expected again tonight. Thunderstorms likely. Lows level off around 66. Chance of thunderstorms tomorrow. High temperatures reach up to 80. Cloudy skies with a few peaks of sun. That's the forecast. I'm meteorologist Megan Mulford for 98.7 Light FM. Right now, it's 70 degrees.
4: It's 70 in Elkton right now, 69 in Katy, 70 in Princeton at 712. Stay tuned. Hannah's back with WHOP News. That's coming up next.
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10: And good morning. This is WHOP News, and my name is Hannah Hagman, reporting at 7:15. A Trenton teen was killed in a collision in Nashville on Monday, and another Trenton teen has been charged with vehicular homicide by intoxication in connection. According to the Metro Nashville Police Department, it happened on Memorial Day at around 10:20 p.m. when a vehicle driven by 18-year-old Zachary Abbott of Trenton was heading westbound on Interstate 24 in Nashville. He was reportedly attempting to pass in traffic but wasn't able to, so he moved onto the right shoulder where he collided with an abandoned flatbed tow truck. At the same time Abbott's vehicle hit the flatbed, it also hit the back of another vehicle that was traveling the same direction on the interstate. The impact caused that vehicle to collide with two other drivers. The driver of that vehicle and her four children were transported to Skyline Medical Center for treatment of minor injuries. A passenger in Abbott's vehicle, 18-year-old Talon Sewell, was ejected in the crash and pronounced deceased at the scene. Abbott and another passenger went to the hospital with minor injuries. The report states alcohol could be a factor in the collision. Abbott was charged with 10 counts of reckless endangerment and vehicular homicide in the crash. His bond is currently

0: $100,000. As Kentucky's general election approaches, independent candidate DeSepa Vance Waugh spotlighted some of the priorities that have encouraged him to run for Hopkinsville's mayoral seat. Vance Waugh is the co-owner of Vance Waugh's Tacos and Vegan Eats and currently serves on the board of directors for the Hopkinsville Christian County Boys and Girls Club and the Museums of Historic Hopkinsville Christian County. Vance Waugh is a political newcomer and says the mayor of Hopkinsville should be someone who is not persuaded by political parties. He says he's been registered as an independent voter for the past 8 years and will not let political parties impact his mayoral work.
1: I've been a registered independent voter for, I want to say, the last 8 years. So this isn't party flipping. This isn't somebody that's trying to get a strategy. And no, this is who I've been. I've never liked it, the claiming of any side, because what if the right person is on the other side? And the only thing that's stopping your collaboration with them is that they chose a different party. We're talking about the lives of citizens that deserve what's been missing in our community for years.
0: If elected, Vance Waugh says some of his priorities are to improve public transportation, support small businesses and local farmers, strengthen the city's stormwater drainage systems, and to provide more resources for senior citizens. He says he would like to establish a bus route that only serves teenagers, and he says expanding public transportation would likely lead to the construction of more sidewalks and streetlights.
1: So we need a bus stop that's dedicated only to the teenagers. And in that bus stop, because you're saying you're taking them to and from work, you got to remember that people have to walk there. So now you may need sidewalks. Now, if you're saying you need sidewalks, now you may need streetlights because you may be bringing somebody home late, right? So now you need streetlights and you're saying it's late. Now you may need a new traffic light.
0: When attending community events, Vance Waugh says he often does not see many senior citizens and claims the city has areas that are not accessible to them. After doing a decent amount of traveling, he says other cities are more equipped with resources for the elderly, and he would like to bring some of those ideas to Hopkinsville.
1: When we're doing events or different things going on in the community, I don't see nobody in a wheelchair. I don't see nobody. And the thing is, I know why. The city isn't set up for their comfort and ease of access. We have seniors in our community that, for whatever reason, wear diapers. But we have no adult changing tables in our community. You know, some of our seniors in the community, they need to sit down every now and then and circulate their legs. I'm saying this because I've been to cities where this exists.
0: In the fall election, Vance Waugh will face Democratic candidate Marquita Oldham Wilkerson and Republican candidate Russ Guffey on the ballot. A single-vehicle crash on East 1st Street Wednesday afternoon sent a Hopkinsville man to a Nashua hospital for treatment of severe injuries. According to the Hopkinsville police report, 65-year-old Jeffrey McCord of Hopkinsville was operating an electric bicycle westbound on East 1st when the bike experienced some type of mechanical issue that caused McCord to lose control of the bicycle and he hit the ground. McCord was reportedly not wearing a helmet or protective gear and sustained several likely severe injuries. He was flown to Skyline Medical Center in Nashville for treatment. News time, 7:20.
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0: The Hopkinsville Christian County Public Library has added a Jurassic twist to this year's summer reading program, and it all kicks off with a party on Saturday. The program invites readers of all ages to track their reading hours, and for every 5 hours logged, they will earn a ticket that they can enter into a raffle to win a variety of prizes. Youth Services Librarian Kawana Bridges says the reading program's theme is Unearth Your Story. She says the theme encourages folks to read books focused on dinosaurs, history, and genealogy.
5: Our theme was Unearth Your Story. We really decided to lean into what that could really entail, and we really broadened that so that way it could be something for not just the kids, but for the adults as well. So we decided to focus not only on like dinosaurs, but also on history and genealogy and even some geology stuff of just like getting dirty and knowing what's going on in the ground beneath you. So we decided to really lean into that for our summer reading. And it's really just all about exposing like the history of things and how that history of things tells your story.
0: The kickoff party takes over the library on Saturday from 11 a.m. to 1 p.m., and it will be a dinosaur lover's paradise. Bridges says the party will include large interactive dinosaur puppets, fossil and artifact digging pits, face painting, cotton candy, and much more. Program participants are divided into four categories, ages 0 to 4, ages 5 to 12, 13 to 17, and 18 years and older. Younger readers will get a ticket for every 5 books they read. The program concludes on July 18th with a final celebration that Bridges has dubbed Mestival, a messy festival. It will include powder and finger painting activities, a foam party, and the Hopkinsville Fire Department will be in attendance to cool everyone off with their fire hoses.
5: We're doing a Mestival, which is essentially a messy festival. So I've been telling everyone, like, make sure your kids are dressed to get messy, because we're going to have powder paints, we're going to be having some finger paints, and the fire department is coming to hose us down afterwards. There'll be a foam party. I know we tried to do a foam party a couple of years ago and it got canceled due to weather, so I'm really excited to try to do it again this year.
0: Folks don't have to be library card holders to participate in the summer reading program, though you can always get a library card while you're there. Those interested can register by visiting the library at 1101 Bethel Street. Back with more news after this.
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0: News continues on WHOP. Celebration of Life Services for 63-year-old Sherry Henderson Gwynn of Hopkinsville will be at 1 p.m. today at Maddox Fuqua Hinton Funeral Home, with burial to follow in Ancestral Haven Memorial Gardens. Visitation will be this morning from 10 a.m. until the service hour at the funeral home. Funeral services for 86-year-old Charles Edward Byrd of Hopkinsville will be at 2 p.m. today at Dogwood Funerals and Cremations of Hopkinsville, with burial to follow in Riverside Cemetery. Visitation will be today from noon until the funeral hour. Funeral services for 71-year-old Arlinda Jones Forquin of Hopkinsville will be on Friday today at Huggert, Beard, and Giles Funeral Home at noon, with burial to follow in Ancestral Haven Memorial Gardens. Visitation will be this morning from 10 a.m. until the service hour at the funeral home. Funeral services for 97-year-old Herbert Almy of Hopkinsville will be at 10 a.m. on Monday at Maddox Fuqua Hinton Funeral Home, with burial to follow in Kentucky Veterans Cemetery West with full military honors. Visitation will be at the funeral home on Sunday evening from 4 until 6 p.m. Funeral mass for 18-year-old Talon Ray Sewell of Trenton will be on Monday at 10 a.m. at Saints Peter and Paul Catholic Church. Visitation will be on Sunday from 4 until 7 p.m. at Huggert Beard and Giles Funeral Home, with a rosary to be said at 7. Funeral services for 48-year-old Bradley Nathan Wade Ely of Hopkinsville will be at 1 p.m. on Friday, June 5th, at Maddox Fuqua Hinton Funeral Home, with burial to follow in Bell's Chapel Cemetery. Visitation will be at the funeral home that morning from 11 a.m. until the service hour. And celebration of life services will be held at a later date for 72-year-old Donald Duck Cummings of Hopkinsville. Maddox Fuqua Hinton Funeral Home is in charge of arrangements. And that's been your news and your obituaries. My name is Hannah Hagman, reporting at 728.
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14: Here's your WHOP Weather Center forecast. Chance of thunderstorms today. Otherwise, cloudy skies expected. Highs level off around 82. Winds out of the east, 5 to 10 miles an hour. Cloudy skies expected again tonight. Thunderstorms likely. Lows level off around 66. Chance of thunderstorms tomorrow. High temperatures reach up to 80. Cloudy skies with a few peaks of sun. That's the forecast. I'm meteorologist Megan Mulford for 98.7 Light FM. Right now, it's 71 degrees.
12: It's 70 in Elkton and Katy's right now, 72 down in Clarksville at 731. 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
24: This is the Bloomberg Money Minute. Shares of Dell Technologies soaring this morning, jumping 34%. The company gave a sales forecast that far surpassed analyst estimates, fueled by demand for servers that power artificial intelligence work. Dell's server business has been viewed as an AI winner this year, driving the stock more than 150% higher through yesterday's close. Checking on the markets, traders sent stocks to an all-time high yesterday on hopes for a truce in the Middle East. The S&P 500 has seen 6 days of gains, and we're looking at another day in the plus column. And colleges facing closure may get some relief from the hurdles in combining with another school. A Trump administration proposal aims to make college mergers and acquisitions easier. The Department of Education is looking to expedite and simplify their reviews of transactions within the next year. The change could benefit many struggling schools looking to engineer a rescue. Courtney Donahoe, Bloomberg Radio.
12: Good morning. It's 7:35. 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They're located out on the Fort Campbell Boulevard here in Hopkinsville. 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University Heights Academy captured its first Region 2 baseball tournament championship and will head to Lexington next week for the state tournament. We're going to tell you all about it. The Hoppers set to open up their 2026 season tonight at Hoptown High. But first, we have the sports quiz, which is brought to you by Summers Optical at 209 West 15th Street. Give them a call, 270-886-8928. Today, we're giving away a 3x5 American flag from Baldwin Appliance on the Boulevard and a gift card from Chick-fil-A. The number to call when you know the answer to our quiz, 270-885-5331. Again, that number, 270-885-5331. If you've already won this month, you can't win again. But listen up, here comes our quiz. It's going to be a pretty easy one today, I'm just going to tell you. Who is the all-time steals leader in Major League Baseball? That's our question today. Who is the all-time steals leader in Major League Baseball? When you know the answer to that, 270-885-5331. Give us a call. Back with sports right after this.
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12: The University Heights Academy Blazers are Region 2 baseball tournament champions for the first time in school history. The Blazers took advantage of 7 walks and 4 hit batters and crushed Christian County 12-1 in 5 innings Thursday night in the title game at Chris Simmons Field. For UHA, it was redemption for a 2-1 loss to the Colonels in the District 8 tournament championship last week on the same field. Blazers head baseball coach Michael Crow said his team wasn't ready for their season to end.
3: Our team was hungry tonight. We felt like we owed them one, and we were hungry for that one. We knew that this was the next step, another box that we needed to check for our team goals, and we didn't want our season to end in town. We wanted to go to Lexington. So, hey, proud of the guys for stepping up and getting it done. Been waiting on that performance from them. So,
12: Christian County started Sebastian Daisy, and the Blazers greeted him with 2 runs in the bottom of the first inning. UHA, which improved to 29-8, pushed its lead to 4-0 in the second inning, and then in the third, the Blazers extended their lead to 7-0. So they took advantage of a hit and a couple of errors by Christian County, who ended their season at 23-16. Christian County head baseball coach Cole Isom said he thought his team was ready, but he took the blame for the loss after the game.
4: This one's on me. It's sitting on the players. I love these boys. Those 8 seniors have laid a tremendous foundation for what the future holds for CCPS. Those boys have given everything they've got through the ups, the downs, all 4 years, the early season, the mid-season struggles, and then we turn it around.
12: While the Colonels pitchers were struggling, Hayden Hunt was in control for UHA. He pitched out of jams in the first and third innings and finished with 4 strikeouts and only 1 walk. He scattered 5 hits in 5 innings of work. He said he felt good coming into the game.
5: Last week, I was kind of hesitant on the distance because, I haven't thrown in like two weeks, and I was really dehydrated. But we knew that the humidity was going to be like this tonight, so stayed hydrated, and I was ready to go the distance.
12: The Colonels got on the board in the top of the fourth inning as Gage Montes singled home Andrew Mays to make it 7-1. However, Jackson Flynn greeted new pitcher Dylan Sweeney with a towering home run into left field to open the bottom of the fourth. Crow said Flynn's homer got the Blazers refocused.
3: Man, that was a good time for Jack to have a home run. He needed that. We needed that. And that just kind of kept us going there and kept us in the game, stayed locked in, and just kind of put us over the edge and started having a lot of fun after that.
12: The Blazers would go on to add 4 more runs using 2 walks and a hit batter. The big hit, a 3-run double by A.J. Hogart that gave UHA the 12-1 advantage. Hunt shut down the Colonels in the top of the fifth, and the Blazers began their dogpile celebration shortly after that. Isom said UHA grabbed the early momentum, and it made it difficult for his team to come back.
4: They got the momentum, and they didn't let it go. We were trying. I thought we fought every single inning. We tried. And we did fight, and I am proud of my boys for that. But we'll be back, and right now we're going to head back to Colonel Field. We're going to turn on the lights, and one last time for all time.
12: Cadence Gibson and Josh Pace went 2-for-3 to lead the Blazers at the plate. Christian County's Blake Bayman and Leighton Creamer each had double to lead the Colonels. For UHA, the next stop is the KHSAA State Baseball Tournament at Legends Field in Lexington on June 4th at 4 p.m. Central Time. The Blazers will play the winner of Region 14, which is either going to be Wolf County or Hazard. Crow said his team has the potential to have a long stay in the state tournament.
3: We're going to enjoy this one tonight, and we're going to get back to work tomorrow. We're not going up there to just play one game. I told our guys if we got an opportunity to get up there, I feel like we can make some noise, play 2 or 3 or 4, and hopefully make it toward the end.
12: For the Colonels, it was the final game in their history. They'll be officially the Christian County Tigers in 2027. The All-Region 2 baseball team announced following the region championship game Thursday. The Blazers had 5 players on the team. They included A.J. Hogart, Cadence Gibson, Hayden Hunt, Jackson Flynn, and Jaden Miles. Christian County represented by Gage Montes and Sebastian Daisy. Meanwhile, Christian County High School sophomore Alondra B.B. Rodriguez was named to the 2026 All-Region 2 softball team Thursday night before the region championship game in Eddyville. She hit .460 with 7 homers and 35 RBIs this spring for the Lady Colonels. Henderson County claimed the Region 2 softball championship with an 8-3 win over Crittenden County. Back with more sports right after this.
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12: 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Fans are encouraged to wear their white shirts for a whiteout against the Madisonville Miners. The Hoppers are beginning their 14th season in the Ohio Valley League. Chris Benny, back to manage the team this season, he guided the Hoppers to a fifth-place finish and a 16-21 record last summer. First pitch is scheduled for 6:30 p.m. tonight, with airtime scheduled for 6:15 on 95.3 The Farm and 953thefarm.com. The ACC revealed its men's basketball opponents for the upcoming season. Louisville will play home and away games against North Carolina and SMU, as well as home games against Cal, Clemson, Duke, Miami, Pitt, Stanford, and Wake Forest. The Cardinals went 24-11, including 11-7 in conference play this last season. The Tennessee Titans will honor Dave McGinnis by inducting him into the Ring of Honor this season. McGinnis died at the age of 74 last month. He spent 8 seasons as Tennessee's linebackers coach and became the team's radio color analyst after his retirement from coaching. The date of the ceremony has yet been announced. The NCAA baseball tournament gets underway today. Kentucky is a number 2 seed. They'll play Wake Forest to open the Morgantown Regional. West Virginia and Binghamton will play the other first-round game. And the first day of the Women's College World Series is in the books. Alabama took down UCLA 6-3. Tennessee defeated Texas 6-3. Texas Tech trampled Mississippi State. And Nebraska notched a 5-3 extra innings victory over Arkansas. The action continues today with a pair of elimination games, with defending champion Texas battling Mississippi State and UCLA taking on Arkansas. The St. Louis Cardinals aim to avoid a fifth straight loss when they host the Chicago Cubs at Busch Stadium tonight. Cardinals were just swept by the Brewers on the road earlier this week. Cards now in third place in the NL Central at 29-25. Kyle Leahy takes the mound for the Cardinals tonight. First pitch at 6:15, we're going to be on the air at 5:20 on News Radio 99.3 FM and 1230 AM WHOP. The Cubs split their four-game set with the Pirates. They won 7-2 at PNC Park yesterday, and the Braves claim their three-game road series over the Red Sox following a 10-2 beatdown. They'll take on the Reds tonight. Chris Paddock takes the mound for Cincinnati, while Atlanta counters with Grant Holmes. Cincinnati's won 3 of their last 4. In the NBA Cup Western Conference Finals, heading to Game 7, the Spurs blew out the Thunder, 118-91 in front of their home crowd. Victor Wembanyama led all scorers with 28 points for San Antonio. Shai Gilgeous-Alexander struggled with 15 points for Oklahoma City. They'll try to take care of business at home on Saturday. The winner will face the Knicks in the NBA Finals. We did have a winner on our sports quiz today. Dwight Lewis knew the answer to today's question. Who's the all-time steals leader in Major League Baseball? Well, of course, it's Ricky Henderson. He stole 1,406 bases. He's the only player to surpass 1,000 career stolen bases. So congratulations to Dwight. He wins a 3x5 American flag from Baldwin Appliance on the Boulevard and a gift card from Chick-fil-A. 7:45, that's a look at WHOP Sports. It's time now for the Leach Report.
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6: When college baseball teams get into postseason play, having an ace on the mound that you can lean on is a huge plus. Kentucky has one in Jackson Jelkin, second-team All-SEC. Here's former UK baseball coach Keith Madison, who now works on some of the UK baseball radio broadcasts.
8: He has been their workhorse. I mean, you can count on just about every start that he's going to give you at least 6, 7, 8 innings. He's a very, for me, he's an interesting pitcher because he throws really hard, you know, 96, 97, but he also has great command of his off-speed pitches. And not many college pitchers who throw 96, 97 seem to have that great a command of the changeup and the breaking ball. He's not afraid to throw those pitches in any count. When I sit up there in the press box and watch him pitch, I'm jealous as all get out because I threw pretty hard as a minor league pitcher. But I did not have anywhere close to the command of my breaking ball or my changeup as he does. And so he's got a lot of good things going for him. And that's why he's able to be right on the money almost every start this season.
6: Kentucky's in the Morgantown, West Virginia Regional and starting NCAA tournament play today against Wake Forest. It's double elimination from there. That's a look at UK sports.
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10: All regional driver's licensing offices across Kentucky will close their doors next Thursday and Friday to overhaul the Commonwealth computer system. The Kentucky Department of Transportation says the update will replace a nearly 40-year-old platform and launch a new online portal called MyDrive. The new website will allow residents to pre-apply for licenses and check their driving status online. Offices will reopen for normal business on Monday, June 8th. A new report from the Justice and Public Safety Cabinet shows drug overdose deaths in Kentucky are dropping. Fatalities plummeted from over 2,200 in 2021 to 1,100 in 2025, but public health officials are sounding the alarm in Fayette County following a major spike in non-fatal overdoses, with 33 people needing emergency help in just the last week. Experts believe a new harmful substance may be circulating in the Bluegrass region. The family of a Knott County man killed by police in 2024 is suing investigators for civil rights violations. Kentucky State Police recently released video showing officers shooting 35-year-old Travis Pratt after he barricaded himself inside a bathroom in Garner. Pratt's mother had called police for help with a mental health crisis. Troopers deployed tasers before fatally shooting him. The mayor of London is being sued by American Express for more than $700,000 in unpaid credit card debt. In a lawsuit filed in Laurel Circuit Court, the bank names Mayor Randall Weddle and his business, BC Recycling, as defendants. American Express claims Weddle defaulted on a business gold card and is now asking a judge for a full judgment plus court costs. And Bowling Green is getting a new medical marijuana dispensary next week. Speakeasy Dispensary will open its doors on Scottsville Road June 5th. The opening weekend will feature an on-site patient drive allowing residents to be evaluated for a Kentucky medical cannabis card. I'm Travis Laird.
9: This is the Kentucky News Network.
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30: Here's your WHOP Weather Center forecast. Chance of thunderstorms today. Otherwise, cloudy skies expected. Highs level off around 82. Winds out of the east, 5 to 10 miles an hour. Cloudy skies expected again. Tonight, thunderstorms likely. Lows level off around 66. Chance of thunderstorms tomorrow. High temperatures reach up to 80. Cloudy skies with a few peaks of sun. That's the forecast. I'm meteorologist Megan Mulford for 98.7 Light FM.
15: Right now, it's 71 degrees.
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23: I'm always fascinated by records that were set many years ago and have since never been broken. And in particular, three from the late 1960s in Kentucky high school athletics. 1968 in football, running back Don Gullett, who went on to be a great Major League Baseball pitcher, but in football, he was a running back, and in 1968 set the record for most touchdowns in a game with 11, and most points in a game with 72, and both of those records still stand, haven't been broken. 1969, Jesse Stewart of Glasgow High School set the state boys' shot put record. It still stands. No one has broken it. Also in 1969, Frank Jones, who was a running back for Bath County High School over in Eastern Kentucky, he set the single-season rushing record, Kentucky High School football, rushed for more than 3,300 yards. His record hasn't been broken. Some have come close. The great Sean Alexander, who played at Boone County High, went on to star at University of Alabama, then on to the NFL. Sean Alexander came within a couple of hundred yards of Frank Jones' record back in 1994. Then in 2010, the great J.J. Jude of Johnson Central High School over in Eastern Kentucky came within about 150 yards of Frank Jones' record, but still didn't break it. This week, we revisited our conversation with Frank Jones, talked about that record he set back in 1969, nearly 60 years ago. And interestingly, he hopes someone breaks it someday, as well as Jesse Stewart, who holds the state shot put record. We'll see if that happens. That'll do it for the show this week. Thanks so much for being with me. Hope you have a great weekend and hope to see you right back here next week. I'm Gary Fogle, Kentucky Sports Memories.
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8: NBC News Radio, I'm Michael Kastner. Vice President J.D. Vance says the U.S. is very close to finalizing an agreement to extend the fragile ceasefire with Iran for 60 days. Former State Department senior advisor Nega Anga says the framework deal is not exactly what President Trump had been initially aiming for.
20: It gives President Trump something that he can call a win, but it's not the clean victory image that he was seeking, right? President Trump wanted to show that pressure forced Iran to back down.
8: The White House says that the U.S. and Iran have agreed on a memorandum of understanding, but President Trump hasn't yet signed off on it. Iran says the text of the memorandum hasn't yet been finalized. The agreement would reportedly see the Strait of Hormuz open to commercial traffic. Former Attorney General Pam Bondi will appear before Congress today for questions about the Justice Department's release of the Epstein files. The closed-door hearing is expected to focus on her handling of the investigation into Jeffrey Epstein and his accomplice, Ghislaine Maxwell. The explosion of Blue Origin's New Glenn rocket could delay NASA's plans to explore the moon. More from Rory O'Neill.
29: Just days ago, NASA chose New Glenn rockets over SpaceX to deliver rovers and other cargo to the moon starting this fall.
31: NASA has selected Blue Origin.
29: Soon after Thursday night's explosion, NASA Administrator Jared Isaacman posted that they were still analyzing potential impacts to mission timelines for the lunar base and for next year's Artemis 3. In 2016, a SpaceX rocket exploded on their pad during a similar test, and it took 15 months to repair the damage.
8: Anthropic is currently the world's most valuable artificial intelligence startup. The company reached a $965 billion valuation Thursday. Michael Kastner, NBC News Radio.
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10: And good morning. My name is Hannah Hagman reporting. 18-year-old Talon Sewell of Trenton was killed in a multi-vehicle crash in Nashville on I-24 Monday night. And 18-year-old Zachary Abbott of Trenton has been charged with 10 counts of reckless endangerment and vehicular homicide in the crash. As Kentucky's general election approaches, independent candidate DeSepa Van Spa spotlighted some of his priorities that led him to run for Hopkinsville's mayoral seat. Van Spa is the co-owner of the Van Spa's Tacos and Vegan Eats and currently serves on the board of directors for the Hopkinsville Christian County Boys and Girls Club and the Museums of Historic Hopkinsville Christian County. Van Spa says the mayor of Hopkinsville should be someone who's not persuaded by political parties. He says he has been a registered independent voter for the past 8 years and will not let political parties impact his mayoral work.
11: I've been a registered independent voter for, I want to say, the last 8 years. So this isn't party flipping. This isn't somebody that's trying to get a strategy. And no, this is who I've been. I've never liked it, the claiming of any side, because what if the right person is on the other side? And the only thing that's stopping your collaboration with them is that they chose a different party. We're talking about the lives of citizens that deserve what's been missing in our community for years.
10: A single vehicle crash on East 1st Street Wednesday afternoon sent 65-year-old Jeffrey McCord of Hopkinsville to a Nashville hospital for treatment of severe injuries after the electric bicycle he was operating experienced some type of mechanical issue. The Hopkinsville Christian County Public Library has added a Jurassic twist to this year's summer reading program, and it all kicks off with a party on Saturday. The program invites readers of all ages to track their reading hours, and for every 5 hours logged, they will earn a ticket that will enter into a raffle to win a variety of prizes. Youth Services Librarian Kawana Bridges says the reading program's theme is Unearth Your Story. The kickoff party takes over the library on Saturday from 11 a.m. to 1 p.m., and it will be a dinosaur lover's paradise. Bridges says it will include large interactive dinosaur puppets, fossil and artifact digging pits, face painting, and much more. And that's been your news. My name is Hannah Hagman reporting.
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15: Here's your WHOP Weather Center forecast. Chance of thunderstorms today. Otherwise, cloudy skies expected. Highs level off around 82. Winds out of the east, 5 to 10 miles an hour. Cloudy skies expected again tonight. Thunderstorms likely. Lows level off around 66. Chance of thunderstorms tomorrow. High temperatures reach up to 80. Cloudy skies with a few peaks of sun. That's the forecast. I'm meteorologist Megan Mulford for 98.7 Light FM. Right now, it's 73 degrees.
12: morning. It's 8:06. It's time now for WHOP Sports. I'm Joe Wilson reporting. University Heights Academy captured its first Region 2 baseball tournament title in school history Thursday night with a 12-1 five-inning victory over Christian County at Chris Simmons Field. The Colonels had beaten the Blazers last week to win the District 8 tournament title. UHA coach Michael Crow said his team wasn't ready to go home just yet.
16: Our team was hungry tonight. We felt like we owed them one, and we were hungry for that one. We knew that this was the next step, another box that we needed to check for our team goals, and we didn't want our season to end in town. We wanted to go to Lexington. So, hey, proud of the guys for stepping up and getting it done. Been waiting on that performance from them. So,
12: for the Colonels, it's the end of the program, as they'll officially become the Christian County Tigers in 2027. Christian County head coach Cole Isom said after the game his team just kept battling, and for that, he was proud.
17: They got the momentum and they didn't let it go. We were trying. I thought we fought every single inning. We tried and we did fight, and I am proud of my boys for that. But we'll be back, and right now we're going to head back to Colonel Field. We're going to turn on the lights and one last time for all time.
12: UHA advances to the KHSAA State Baseball Tournament at 4 p.m. June 4th to play the Region 14 winner, which will be either Hazard or Wolf County. The game will be at Legends Field in Lexington. The Blazers led by Jackson Flynn with a home run, and A.J. Hogard, who drove in three runs with a double. Hayden Hunt picked up the pitching win, and Blake Bayman and Leighton Creamer led Christian County with doubles. The All-Region 2 baseball team was announced following the region championship game Thursday night. The Blazers had five players on the team. They included A.J. Hogard, Cadence Gibson, Hayden Hunt, Jackson Flynn, and Jaden Miles. Christian County, represented by Gage Montez and Sebastian Daisy. Meanwhile, Christian County High School sophomore Alondra B.B. Rodriguez was named to the 2026 All-Region 2 softball team Thursday night. Rodriguez hit .460 with seven homers and 35 RBIs this spring for the Lady Colonels. Henderson County is your Region 2 softball champion. They defeated Crittenden County 8-3 last night. It's the sixth straight for the Lady Colonels. Back with more sports right after this.
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12: The Hoptown Hoppers scheduled to open their 2026 season tonight at Hopkinsville High School's Tiger Field. White's Auto Mall, the sponsor, and the fans are encouraged to wear white shirts for a whiteout against the Madisonville Miners. The Hoppers beginning their 14th season in the Ohio Valley League. Chris Benny's back to manage the team this year. He guided the Hoppers to a fifth-place finish and a 16-21 record last summer. First pitch is at 6:30 tonight. Airtime is at 6:15 on 95.3 The Farm and 953thefarm.com. The ACC revealed its men's basketball opponents for the upcoming season. Louisville will play home and away games against North Carolina and SMU, as well as home games against Cal, Clemson, Duke, Miami, Pitt, Stanford, and Wake Forest. The Cardinals were at 24-11 last year, including 11-7 in conference play. And the Titans are going to honor Dave McGinnis by inducting him into the Ring of Honor this season. McGinnis died at the age of 74 last month after he spent eight seasons as Tennessee's linebackers coach and became the team's radio color analyst after his retirement from coaching. The date of the ceremony is yet to be announced. 8:10, that's a look at WHOP Sports. Time now for the Bloomberg Business Report.
19: This is the Bloomberg Money Minute. Shares of Dell Technologies soaring this morning, jumping 34%. The company gave a sales forecast that far surpassed analyst estimates, fueled by demand for servers that power artificial intelligence work. Dell's server business has been viewed as an AI winner this year, driving the stock more than 150% higher through yesterday's close. Checking on the markets, traders sent stocks to an all-time high yesterday on hopes for a truce in the Middle East. The S&P 500 has seen 6 days of gains, and we're looking at another day in the plus column. And colleges facing closure may get some relief from the hurdles in combining with another school. A Trump administration proposal aims to make college mergers and acquisitions easier. The Department of Education is looking to expedite and simplify their reviews of transactions within the next year. The change could benefit many struggling schools looking to engineer a rescue. Courtney Donahoe, Bloomberg Radio.
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0: 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There's a world of difference between the two, both in price and in the level of service they provide. A consultant advises you before the wedding on all facets of the process, such as which vendors to use, how to structure the timing of the event. She basically brings your wedding vision to life. A coordinator makes sure your wedding day goes smoothly from beginning to end. What exactly can a wedding consultant or coordinator do for you? A good consultant will do the detective work. Know your local wedding industry like the back of her hand. 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One fast tap in her contact list reveals the perfect venue and the contact information of a fabulous caterer. 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A coordinator has the skills of a polished diplomat, can quietly and effectively make things happen while operating behind the scenes at your wedding and reception. My love note, no matter the task, hiring a professional is one of the best ways to save time and money.
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6: It's 8:15 at 98.7 Light FM, and this is what we call It Started Last Friday, and it continues now through the end of the Hoptown Hoppers season. It's Hopper Friday here on the radio, and we're starting out with a bang. We've got a couple of hoppers in the studio, along with board member Carter Hendricks is joining us. We want to welcome to the program Joe Cade Wall. He's out of Russellville, Kentucky, and Dom Hartman. He's out of Taylor, Texas. Guys, good morning, and welcome to our studios, and welcome to Hopkinsville.
7: Yes, sir. Thank you for having us.
6: Yeah, of course. I'm sure you've been to Hopkinsville before,
7: haven't you? Yes, sir.
6: A few times. Where did you play your high school ball?
7: I went to Logan County High School.
6: Logan County. And
7: yes, sir.
6: Now, were you one of those guys that was on the All-Star team that got to go up to the World Series?
7: I was not. That was a couple years before my time.
6: Okay.
7: That was in 2009.
6: Oh, okay. All right. So, very good. And of course, what position do you play?
7: I play infield, but mostly second.
6: Okay, mostly second. All right. And, of course, out of Russellville, and you play for United States Sports Academy, just like the guy sitting to my right here, Dom Hartman. You guys are teammates. Dom, tell us a little bit about yourself.
8: I'm from Taylor, Texas. I moved up to Daphne about 2 years ago for USSA, and it's been a great experience so far.
6: Yeah. Now, that's Daphne, that's in Alabama, right?
7: Yes, sir.
8: Yes, sir.
6: Yeah, you told me you were close to the beach, 45 right. minutes away from Gulf
8: yes,
6: Shores.
8: Sir.
6: Is that right?
9: Wait. So you get to play baseball, and you're right there at the beach, too. That's a pretty good deal there.
7: About 45 minutes away. On your off days, you can just go down to the beach, have a good day.
6: Yeah.
10: We reminded them that they're now only about 25 minutes from Barclay Beach.
6: Well, that's true. Yeah, there is. We do have a beach
10: around.
6: Don't
10: you sell
6: here.
10: This region short, gentlemen. You hear me?
6: Exactly right. Of course, that's the voice of Hopper board member Carter Hendricks. And Dom, first of all, tell us a little bit about what positions do you play?
8: I play third base. I played high school. I played shortstop, but I moved to second base and third base and USSU.
6: Yeah. So. We won't know the name of the high school, but tell us where you played high school ball.
8: Taylor High School.
6: Okay, so it's named after the city.
8: Yes,
6: huh?
8: Sir. Uh-huh.
6: Yeah. Is Taylor very big?
8: That's small town.
6: Small town?
8: Yeah. A little 4A school is what it is.
6: So. Yeah, yeah. Tell us about your college, United States Sports Academy. That's one that, Joe, we like to think we know a lot about sports. I don't know that I've heard that one before.
7: It's definitely a smaller school. It's actually an art museum with lots, millions of dollars worth of art in there. But it's based around sports, like. We have practice in the morning, then after practice you go to lift, and then you go to your classroom, and your day's over before 2:30.

0: So
1: yeah,
0: that's pretty good deal. Like
1: that is a good deal. Yeah, yes. Nice. Yeah, and where'd you say it's located?
2: Daphne, Alabama.
1: Okay. Now what is it? NAIA?
0: Yes, sir.
1: It is NAIA.
0: Yes, sir.
1: Okay.
0: We're actually going into the Southern States Conference next year.
1: Oh, okay. So, good. How did you guys do this year?
0: We did pretty good. We had a small college World Series in Pennsylvania, and I think we ended up finishing fourth in that. So yeah. It was our first year making it, and I feel like we made a statement.
1: Right. Now, you guys have been in Hopkinsville for a week. We always like to ask the players first impressions of your time here.
2: It's been amazing so far, interacting with all the fans around here, taking pictures with them and talking with them. We're excited to play in front of them.
1: Yeah, expect a bunch of Carter, I think, tonight, and then Joe's got a question. I think tonight, normally opening nights are pretty big nights for Hoppers.
3: No doubt about it. Tonight is a special night, the Whiteout Night, sponsored by White's Honda, and it's free admission. I think the first 200 get a free shirt as well. So we're trying to make sure to give the crowd a reason to come out beyond just being able to see these great young men play ball. But certainly going to be a big night on Whiteout Night tonight.
1: Sure. Joe?
4: So, guys, I just wondered, have you heard about the Hoppers fans and their loyalty to the team? And are you excited about the season and getting to play here in Hoptown?
0: Oh, yes, sir. Of course. Yes. I'm very excited. I actually came to a few games last year, so I know how these fans get, and it gets electric, that's for sure.
2: I'm definitely excited for it. I'm ready to hear them scream.
1: Yeah.
4: What attracted you guys to play in Hoptown this summer?
0: Of course, it's close to home for me, and being 8 hours away from home at school, I just kind of wanted to come back, and this is a great league to play in, and I think it'll do big wonders for us and coming up into our college seasons.
2: I definitely like to explore a little bit, leave my hometown and go enjoy some baseball elsewhere.
1: Yeah.
4: Have you guys used wooden bats much? I know, coming up, it's mostly, metal, but have you used a lot? Have you played in the wooden bat leagues or any like tournaments that were wooden bat?
0: Yes, sir. Growing up playing in like travel ball and stuff, played in a couple wood bat tournaments. But last year I played in the CCBL in Lexington, Kentucky, and that was also a wood bat league.
2: Okay, yes, sir. About past 8 years, every summer we play with wood bat, so we're a little used to it.
4: What's the biggest difference, do you think, when you're hitting with a wooden bat?
2: It's just a mindset kind of thing. It's really the same, I think. And just go out there swinging.
0: I honestly like it better than a metal bat. I think it feels tons better.
1: Doesn't sting as much, does it?
0: It does
1: when
0: not.
1: The ball, yeah. When the ball hits the bat.
2: But when you barrel it, it feels good and sounds great. So
4: It does have a good sound,
1: yeah,
4: doesn't it?
1: Oh, yeah.
4: A
1: good sound.
4: Yeah. Did you guys, were y'all at the region tournament any this week?
0: We actually went last night.
4: Did you see the guy? Oh, yeah. Were you there the other night when the guy broke the metal bat?
2: It was wild.
0: Yeah, that stung.
4: Yeah, you know it did, yeah.
3: On the wooden bats, we get a broken bat sponsor, but I don't know about these metal bats.
2: Metal bats are
3: very
2: rare. For
3: I got to question that one, but it did happen, didn't
1: it? I think that's kind of rare when that does happen. Of course, several of the guys that were playing on those two teams will be joining you guys a little bit later on in the season, and I know it's we're always excited when we get some local guys on the team too. That really helps to use some of the local product too.
3: Oh, absolutely! I think it's the perfect balance when you have these great young men, as I mentioned earlier, coming into the community and being able to really experience what the Hoppers culture is and bring what you bring to the table as well. But to be able to balance that with the local folks and that we all know them, we're cheering for them, they bring a crowd to the stadium. It's going to be a fun experience, but you always want to have that local connection as well. So we're really excited to see the Christian County and UHA representation that's going to be playing this summer.
1: You know, it's always important to have the host families, and I neglected to ask you guys. Tell us, obviously, Russellville, what, 45 minutes? But,
0: yes,
1: but you're
0: sir.
1: Staying over here this summer.
0: Right,
1: you're
0: right.
1: Staying with the host family.
0: Yes, sir. I'm staying with Chris and Wendy Aldridge.
1: Okay.
0: They're the best. They take really good care of me. So.
1: Yeah, good. Dom, what about you?
2: I'm staying with the Mendez family. I can't complain, man. Everything's been amazing. Mexican food every day. It's awesome, man. They treat us good.
1: Treat you good, yeah. That's one thing you're going to find out, and Carter knows this from experience because he's hosted players. He and his family have hosted players before, and just the bond that you guys build. And I know you keep up with some of your former Hoppers, don't you?
3: Oh, we do indeed. So you're going to see this. You're already starting to experience experience it. But this, you're going to be part of the family, not just the Hopper family, but your host family. And so you're going to have a family for life. So I've stayed in contact with several of our Hoppers that we've hosted along the years. We've hosted 7 of the 14 seasons, and it's a tremendous experience. And, again, you just become part of the family.
0: Yeah, that's awesome, sir.
1: Of course, you guys are going to go around and visit unique ballparks that are in the league, and you get your first taste of Fulton. Yeah. Tomorrow night. I guess they've kind of told you a little bit about the dimensions of that field.
2: We've seen the field.
1: have you seen pictures?
2: Oh, it's lopsided. Like, yeah, it's crazy.
3: Can you hit left-handed?
2: I'm going to try.
3: Yeah, you'll love it if you can.
2: I'm definitely going to hop field. I'm not pulling the ball 4 feet.
1: Yeah, it's definitely a left-hander's ballpark.
2: That's right. Oh, yeah.
1: If you can get it over the – what do you think it is, Carter? Is it 100 feet?
3: No, I think the height or
1: the distance. Height. Yeah,
3: yeah, it's about that. But it's
1: yeah, it's like only 100 feet.
2: 100 feet high, 100 feet far. Yeah,
1: yeah, that's so. Right. Yeah, yeah. A lot of teams will play infielders instead of a right fielder.
3: Yeah.
1: They'll put
3: basically a 2 second baseman. Yeah,
1: yeah, they'll put a second baseman
2: yeah,
1: out there.
2: Do that.
1: So,
2: that's pretty cool.
1: Yeah, yeah. But it's very different. Joe knows what I'm talking about.
4: It's,
1: Joe.
4: It's interesting the first time you go and play there, for sure.
1: Yeah, exactly right. Carter, again, tonight's the first of I want to talk about the 4 home games.
3: The first 4 home games here, of course. This year we're at Hopkinsville High School. I can't say HHS anymore, I guess. But
1: well,
3: Tiger Field.
1: That,
3: Hopkinsville High School, Tiger
1: you
3: Field.
1: You say it. That's what's on the sign.
3: That's
1: so
3: what is still out
1: that.
3: There. And,
1: yeah.
3: And, you know, to respect the history, we're going to say it. HHS Tiger Field. And so we're excited to be back out there this year. But the first home game's tonight. 6:30 is the first pitch. Again, that's White's Honda. First 200 people get free shirts. Everybody gets in free tonight. So for the listeners, if you want to come out and see these young men and their teammates go out and hopefully get the first win, then this is a chance to come out and see them. But if you can't make it tonight, then Sunday night will be the next opportunity. That is a strikeout, the Stigma Night, sponsored by Cumberland Hall. Again, free admission. 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And then June 5th, now check this out, Food Truck Night. So come hungry on Friday, June the 5th, awesome. 6:30 p.m., first pitch. That's a Charlie Henderson State Farm Night. Again, 4 food trucks are going to be there in addition to other things that will be available. So the first 4 home games are going to be a good time. But more importantly, it's a chance for the community and the region to get out, show these young men some support, and let's help make sure they get started strong.
1: And, of course, the games, I guess, Monday through Saturday start at 6:30. Sunday night's first pitch is at 6 o'clock.
3: Correct.
1: So keep that in mind. And, again, this season we have the honor of broadcasting all the home games. And we'll do all the games road and away. And we make that available, of course, over the air. But we also stream those games as well. And we're working with the Hoppers. They'll have video available for those as well if you like to watch those on their various social media channels, so you're able to do that. And of course we provide the audio for the local games, the home games. And then they've got a young man, and I know you've probably have already met him. I believe his name is Colin, is that right?
0: Yes, sir.
1: Yeah you've already met him, and he's going to be with you guys, and he'll be providing the play-by-play on the road for you guys. So it's hard to believe that it's already back around to Hopper season. It just kind of seems like we just finished, but it's going to be an exciting couple of months. And we wish you guys the best of luck. We appreciate you getting up this morning
0: on
1: game day and coming out and being on the radio with us.
0: Yes, sir. Thank you
2: for having us.
0: Go Hoppers.
3: That's right. Let's go Hoppers. Everybody make sure you get out tonight. Let's support this team. Go Hoppers.
1: Very good. That's the voice of Carter Hendricks, of course, a board member for the Hoptown Hoppers. And then we've been talking with Cade Wall from Russellville and Dom Hartman from Taylor, Texas. Guys, again, good luck on the season, and maybe we'll have you back out again. We appreciate you.
0: Thank you.
1: All right, it is 8:26.
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0: Welcome back into the Early Bird Show, 828 on your Friday morning. We are in the bonus hour. Joe Wilson, Hannah Hagman, Jeff Sisk here with you. Thank you guys for listening to us this morning. We've got a lot to get to here in the next 30 minutes, so let's move right along with the Weather Center forecast. Cloudy with a chance of scattered thunderstorms late today with a high of 82. Thunderstorms likely tonight with a low of 66. And then tomorrow, cloudy with scattered thunderstorms likely, a high of 80. 82 on Sunday under a blend of clouds and sun, with a chance of some late scattered storms. And then extended forecast Monday and Tuesday, or Monday, partly cloudy with chance of storms, 83. And then Tuesday and Wednesday, just get out of here, rain. It's going to be sunny, nice, about 80 degrees both days on Tuesday and Wednesday.
1: Yeah, you can't argue about that or complain about that in June.
0: That's correct.
1: If you see 80 degrees on the forecast for June, which Monday is the 1st of June, by the way.
0: I know.
1: For those of you
0: crazy
1: keeping up, yeah, it's hard to believe. It is definitely hard to believe that June is here. It's here. Congratulations to University Heights Academy last night. Won the second region championship for the first time in school history. So they'll go to the Sweet 16. And Joe, who do they have? Hazard or Wolf County?
0: Wolf County.
1: Did I see that right?
0: Yeah, Wolf or Hazard. Yep.
1: Okay. That'll be at 5 o'clock Eastern time next Thursday, or 4 o'clock Central. So Joe and Greg will have the pregame show a little before 4 o'clock. For you on 95.3 The Farm and 953thefarm.com. Henderson County, I think it's six in a row now.
0: Yep, that's
1: WSON
0: correct.
1: And Henderson had posted. Yep. It's like six in a row now for softball.
0: Yep.
1: Winning that. So they'll be going back. And that's also going to be in Lexington. And I believe they play at the exact same time baseball second region team.
0: How about that?
1: I'm not sure who they haven't been following it that close. Not sure who they play. Of course, as you heard with the Hopper players, boy, it's a delight to get to meet these young men and have them on each week and talk to some various players and things. But tonight is White's Auto Mall Whiteout Night. So get to the ballpark. Games this year being played at Hopkinsville High School over at Tiger Field. And had a trial run on Monday, unexpectedly.
0: That's correct.
1: had a trial run with some regional tournament games played.
0: Field looks great
1: over
0: shape.
1: There, does it?
0: Blake has done a fantastic job with the field.
1: Yeah, Blake Leach, former Hopkinsville High School baseball coach, in charge of that field. He's been taking care of that field all spring and probably before. Mm-hmm. And they've done some things over there already. And of course, that's where the Hoppers will call home this year. So they'll be playing over there this year. First pitch at 6:30. Encourage you to get there early. A lot of great festivities. Be sure and check out the concession stand as well. I'm sure one of the local booster clubs will be providing the services for that this year. Once again, they have in the past, so I don't know that if it would be any different than the last, 14 years when they started back in 2012, mm-hmm. The Hoppers did. So come on out tonight, as it is. Hannah is now officially summer with Hopper baseball starting.
2: All right.
1: Yeah, you sound excited.
0: Hey, Hannah read a great book.
2: Sorry, I'm thinking about books.
1: What'd you read?
2: I'm thinking about books. We talked about books this
1: morning. What'd you read?
2: I read a book called The Correspondent by Virginia Evans.
1: Oh,
2: so half of my mind is always on The Correspondent.
1: But I'm assuming it's a news angle. No, it's not.
2: It follows the story of a woman in her 70s who used to work in law, and she's retired. And it's all the books written entirely in letters between her and other people, letters that she's written. It's very good. But we mentioned it this morning, the 6 o'clock hour, and now people have been sending me book recommendations. And I'm just thinking about books.
1: You know, unfortunately, that's something that I've never really taken up is just to sit down and read a book. Dawn can do that. Yeah. I know.
0: Well, the funny part was, Jeff, and she's left this part out.
1: Right.
0: She came in this morning and she said, Deontay's off today
1: and Monday. Yeah.
0: She said, I read a good book and it's going to be 4 days before I can talk to anybody. And I said, I'm here, and then I realized, she knows I'm not going
1: to
0: talk.
1: Yeah, yeah, she knows not to talk.
2: Have you read The Correspondent by Virginia Evans?
1: Yeah, she knows not to.
2: Because if you have, Joe, we can talk about that.
1: Yeah, Joe, you know, we have our sports.
0: We have our sports.
1: Yeah. We have our sports. Hannah has her books.
0: Yes, that's correct.
2: For, excited for the Hoppers. They're going to have a great season.
3: Yep.
4: Yeah.
2: Shout out, you know, to UHA.
4: Right. Yeah. That's right.
2: Has anybody on UHA read the correspondent? Let me know.
3: Hey.
4: I don't know.
3: A couple of them might have.
4: They might have. You never know.
2: We could have a book club, and we could hang out with Blazer the Cat.
3: I can see it now. Every Wednesday, we're going to have like the Finer Things Club in the newsroom at WHOP.
2: Look. We could have it in the dugout at UHA.
3: Yeah, there you go.
4: That's right. You know, I looked for Blazer the Cat last night, but did not find him.
3: Oh, he was there.
4: I didn't find him.
3: Oh, I saw him.
4: Of course, when I got there, there were like thousands of our closest friends there as well.
3: No, he was
4: there.
3: There was a big crowd.
4: Big crowd.
3: He was over by the batting.
4: Okay.
2: Look, y'all can talk the sports. I can talk about the books, and we've got all the angles covered.
4: We've got it all covered. Yeah. Hey, it's National Biscuit Day.
3: I like it.
4: I do too. Now, Mount Everest Day.
3: Yeah, because this was the anniversary of the first person that scaled it.
4: Okay.
3: Yeah.
4: They have their own day. They may not know about it, but National Alligator Day.
3: Okay.
2: I reckon they probably don't know.
4: Yeah.
2: Someone should tell them.
4: Sure. National Paperclip Day today.
2: Cool.
4: Yeah. And it's National Snail Day.
2: I love a snail.
4: Yeah.
2: I know that's silly to say.
3: There's something about a snail that's
2: really cute to me.
3: Yeah.
4: Uh-huh.
2: I know a lot of people hate slugs.
3: They're not my favorite.
2: They're just snails without shells.
3: Mallory, when Kaylee was playing softball over at Hoptown, Mallory, you would play under the tree over there, and she started bringing snails home. And I now have snails all over
2: She's
3: the front.
2: A
3: yeah.
2: Snail
3: yeah,
2: army.
3: This was when she was little, and they've made residence.
4: Right, right. Hey, got a couple of jokes.
2: Okay.
4: We're going to require.
2: Jeff's really rushed our snail conversation.
3: He did.
4: Well. I can't
2: believe this.
3: He did.
2: Wow. Go ahead with your jokes.
4: Here we go.
2: What's that?
4: I was just looking. We're getting the text machine. I know it works because we're getting a lot of texts this morning. Just since we started this portion of the bonus hour. So it just threw me off.
3: Yeah, I know it was. It's kind of an evil laugh there, wasn't it? Yeah.
2: I'm scared.
4: I'm sorry.
2: It's okay.
4: It's not personal. It's not personal.
2: This world domination.
4: You know, I think a lot of both of you guys. You talk about snails all you want.
3: Over there.
4: Y'all talk about snails all you want.
2: I'll just be quiet.
3: Yeah.
4: No. That's the last thing I want you two to do is be quiet. Hannah, two fish are in a tank. One turns to the other and says, "Any idea how to drive this thing?"
2: That's pretty cute, actually.
4: You like that?
2: That's cute.
4: All right. Well, you might like the next one then. Why does a chicken coop only have two doors?
2: Because then it'd be a chicken sedan.
4: That's right. If it had four, it would be a sedan.
3: See, that's clever. I like that.
4: That is.
3: There you go.
4: And you'll probably like this one.
2: Oh, we got another one.
4: What does a duck with the hiccups lay?
2: I don't know.
4: Scrambled eggs.
2: Oh no!
4: Is your hand almost on the edge?
3: It's like the umpire that raises up and wants to call the strike, but he doesn't.
4: I could see about half a Joe, and I could tell that one side of him was kind of raising up. I was waiting for Michael Jackson.
3: Yeah. Yeah, I'm like that umpire. The one to call that he raises up like he's going to call the strike. And he goes, no, not going to do it.
4: Not going to
2: do
4: it.
2: You're safe.
3: That's right.
4: Hey, it's time for our quiz. We got a box of chocolates to give away from Jay Schrecker Jewelry in downtown Hopkinsville.
2: Delicious.
4: And today is Friday, which means we're going to be drawing for our grand prize of a $15 gift card to the Krusty Pig. If you haven't been to the Krusty Pig lately or haven't been yet, we encourage you to go because they've got all kinds of great, great food. Chef does a great job coming up with different things. And you pretty much, I go down there and what's on the menu, that's a starting point for me. I go in down there, like I get the Caesar salad without the Caesar at Thousand Island, you know.
2: I mean, lettuce.
4: And they kind of look at me and they say, oh, so you want iceberg lettuce with cheese and croutons and that. Tell Brian that's what I want.
2: He wants some lettuce.
4: You know, that's what I want. Tell Brian that's what I want. And, of course, you can build your own pizza. They have the smash burgers, all kinds of great food down at the Krusty Pig in downtown Hopkinsville. Go check them out. We're going to kind of help you on your way. We've got four people that have already registered. We need one more. And if you can correctly answer this trivia question, we'll put your name in the cup, and then we'll draw out and see who's going to get the $15 gift card to the Krusty Pig this morning.
2: Accidentally ripped the R off of Jackie Walker's name.
4: Sorry, I think we can probably figure out. Yeah, we can figure out who that is.
2: My bad.
4: All right, here we go with a question today. Which animal's name translates as river horse in Greek?
2: Oh, easy. Easy for me.
4: Which animal's name translates as river horse in Greek?
2: Looking at everyone, judging silently. No, I'm kidding.
4: Joe, we'll probably have to be...
2: Let me see, Joe. Wouldn't it be funny if I was wrong? I'm not.
4: No, you're not. Yeah, Joe, we'll have to see. We're going to have to decide if...
2: Oh dear!
4: I'm gonna go with the first one, Joe.
3: Yeah, he's right.
4: You know,
3: he's right.
4: He's right. He didn't spell it out
2: he
4: all
2: the
4: way.
2: Abbreviate.
4: He gave the abbreviate. What we most say.
2: That's
4: you know,
2: so
4: there's
2: right.
4: a you know there's a country song or
2: yes.
4: not a country song but a Christmas
2: oh,
4: song.
2: Country song.
4: It's a Christmas song that this little girl wants one of these for Christmas. So all I want for Christmas is.
2: A hippopotamus.
4: Well, the answer of the river horse in Greek is a hippopotamus. And the first person through on the text machine this morning is Kirk Doolin. Kirk Doolin.
2: Put that man in the
4: cup. I'm going to put him in the cup here. Just give me a second to write it down so that you can do your thing. And then Hannah's going to give me the cup back.
2: I will.
4: And then I'm going to shake him up as Joe plays our music. Yeah, go ahead and hit that. Yeah. Hey, did you see the video somebody sent us of the guys in the van playing the traveling music?
3: No.
4: Go back. It's in the text machine.
3: Okay.
2: Awesome.
4: Yeah, it's in the
2: Here
4: text
2: is your,
4: machine.
2: Yeah. Cup,
4: but they were playing, and they sent it to us like on Thursday. It doesn't work on Thursday. You can't play traveling music on Thursday.
3: Yeah, we were thinking about this morning. If we played it on Monday, would it make us feel better? And Hannah says no, because then it's just going to remind
2: that's
3: you it's four.
2: Right.
4: That's right, yeah. That's just more time before you hear it again on the official day. All right, I think I've got him shaken up pretty
2: good. Sounds
4: good. We do have a guest waiting in the studio, so I don't want to make him wait. Yeah, Mr. Hayes, we're sorry.
3: Should have Taylor come in and shake it up for you.
4: I know.
3: He's been doing some great TikToks.
4: Well, he has. They have really – he's a TikTok star now.
3: He is.
2: Taylor Hayes, influencer?
4: He's an influencer. Didn't think about that. He's always been an influencer. We're just showing the world. We're showing the world now that he's an influencer. All right, here we go. Pull one of those
2: out. Okay. Yep. Here, let me digging through. Who shall it be? I'm answering. It's Jerry Morris.
4: All right.
2: It's going to be the winner.
4: All right. Jerry Morris is the winner of the $15 gift card to the Krusty Pig. I'll just put him back in there. You can come by and pick that stuff up later today. We appreciate you. Hannah, do the birthdays real quick, please.
2: Birthdays brought to you by Valor Hall Conference and Event Center. Great for weddings, business meetings, private parties, military balls, and many functions. Happy birthday today to Haley Daughtry. That's from Mom, Dad, and JP. Happy birthday to Mark Morris. Happy birthday today to Ben Drummond. On Saturday, happy birthday to Dirk Downs. And then on Sunday, happy birthday to Carly Daniel from the Creek. And happy anniversary on Sunday to Roger and Debbie Powell. Happy birthday and anniversary to everybody celebrating today and this weekend.
4: All right, we're going to get to a quick break. We're going to come back, and we're going to be checking in with Taylor Hayes. He's with the Chamber of Commerce, their CEO and TikTok influencer, I guess. Going to have to add that to the business card.
2: Put that on the card.
4: But we'll come back and talk to him coming up next.
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14: Here's your WHOP Weather Center forecast. Chance of thunderstorms today. Otherwise, cloudy skies expected. Highs level off around 82. Winds out of the east, 5 to 10 miles an hour. Cloudy skies expected again tonight. Thunderstorms likely. Lows level off around 66. Chance of thunderstorms tomorrow. High temperatures reach up to 80. Cloudy skies with a few peaks of sun. That's the forecast. I'm meteorologist Megan Mulford for 98.7 Light FM. Right now, it's 73 degrees.
3: It's 74 in Elkton and in Katy's right now, 72 in Clarksville at 845. And, Jeff, I'll turn it over to you.
4: 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Joe, I opened the door, and Carter said, "We have too much fun." I think the Chamber has a lot of fun.
3: Man,
4: if you've seen those videos.
3: Man, I've been watching your TikToks over there.
4: Yeah. You've just recently started that, haven't you? He told me the story, Joe. He said that the way this works, I don't know what I'm getting into, but they come to my office and tell me that Carter, we need, Taylor, we need you.
3: That sounds about right. You know, when Taylor, you know, it's kind of weird. I've got both my bosses are sitting in the room over there. But when I was
4: The stories that we were telling off
3: I'm
4: air,
3: sure,
4: Joe.
3: Yeah, I'm sure. When Taylor, when I was at the New Era, we tried to do a couple of those Sports Center commercials.
4: Oh, yeah.
3: You know?
4: Yeah.
3: And I can remember Taylor looking at us then like, "You guys don't have enough to do."
4: Yeah. Well, that was long before the social media craze the way it is right now.
3: Yes, yes.
15: You know, look where it's come. I mean, you think, Joe, back then we were doing some things, and I know you scratched your head, I scratched my head, and now today it's like every day that we're working on these little social media, little fun TikToks or little pod thing. You know, it's just, it's amazing where it's all gone.
3: Well, it's funny because I told you before, I really appreciate, you know, back 20 years ago, I was like, "Man, Taylor wants me to do all this stuff. I can't do." Now, because I did all that, I can do this today. So I appreciate the fact that you were kind of, you were way ahead of your time.
15: You think I was that much visionary?
3: I think you were, yes.
4: Yeah, yeah. Well, the voice you hear is Taylor Hayes. Of course, he is the president and CEO of the Chamber of Commerce. Glad to have you in the studios. You guys have a big event that's coming up.
15: We do. Thank you all for letting me come in. And
4: sure.
15: It's unbelievable, but we're getting ready to have the 137th annual dinner, the Christian County Chamber of Commerce. And it's just hard to imagine how this institution has been sort of ingrained in this community. And, you know, we took on a little different approach this year. You know, last, I don't know, 12, 15 years, we've usually brought in a speaker of some sort, and we decided to do something a little bit different. We're certainly, it's not themed the 250th, but there's a lot of historical components that are going on in the U.S., and I mean, you know, Rotary had their theme, and lots of folks are bringing up this historical piece, and you really think about the Chamber and the business community. They are truly sort of rooted in the community. And, you know, I've done some historical look back relating to Hopkinsville, Christian County. And to be honest with you, it is the trade, the economic component of a community that drives it. that builds it. And so we're taking on – the theme this year is rooted in community, growing our future. And it's really about how the business community is that bedrock. We're taking on a little bit of a like a dinner show kind of format. We don't have a individual speaker. We're going to have probably 7 or 8 that are going to play a role talking about different components of our community. We've got some folks that probably will bring a tad bit of humor into it, which will be good. But you think about some of the businesses that are just rooted. You know, think about Hopkinsville Milling. Mm-hmm. It's one of our oldest, if not the oldest, business in the community, Casey Mill Supply. While Planners Bank has a new name now, that, you know, the banking community, Jenny Stewart, think how, you know, they're well over 100 years old. So that's really the approach that we're taking this year. It ought to be a lot of fun. It's a time to gather, to celebrate. And I don't know if you guys are seeing it, but there's a lot going on in Christian County. Mm-hmm. The investments being made, you all have been here long enough to see this resurgence and rejuvenation of downtown. And I think what we see today is going to look totally different in the next 3 to 5 years. So we're there. The chamber's there to support these causes and create that environment. And the annual dinner is that opportunity to gather and celebrate.
4: Right. Yeah. You know, you talk about the revitalization of downtown and what all is going there. I was downtown Wednesday, and it was like 5:30, 5:45. And I'm thinking, where are all these people coming from?
15: Yeah.
4: I mean, it used to be you could just drive right through town, maybe not see anybody out on the streets, but there were people walking around and cars everywhere. And I know there were some events going on downtown, but still.
15: But that's what causes all of that. You think about the businesses. You know, we've got – you mentioned Krusty Pig a little while ago. You got the Camo Caravan. You got the Mixer. You got the Brewing Company. You know, we've got so many more little private investments going on. And you couple that with the work that the city, the county, the community development services, it takes all of us working together to create that environment. You know, just a couple of weeks ago, we had the Kentucky Association of Economic Directors, Development Directors in town, and probably 150, 160 or so people. And their last night that they were here, they spent the time, a big part of their evening downtown. Mm-hmm. And we have gotten, I know Carter's gotten so much feedback. We've gotten a lot of positive feedback about that and just couldn't believe what's going on. Yeah. So I know we're off topic of the annual dinner.
4: No, but it's okay. It all is all of part of a celebration.
15: It's that culmination of what's going on. And if you're not excited about what you see here in our community, you need to wake up. You just need to drive around. You need to get involved and engaged. Mm-hmm. And that's what the chamber is all about, is creating that excitement. Yeah.
4: And, of course, the educational aspect of it in the brand-new high school and what those students that are going to be attending that school in the fall in August, just the all the new amenities, just everything about that school.
15: It is, Jeff. And, you know, people look at the school being new and fancy and shiny and so forth, and we're all excited about it. But what's really important and what's going to be taking place is inside those walls. Awesome. I've played a big role with what's going on as being a partner with the school system, being the liaison out in the community with the business community. And this new direction relating to their academics, career paths, the academies, it's exciting. I just had a meeting yesterday morning with an HR person at one of the manufacturers that's an international company. And that's one of the very first things we talked about. We were there to talk about chamber stuff, but we got to talking about the school and the excitement that that's all bringing relating to the workforce. So it is all
4: right.
15: It's pretty great and exciting to think about what's going on here. And others in the region are seeing what's going on. I've been working with my counterpart over in Mayfield. And they've got a big group coming over to visit our community here here in a few weeks, mm-hmm. because they see what's going on and they want to know, how is this happening? Mm-hmm. And, you know, that's, I think that's a testament to what we're doing. There's a lot of things going right.
4: Right. And, of course, I know retail is big for you guys, and you just recently went to a conference with several other cities similar to the size of Hopkinsville, and you kind of advocate together, don't you?
15: We did. There were nine cities. You know, I think the largest was Elizabethtown, and then us, and Madisonville, Henderson. I know I'm going to leave some.
4: I think Richmond, maybe.
15: Richmond,
4: Somerset. Area.
15: Yeah. There was nine cities. We pulled our resources together to have a really nice presence out in Las Vegas this past week for what, I forget the acronym's name, but it was the ICSC conference and trade show. I mean, tons of retailers, commercial developer. And Tony Prim with the Southwest Kentucky EDC was there, Holly Bogus, Diane Turner, and Nikki Steger with the city. And we all were representing City of Hopkinsville, had numerous meetings. You know, where those going to go, who knows? But mm-hmm. I do know, actually, this Monday, we have a commercial developer coming into town to visit, to tour the community. Mm-hmm. He was really excited to see some of the things that were going on, and I think that'll be one of many that start really right. looking at our sure. our community. And so they're seeing the excitement
4: right.
15: as well.
4: Sure, sure. Again, let's get back to the annual dinner. It's coming up on. If you ever listen to this show, you know we kind of waver off the center line a little bit. But get back to the annual dinner. I believe June 11th is the date.
15: It is Thursday, June 11th. 2 weeks from yesterday. It's hard to believe that it's coming around again. But it's at the Bruce Convention Center. Our social starts in about the 5 o'clock or so range. Dinner will be starting to serve at 6:15, 6:30. We'll get the show going about 6:45. You know, we could not do this without, Planners Bank and mm-hmm. Jenny Stewart Health have been a major partner with us for many, many years with the annual dinner. The Bruce is also helping us out at Summertime Medals. We've also got the Horseshoe. We have this thing mm-hmm. we started a few years ago called the Bourbon Pool, and
4: oh, yeah.
15: it's become a highly anticipated little event before the dinner starts, and really want to thank the Horseshoe. They've been our sponsor of that for many years. But mm-hmm. if, you know, tickets are on sale. Okay. We're going to have some good. We just had a little tasting here last uh-huh. week. The food was really good, mm-hmm. what we picked out, people are going to enjoy themselves, but tickets are on sale, and go to the Chamber of Commerce website, ChristianCountyChamber.com. Call us. Table sales are also available. Last year we had for the first time, we had a little jazz band, Addison Grimm with, you know, Hopkinsville High School Jazz Band. He's got a couple of folks coming out, so we've got that presence out there during the social hour. It's just going to be a lot of fun to celebrate, to network, and be proud of who we are and what we are here in this community, which right. obviously from the Chamber of Commerce perspective, we believe a big part of that's built through the private enterprise sector that creates that economic dynamic.
4: Mm-hmm. Right. Taylor, we appreciate you coming out.
15: Thank
4: as
15: you.
4: Always.
15: I appreciate it very much.
4: Yep. Come back anytime. Door's always unlocked.
15: Thank you, sir.
4: Yeah, we lock. Well, but you lock it back when you come in. You don't want him out here at 5:30, do you?
3: Hey, if he wanted to come and join me, he's.
4: We'll unlock the door for you. Let's
3: yeah,
4: just put it
3: absolutely.
4: That way. Yeah, yeah.
15: Thank
4: you.
15: Yeah,
4: come
15: y'all
4: out
15: have a
4: anytime.
15: Good day.
4: Yeah, you too. Taylor Hayes, President and CEO of the Chamber of Commerce, joining us this morning at 8:57.
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4: It is 8:58, and that's going to do it for today. We'll be back with you Monday morning. Joe and Hannah will get your day started off at 5:30 with all the news, weather, and sports, plus all the information that you need to get your Monday underway. 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
22: If you've heard the Stones lately, you'd know that they're still rocking and rolling, and Andrew Watt, the producer of their latest album, Foreign Tongues, is promising satisfaction.
23: He told The Guardian that the upcoming LP is rawer, livelier, and jammier, adding there's moments where they blow your brains out with how unbelievable and tight it is, and they're all on it. The Rolling Stones' Foreign Tongues arrives on July the 10th. It features collaborations with Paul McCartney, Robert Smith of The Cure, and it includes their late drummer, Charlie Watts. I'm Mark Mayfield.
22: About the early life of Celine Dion and her family is in the works. It's called Growing Up Dion. It'll trace the singer's childhood in Quebec and formative years growing up in a modest music-filled household where her bond with her mother and the dynamic of 14 sibling relationships shaped her path to global stardom. The project will be produced by her brother Jacques, and it'll be adapted from the book Dion, A Family Saga, written by her nephew Jimmy. No casting information or release plans have been disclosed yet. And it could be a big weekend at the box office, where The Mandalorian and Grogu is set to battle it out with A24's Backrooms. And that's entertainment. I'm Daria Albinger.
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14: Here's your WHOP Weather Center forecast. Chance of thunderstorms today. Otherwise, cloudy skies expected. Highs level off around 82. Winds out of the east, 5 to 10 miles an hour. Cloudy skies expected again. Tonight, thunderstorms likely. Lows level off around 66. Chance of thunderstorms tomorrow. High temperatures reach up to 80. Cloudy skies with a few peaks of sun. That's the forecast. I'm meteorologist Megan Mulford for 98.7 Light FM. Right now, it's 73 degrees.
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That's one of those fun songs to get us ready for the weekend, right? Miley there. I'm Jay Michaels. Another hour of Feel Good Variety Train and a lot of some more set right after the C. Miller Band. Sing along to this one.

0: Well, there's a list out of where the cheapest gas is in America, and this surprised me because I expected it to be places closest to the Gulf, right? No. Indiana has the cheapest gas in America. It's averaging at about $3.90 a gallon, and that's thanks to the gas tax there. There's two big gas taxes that have been suspended. That is set to end next month, though. And the governor released a statement, I think, last night, basically, you know, boasting the fact Indiana had the cheapest gas prices in the country and saying, you know what, we may extend that gas tax break.
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10: Here's your WHOP Weather Center forecast. Chance of thunderstorms today. Otherwise, cloudy skies expected. Highs level off around 82. Winds out of the east, 5 to 10 miles an hour. Cloudy skies expected again. Tonight, thunderstorms likely. Lows level off around 66. Chance of thunderstorms tomorrow. High temperatures reach up to 80. Cloudy skies with a few peaks of sun. That's the forecast. I'm meteorologist Megan Mulford for 98.7 Light FM. 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

0: Benson Boone, sorry I'm here for someone else there. I'm Jay Michaels, a throwback from Poison and Katy Perry on the way.
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2: Yeah, y'all know what it is. Katy Perry, Juicy J.

0: I saw you singing along, Salt and Pepper there. It's Jay Michaels. Thanks for spending your Friday here with me, TGIF. We did it. Well, a lot of people are talking about the Freedom 250 concert. This is the one for America State Fair, as they're calling it. Basically, everybody's dropping out. So Martina McBride has dropped out. Brett Michaels announced early this morning he's done, which leads two acts left. Vanilla Ice and Flo Rida. And Vanilla Ice is a fun concert. I saw him several years ago. But besides the Ninja Turtles song and Ice Ice Baby, not much there left. Martina McBride and Brett Michaels, their statements both said, you know what, when they booked this event, they did not think it was partisan. They thought it was just celebrating America. And as more things have come out, it appears that it's more of a partisan event. So I guess we'll see if anybody else gets added to the bill or if the event even happens.
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6: Here's your WHOP Weather Center forecast. Chance of thunderstorms today. Otherwise, cloudy skies expected. Highs level off around 82. Winds out of the east, 5 to 10 miles an hour. Cloudy skies expected again tonight. Thunderstorms likely. Lows level off around 66. Chance of thunderstorms tomorrow. High temperatures reach up to 80. Cloudy skies with a few peaks of sun. That's the forecast. I'm meteorologist Megan Mulford for 98.7 Light FM. 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

good variety all workday long. I'm Jay Michaels. Thanks for stopping by and keeping me company. If you're on Instagram, let's be besties. Becca followed me yesterday. Hey, girl, thanks for checking in. I'm at Jay Michaels 123, JayMichaels 123. And one thing you'll learn about me is I've lost like 80 pounds over the last 2 years. And one of the ways I do it is with my protein coffees. So I post those recipes every day. So check those out.

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8: Here's your WHOP Weather Center forecast. Chance of thunderstorms this afternoon. Otherwise, cloudy skies expected. High temperatures reach up to 82. Easterly winds, 5 to 10 miles an hour. Cloudy skies tonight. Thunderstorms likely. Lows dip down to about 66. Cloudy skies with a few peaks of sun tomorrow. Chance of thunderstorms. High temperatures reach up to 80. That's the forecast. I'm meteorologist Megan Mulford for 98.7 Light FM. Right now, it's 77 degrees.
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0: She is from my hometown of Louisville, Kentucky. That is Joan Osborne and One of Us. Haven't heard that one in a while. I'm Jay Michaels. Billy Joel on the way.
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0: Surely I'm not the only one that's done this. Canceled plans and made up an excuse because I just wanted to stay at home, or turned down plans because I just wanted to lay in bed. But you make something up. So we are starting to prioritize sleep over plans, but we're not telling people that we don't want to go, you know, and that we want to just stay home and sleep. We're making stuff up. The most common excuse is, my parents need me. Do you know how many times I've had to take my mom to the doctor to get out of plans?
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4: Here's your WHOP Weather Center forecast. Chance of thunderstorms this afternoon. Otherwise, cloudy skies expected. High temperatures reach up to 82. Easterly winds, 5 to 10 miles an hour. Cloudy skies tonight. Thunderstorms likely. Lows dip down to about 66. Cloudy skies with a few peaks of sun tomorrow. Chance of thunderstorms. High temperatures reach up to 80. That's the forecast. I'm meteorologist Megan Mulford for 98.7 Light FM. Right now, it's 77 degrees.
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10: Here's your WHOP Weather Center forecast. Chance of thunderstorms this afternoon. Otherwise, cloudy skies expected. High temperatures reach up to 82. Easterly winds, 5 to 10 miles an hour. Cloudy skies tonight. Thunderstorms likely. Lows dip down to about 66. Cloudy skies with a few peaks of sun tomorrow. Chance of thunderstorms. High temperatures reach up to 80. That's the forecast. I'm meteorologist Megan Mulford for 98.7 Light FM. Right now, it's 77 degrees.
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0: Magic and Rude. I'm Jay Michaels. TLC No Scrubs, a song that, you know what, the lyrics have stood the test of time, because if you're on the single scene, if you're in the single scene and you're trying to date online especially, that could be all of our taglines. I don't want no scrub. We'll play that song next.
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0: Sunset, feel-good music for the work day. Imagine Dragons before that. I'm Jay Michaels. You're looking good today. How's your Friday going? Going good? TGIF, right? Already got those weekend plans made. That's what I love about the short work weeks. It starts and then boom, it's over.
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10: Here's your WHOP Weather Center forecast. Chance of thunderstorms this afternoon. Otherwise, cloudy skies expected. Highs level off around 82. Southeast winds 5 to 10 miles an hour. Cloudy skies expected again tonight. Chance of thunderstorms. Lows dip down to about 66. Daytime highs approaching 81. Tomorrow, chance of thunderstorms. That's the forecast. I'm meteorologist Megan Mulford for 98.7 Light FM. Currently, it's 78 degrees.
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1: NBC News Radio. I'm Chris Caraccio. President Trump says he's currently in the Situation Room to make a decision on a memorandum that would extend the ceasefire with Iran for 60 days. In a post on Truth Social, he said Iran must agree that they will never have a nuclear weapon and the Strait of Hormuz must be open immediately with no tolls. The president said any water mines would be destroyed by the U.S. military and noted the U.S. blockade of the strait will end. Trump said nuclear dust in Iran will be unearthed by the U.S. and destroyed. Former Attorney General Pam Bondi is testifying before a congressional committee related to the Justice Department's release of the Epstein files. The closed-door hearing is expected to focus on her handling of the investigation in Epstein and his accomplice, Ghislaine Maxwell. Bondi was diagnosed with thyroid cancer after leaving the Justice Department in April. And The Mandalorian and Grogu is set to battle it out with A24's horror film Backrooms at the box office this weekend. I'm Chris Caraccio, NBC News Radio.
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3: And good afternoon. 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My name is Hannah Hagman reporting. The Clarksville Police Department is investigating after a crash shut down Martin Luther King Jr. Parkway Thursday evening and resulted in the death of a Fort Campbell soldier. It happened at roughly 6:20 p.m. between a motorcycle driven by the soldier and an SUV near Rufus Johnson Road. The motorcyclist was pronounced deceased while being rushed to Vanderbilt, Clarksville. He was reportedly an active duty soldier stationed at Fort Campbell, but his identity has not yet been released. The driver of the SUV had to be extricated from her vehicle, but her injuries were believed to be non-life-threatening. One might think the reading of the United States Constitution on all of that honored document's articles and amendments would make for a somber occasion, but at the Christian County Justice Center, members from all levels of the judicial were in fine spirits for the annual reading Friday, while the Declaration of Independence announced the United States of America was a country to the world in 1776, the Constitution wouldn't be written and signed into law until 1787. Since then, it has been the foundation on which this country sits, and at the forefront of that is the judicial system, which is why this event is held each year. Kentucky Supreme Court Justice Shane Nickel began the readings, starting with the part of the Constitution that many still have memorized.
4: We the people of the United States, in order to form a more perfect union, establish justice, ensure domestic tranquility, provide for the common defense, promote the general welfare, and secure the blessings of liberty to ourselves and our posterity, do ordain and establish this Constitution for the United States of America. Article 1, Section 1.
3: The Hopkinsville Christian County Public Library has added a Jurassic twist to this year's summer reading program, and it all kicks off with a party on Saturday. The program invites readers of all ages to track their reading hours, and for every 5 hours logged, they will earn a ticket that they can enter into a raffle to win a variety of prizes. Youth Services Librarian Kawana Bridges says the readings program theme is Unearth Your Story. The kickoff party takes over the library on Saturday from 11 a.m. until 1 p.m., and it will be a dinosaur lover's paradise. Bridges says it will include large interactive dinosaur puppets, fossil and artifact digging pits, face painting, and much more.
5: Our theme was Unearth Your Story. We really decided to lean into what that could really entail, and we really broadened that so that way it could be something for not just the kids, but for the adults as well. So we decided to focus not only on like dinosaurs, but also on history and genealogy and even some geology stuff of just like getting

0: being dirty and knowing what's going on in the ground beneath you. So we decided to really lean into that for our summer reading. And it's really just all about exposing like the history of things and how that history of things tells your story.
1: The Kentucky Transportation Cabinet has closed a portion of Pilot Rock Road in Christian County, and it is unknown how long that closure will last. The closure came about Thursday afternoon as the result of a cross drain failure on Pilot Rock Road between Shiloh Church Road and Laytonsville Road on the Christian County side. Crews were processing the failure and determining what steps will be taken to address the issue. The duration of the closure is currently unknown. State officials are planning to upgrade the aging driver licensing system used across the Commonwealth next week. The Kentucky Transportation Cabinet says all regional driver licensing offices will be closed next Thursday and Friday to allow for the update. The new MyDrive system will also be implemented at the same time, allowing Kentucky residents to pre-apply for licenses, permits, and ID cards online. The portal will be available on Monday, June 8th, the same day regional driver licensing offices should reopen. Kentucky State Police are investigating the death of an inmate at the McCracken County Jail. Troopers were contacted on Tuesday after 29-year-old Michael Sakatuk was found unresponsive and transported to a local hospital where he was pronounced deceased. KSP reports he was being housed in an isolation cell and was under constant surveillance before his passing. Officials say medical complications were uncovered during an autopsy on Wednesday. And that's been your news. My name is Hannah Hagman reporting.
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3: Here's your WHOP Weather Center forecast. Chance of thunderstorms this afternoon. Otherwise, cloudy skies expected. Highs level off around 82. Southeast winds 5 to 10 miles an hour. Cloudy skies expected again tonight. Chance of thunderstorms. Lows dip down to about 66. Daytime highs approaching 81. Tomorrow, chance of thunderstorms. That's the forecast. I'm meteorologist Megan Mulford for 98.7 Light FM. Currently, it's 78 degrees.
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feel-good variety while you work. That's what we do here. My name is Jay Michaels. I love hearing from you, too. Let me know where you're working at. Let me know where you're listening at today. You can find me on Instagram, jmichaels123, JAYMICHAELS123. 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Avril Lavigne, right after Elton John.

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0: Tal Bachman there. I'm Jay Michaels. Well, people are starting to prioritize sleep over their social lives. And we're not just saying no to plans or telling people, hey, I can't go, I'm just really tired. We're making stuff up. And the most common excuse, my mom needs me. Do you know how many times I have seriously, and I hope my mom is not listening, how many times I have seriously blamed my mom for why I can't go to something or why I need to cancel something? She always has a doctor's appointment that I just have to take her to. I'm Jay Michaels. More feel-good variety is on the way. You too. And the B-52s, the fun throwback coming up. Get in the zone,
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13: Here's your WHOP Weather Center forecast. Chance of thunderstorms this afternoon. Otherwise, cloudy skies expected. Highs level off around 82. Southeast winds 5 to 10 miles an hour. Cloudy skies expected again tonight. Chance of thunderstorms. Lows dip down to about 66. Daytime highs approaching 81. Tomorrow, chance of thunderstorms. That's the forecast. I'm meteorologist Megan Mulford for 98.7 Light FM. 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

0: Runaway Train from Soul Asylum. I'm Jay Michaels. Well, there's a list out of the cheapest gas prices in America, and where the cheapest gas is might surprise you. It surprised me, because I expected it to be a state near the Gulf. No, it's Indiana. Averaging $3.85 to $3.90 a gallon, and it's mostly thanks to the state's gas tax being suspended. There's two big gas taxes in the state of Indiana. The governor suspended both of them, and after this came out yesterday, he said, you know what, we might extend that suspension. It's set to end next month. And he said, we might extend that a little longer to give people in Indiana a break.
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10: Here's your WHOP Weather Center forecast. Chance of thunderstorms this afternoon. Otherwise, cloudy skies expected. Highs level off around 82. Southeasterly winds 5 to 10 miles an hour. Cloudy skies expected again tonight. Chance of thunderstorms. Lows dip down to about 66. Chance of thunderstorms tomorrow. Highs around 81. Cloudy skies with a few peaks of sun. That's the forecast. I'm meteorologist Megan Mulford for 98.7 Light FM. Right now, 75.
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Hey, you. What's going on? It's Jay Michaels. Another hour of feel-good music. Remember the music video for this song back in the day, Mariah Carey at the theme park, riding the roller coasters and everything? It's Fantasy, TGIF.

0: 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It's baked beans mixed with cherry, lime, and blue raspberry syrup. Like, that does not sound appealing at all.
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8: Here's your WHOP Weather Center forecast. Chance of thunderstorms this afternoon. Otherwise, cloudy skies expected. Highs level off around 82. Southeasterly winds, 5 to 10 miles an hour. Cloudy skies expected again tonight. Chance of thunderstorms. Lows dip down to about 66. Chance of thunderstorms tomorrow. Highs around 81. Cloudy skies with a few peaks of sun. That's the forecast. I'm meteorologist Megan Mulford for 98.7 Light FM. 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

0: Bruno Mars, who's on tour right now. I Just Might. I'm Jay Michaels. Brian Adams and Heart on the way.
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0: TGIF. We got to Friday. A short work week, but it feels like a long work week, right? I have these love-hate relationships with the three-day weekends. I'm Jay Michaels. Today is National Paperclip Day. I saw this as I was scrolling through. You know when you wake up and you just scroll through your phone while you're laying in bed? And I saw that it was National Paperclip Day, and I kind of rolled my eyes at first, but then it reminded me of... Do you remember, this was back in like the late 90s, Microsoft, the animated paperclip? I think his name was Mr. Paperclip. It was basically a screensaver that would pop on, but he'd move and dance and like tap on the screen. You remember what I'm talking about, right?
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9: Here's your WHOP Weather Center forecast. Chance of thunderstorms this afternoon. Otherwise, cloudy skies expected. Highs level off around 82. Southeasterly winds, 5 to 10 miles an hour. Cloudy skies expected again tonight. Chance of thunderstorms. Lows dip down to about 66. Chance of thunderstorms tomorrow. Highs around 81. Cloudy skies with a few peaks of sun. That's the forecast. I'm meteorologist Megan Mulford for 98.7 Light FM. Right now, 75.
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0: Who's ready to party this summer like it's 1776? R-O-C-K in the USA. Hi, I'm Steve. Great to have you listening on a Feel Good Friday. Here's Shakira.
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0: album, 1989, will be enshrined. The Library of Congress is inducting new music to be added to the National Recording Registry for preservation. Her album, 1989, is among the 2026 class. A couple of great songs on there. One of my all-time favorites, Shake It Off. Also, Beyonce's song, Single Ladies, Put a Ring on It, is being inducted. Chaka Khan's I Feel For You and some songs from Reba McEntire, Weezer, and Ray Charles. Among those selected for preservation, the registry chooses recordings that are culturally, historically, or aesthetically significant. In other words, good songs.
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8: Here's your WHOP Weather Center forecast. Chance of thunderstorms this afternoon. Otherwise, cloudy skies expected. Highs level off around 82. Southeasterly winds, 5 to 10 miles an hour. Cloudy skies expected again tonight. Chance of thunderstorms. Lows dip down to about 66. Chance of thunderstorms tomorrow. Highs around 81. Cloudy skies with a few peaks of sun. That's the forecast. I'm meteorologist Megan Mulford for 98.7 Light FM. 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

Natasha Bedingfield and Unwritten. She wrote that with her brother in mind. I guess he was going through some tough times. Good song this time of year, too, as we come to the end of the school year and contemplate the year gone by and what'll it be in the future, especially for the class of 2026. Congratulations. 98.7.

0: Bill Collins had two hearts. Kind of a bummer he won't be performing at the Rock and Roll Hall of Fame induction ceremony. He said it's going to be too much work. They asked him to perform, but he said he's just not up to it. You've got to be match fit, he said, to do something like that. You have to have rehearsed and worked on your voice, and it's just something he's not up to. But it'll be fun when he gets inducted, and I'll bet you there'll be some great tributes.
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9: Here's your WHOP Weather Center forecast. Chance of thunderstorms this afternoon. Otherwise, cloudy skies expected. Highs level off around 82. Southeasterly winds 5 to 10 miles an hour. Cloudy skies expected again tonight. Chance of thunderstorms. Lows dip down to about 66. Chance of thunderstorms tomorrow. Highs around 81. Cloudy skies with a few peaks of sun. That's the forecast. I'm meteorologist Megan Mulford for 98.7 Light FM. Right now, 75.
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1: Another good song for this time of year, coming to the end of the school year, and a shout out to the class of 2026. I'm Steve. Thanks for hanging out today. 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

0: Third Eye Blind and Jumper with Steve Cassidy on a Feel Good Friday, ready to jump into the weekend. What is the best kind of weekend? Well, about 4 out of 5 people say the best kind of weekend is a weekend with no plans. When they do want to get out on the weekend, people prefer something small rather than a big group, the ideal number, you know, 4 or 5 people, handful of good friends going out. But I have to know, is the best weekend a weekend with no plans, or is the best weekend one with canceled plans?
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4: Here's your WHOP Weather Center forecast. Chance of thunderstorms this afternoon. Otherwise, cloudy skies expected. Highs level off around 82. Southeasterly winds 5 to 10 miles an hour. Cloudy skies expected again tonight. Chance of thunderstorms. Lows dip down to about 66. Chance of thunderstorms tomorrow. Highs around 81. Cloudy skies with a few peaks of sun. That's the forecast. I'm meteorologist Megan Mulford for 98.7 Light FM. Right now, 75.
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0: Olivia Dean, Man I Need, Olivia Dean from the UK, and she's right up there with the Beatles in pretty good company. Her first two songs going all the way to number one here in the U.S. of A. Only one other British act has done that, and that is the Fab Four back in the day. Steve, more music coming up on a Feel Good Friday. 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

0: Go big or go home, Billy Joel and I go to extremes with Steve Cassidy on a Feel Good Friday, having fun, playing music, wrapping up the work week, headed into the weekend with Smash Mouth coming up.
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10: Here's your WHOP Weather Center forecast. Chance of thunderstorms this afternoon. Otherwise, cloudy skies expected. Highs level off around 82. Southeasterly winds, 5 to 10 miles an hour. Cloudy skies expected again tonight. Chance of thunderstorms. Lows dip down to about 66. Chance of thunderstorms tomorrow. Highs around 81. Cloudy skies with a few peaks of sun. That's the forecast. I'm meteorologist Megan Mulford for 98.7 Light FM. 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

To me, one of the all-time great YouTube videos, a real classic, is the Peanuts Gang dancing to that song. Outkast and Hey Ya, it's Steve Cassidy. Hey, glad to have you listening today on a Feel Good Friday. Another one of my favorite videos is the B-Girl video. It's Blind Melon and No Rain.

0: One great song right after another on a Feel Good Friday with Steve Cassidy. Congratulations to the spelling champ. California teenager wins the Scripps National Spelling Bee. 14-year-old Shrey Parikh of San Bernardino beat the runner-up in a tie-breaking showdown, a very dramatic spell-off. The winning word was bromocriptine. Bromocriptine, which is some kind of prescription drug. You'll have to ask your doctor if bromocriptine is right for you.
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6: Here's your WHOP Weather Center forecast. Chance of thunderstorms tonight, otherwise cloudy skies expected. Lows level off around 66. Easterly winds at around 5 miles an hour. Cloudy skies with a few peaks of sun tomorrow. Chance of thunderstorms, daytime highs approaching 81. Partly cloudy skies tomorrow night, lows level off around 61. That's the forecast. I'm meteorologist Megan Mulford for 98.7 Light FM. Right now, 78.
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0: Getting things a little heated up here on a Feel Good Friday. Boys to Men with Steve Cassidy. More music coming up from the Romantics. They're on the road this summer. Kind of an unusual concert lineup, but I think it's a good ticket. It's Toto, Christopher Cross, and the Romantics.
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0: Miley Cyrus and Flowers. I'm Steve. Have you heard this? Are you a gardener? Have you heard about sprinkling cayenne in your garden to keep varmints away and deer, keeps them from eating your crops? And at the end of the summer, with your with the cayenne sprinkled on the tomatoes, I think the salsa is ready to go, just right off the vine.
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14: Here's your WHOP Weather Center forecast. Chance of thunderstorms tonight, otherwise cloudy skies expected. Lows level off around 66. Easterly winds at around 5 miles an hour. Cloudy skies with a few peaks of sun tomorrow. Chance of thunderstorms, daytime highs approaching 81. Partly cloudy skies tomorrow night, lows level off around 61. That's the forecast. I'm meteorologist Megan Mulford for 98.7 Light FM. Right now, 78.
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1: NBC News Radio. I'm Chris Caraggio. Wall Street wrapped up the final trading session in May with all three major averages closing at record highs. Stocks extended gains as tech shares surged while oil prices declined. Hopes for a Middle East deal also gave markets a boost at the closing bell. The Dow gained 363 points to 51,032. The S&P 500 added 16 points to 7580, and the NASDAQ rose 55 points to 26,972. President Trump reportedly left his meeting in the Situation Room today without a decision on a new deal with Iran. The New York Times says Trump huddled with his team for about 2 hours before the meeting. Trump posted he would indeed make a final determination on a new ceasefire deal, but hasn't made any public comments about Iran since. Former Attorney General Pam Bondi testified today to the House Oversight Committee regarding the Justice Department's release of the Epstein files. Democrats now want Acting Attorney General Todd Blanche to testify. I'm Chris Caraggio, NBC News Radio.
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3: And good afternoon. This is WHOP News, and my name is Hannah Hagman, reporting. One might think the reading of the United States Constitution and all of that honored documents, articles, and amendments would make for a somber occasion, but at the Christian County Justice Center, members from all levels of the judicial were in fine spirits for the annual reading Friday, while the Declaration of Independence announced the United States of America was a country to the world in 1776. The Constitution wouldn't be written and signed into law until 1787. Since then, it has been the foundation on which this country sits, and at the forefront of that is the judicial system, which is why this event is held each year. Kentucky Supreme Court Justice Shay Nickel began the readings, starting with the part of the Constitution that many still have memorized.
4: We, the people of the United States, in order to form a more perfect union, establish justice, ensure domestic tranquility, provide for the common defense, promote the general welfare, and secure the blessings of liberty to ourselves and our posterity, do ordain and establish this Constitution for the United States of America. Article 1, Section 1.
3: The Clarksville Police Department is investigating after a crash shut down Martin Luther King Jr. Parkway Thursday evening and resulted in the death of a Fort Campbell soldier. It happened at roughly 6:20 p.m. between a motorcycle driven by the soldier and an SUV near Rufus Johnson Road. The motorcyclist was pronounced deceased while being rushed to Vanderbilt, Clarksville. He was reportedly an active duty soldier stationed at Fort Campbell, but his identity has not yet been released. The driver of the SUV had to be extricated from her vehicle, but her injuries were believed to be non-life-threatening. The Kentucky Transportation Cabinet has closed a portion of Pilot Rock Road in Christian County, and it is unknown how long that closure will last. The closure came about Thursday afternoon as the result of a cross-drain failure on Pilot Rock Road between Shiloh Church Road and Laytonsville Road on the Christian County side. Crews were processing the failure and determining what steps will be taken to address the issue. The duration of the closure is currently unknown. The Christian County Chamber of Commerce is getting ready to host their 137th annual dinner in June, and the president and CEO is reflecting on the chamber's history in this community. The dinner is set to take place June 11th, starting at 6 p.m. at the James E. Burse Convention Center. And speaking with WHOP Radio Friday, Chamber President and CEO Taylor Hayes says they have a fun evening planned. The theme for this year's dinner is rooted in the community, growing our future. And Hayes says as the country as a whole is looking back on its history this year, he's been looking back on the history of the chamber and local business.
5: Rooted in the community. And, you know, I've done some historical look back relating to Hopkinsville, Christian County, and to be honest with you, it is the trade, the economic component of a community that drives it, that builds it. And so we're taking on the theme this year is rooted in community, growing our future. And it's really about how the business community is that bedrock.
3: extensive investigation by the Christian County Sheriff's Department has led to charges against 50-year-old Craig Wiley of Hopkinsville, 41-year-old Paul Edmonds of Crofton, 41-year-old Mark Holsapple of Hopkinsville, and 39-year-old Jacob Baker of Crofton in connection with the theft of $20,000 worth of copper wire. Baker and Holsapple are both charged with first-degree criminal mischief, with Baker charged with theft by unlawful taking, and Holsapple charged with first-degree criminal trespassing. Edmonds is charged with felony receiving stolen property. Wiley is charged with is facing charges of felony theft by unlawful taking, first-degree criminal mischief, and criminal trespassing in connection with the copper wire investigation, but he's also facing charges of first-degree wanton endangerment, possession of a controlled substance, and possession of drug paraphernalia. State officials are planning to upgrade the aging driver licensing system used across the Commonwealth next week. The Kentucky Transportation Cabinet says all regional driver's licensing offices will be closed next Thursday and Friday to allow for the update. The new MyDrive system will also be implemented at the same time, allowing Kentucky residents to pre-apply for licenses, permits, and ID cards online. The portal will be available on Monday, June 8th, the same day regional driver licensing offices reopen. That's your news. My name is Hannah Hagman.
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7: Here's your WHOP Weather Center forecast. Chance of thunderstorms tonight, otherwise cloudy skies expected. Lows level off around 66. Easterly winds at around 5 miles an hour. Cloudy skies with a few peaks of sun tomorrow. Chance of thunderstorms, daytime highs approaching 81. Partly cloudy skies tomorrow night. Lows level off around 61. That's the forecast. I'm meteorologist Megan Mulford for 98.7 Light FM. 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

0: Recording Registry for Preservation. Her album, 1989, is being included. Her 2014 album in 1989 is being included in 2026. I was told there'd be no math. Love Shake It Off on there, just based on that song alone, as far as I'm concerned. But, you know, it had Style on there and Blank Space. Beyoncé's song Single Ladies, Put a Ring on It, is being inducted. Chaka Khan, I Feel for You, and some other songs, some other works from Reba McEntire, Weezer, and Ray Charles being preserved for their cultural, historic, and aesthetic significance. I need a little range, range,
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9: Here's your WHOP Weather Center forecast. Chance of thunderstorms tonight, otherwise cloudy skies expected. Lows level off around 66. Easterly winds at around 5 miles an hour. Cloudy skies with a few peaks of sun tomorrow. Chance of thunderstorms. Daytime highs approaching 81. Partly cloudy skies tomorrow night. Lows level off around 61. That's the forecast. I'm meteorologist Megan Mulford for 98.7 Light FM. 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

0: Kiss Myself, I'm So Pretty. That's what I'm talking about. Feel good songs on a feel good Friday. Pouring on the music, feeling good. I'm Steve. Great to have you listening. John Mellencamp coming up, and no doubt next, Caught in the Spider Webs.
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0: John Mellencamp, Cherry Bomb. He's been on your CD player and your playlists all these years. Now you can put him on your bookshelf. He's got a book out called John Mellencamp, The Songbook, 50 Years of Song and Poetry. Comes out in September, digs into his lyrics, but he also opens up the archives with some personal photos, handwritten drafts of lyrics and stuff, notes, and includes a foreword from none other than Stephen King. All the pre-sales go to Farm Aid, the organization that he helped start back in 1985. And, you know, he's not slowing down. He's headed out this summer with a greatest hits tour. That's something he hasn't done for many years. He's kind of been going out with new songs and kind of a storyteller vibe. But this time around, it's all the hits from John Mellencamp. But, yeah, the book looks interesting. Again, it's called The Songbook, 50 Years of Song and Poetry.
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3: Here's your WHOP Weather Center forecast. Chance of thunderstorms tonight, otherwise cloudy skies expected. Lows level off around 66. Easterly winds at around 5 miles an hour. Cloudy skies with a few peaks of sun tomorrow. Chance of thunderstorms, daytime highs approaching 81. Partly cloudy skies tomorrow night, lows level off around 61. That's the forecast. I'm meteorologist Megan Mulford for 98.7 Light FM. 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

0: Sammy Sonic, closing time, quitting time, headed home, headed into the weekend with Steve Cassidy. More great music coming up. What are your weekend plans? What are the best kind of weekend plans? Most people say the best weekend is one with no plans. And I think that could be true, especially as we get into summer. Lots going on, busy summer with weddings and reunions and picnics. It's kind of nice to be able to just relax on the weekend. What an idea. But I have to know, though, is are no plans better than canceled plans? Because I'm kind of leaning toward canceled plans being better than no plans.
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13: Here's your WHOP Weather Center forecast. Chance of thunderstorms tonight, otherwise cloudy skies expected. Lows level off around 66. Easterly winds at around 5 miles an hour. Cloudy skies with a few peaks of sun tomorrow. Chance of thunderstorms, daytime highs approaching 81. Partly cloudy skies tomorrow night, lows level off around 61. That's the forecast. I'm meteorologist Megan Mulford for 98.7 Light FM. Right now, it's 78 degrees.
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0: Chris Isaak. Wicked Game, Steve Cassidy with great music on a feel-good Friday. Rolling into the weekend, head over heels with the Go-Go's next.
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0: Benson Boone, Beautiful Things with Steve Cassidy on a Feel Good Friday. Appreciate you listening. Hope you have a good weekend. And I hope you spend part of it with us. Keep the good music coming all weekend long.
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3: Westwood One presents Today in Women's Sports. The French Open is underway in Paris, and the defending champion is right on schedule. Coco Gauff defeated Egypt's Maiar Sharif 6-3, 6-2 yesterday, advancing to the third round for the sixth consecutive year. The victory was her ninth straight at Roland Garros and her 26th win of 2026. At just 22 years old, she's now the youngest woman to reach 80 career Grand Slam match wins since Maria Sharapova in 2008. Meanwhile, the biggest buzz in Paris may be off the court. Reports surfaced this week that Serena Williams is eyeing a comeback, and Gauff would relish the chance to face one of her heroes.
4: That would be really cool, and I did say one of my biggest regrets was not being able to play her. You know, everybody's been hearing rumors and stuff, so we'll see, but I think it would be cool for the sport to have a legend back playing.
3: The third round at Roland Garros continues this weekend. With Today in Women's Sports, I'm Erica Herskowitz on Westwood One.
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9: Here's your WHOP Weather Center forecast. Chance of thunderstorms tonight, otherwise cloudy skies expected. Lows level off around 66. Easterly winds at around 5 miles an hour. Cloudy skies with a few peaks of sun tomorrow. Chance of thunderstorms, daytime highs approaching 81. Partly cloudy skies tomorrow night, lows level off around 61. That's the forecast. I'm meteorologist Megan Mulford for 98.7 Light FM. Right now, it's 78 degrees.
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1: So welcome to your Friday night. What are you doing this weekend? This week I've heard from a lot of parents who've got kids graduating. I've heard from a couple of young brides who are planning weddings and they're getting married tomorrow or Sunday. Whatever you're doing, take us along. We're here all weekend just for you.

0: Hi, good evening. 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How can I make your night better, Sherry?
1: I just wanted to tell my wonderful family how much I appreciate them. I have got 5 daughters under the age of 10, and they are just the love of my life, and I just wanted to let them know how much I appreciate all that they do for me. My oldest is 10, and my baby is 15 months.
0: Okay, Sherry, do me a favor.
1: Okay.
0: Take your right hand.
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